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0: Hey there, my friend. Where are you heading to now?
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0: Church Without Walls? 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
0: Well, I think I might take that opportunity and listen to Church Without Walls this Sunday. 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

like Otair on the girl. What happened to you? Where's Michael? T-Law.

to give you praise and to give you thanks for all that you have done, for healing me, for saving my soul, for delivering me out of my situation. I want to take this opportunity to share my testimony, to let the world know what you have done for me. For you are able, and there is no God like Jehovah God. For you are the true and living God. You are the great I am. You are the conquering lion of the tribe of Judah. And Father God, I thank you and I praise you. I want to let the world know that at the age of 22, I was out there strung out on drugs. My life was messed up. I fell in love with a young man. Was looking for someone to help me with my situation, but there was no one there to help me. I went to this young lady and she introduced me to something that I thought would help me, would ease my pain and would clear my mind. But all that it did to me was messed up my mind, messed up my life. I was introduced to crack cocaine, but it didn't end it. Had a time I went out partying with my friends. And at that time, I remember I was getting high. While I was there, I passed out. They rushed me to the hospital. The doctor told me that I was all right, and they sent me home. I went home and I got high again. It

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The doctors told me that I wasn't gonna live. They took half of my colon off and told me to go home and spend the last day with

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Blood was rushing out of that cut. Went back to the hospital again. And God had to show those doctors that He was my healer, He is my deliverer. And at that moment, the doctors will marvel that I came out of my situation. And I'm still here today as

He did it for me. He can do it for you. He healed my body. He saved my soul. He delivered me from drugs. He delivered me from cancer. And he can do it. People might tell you that you are nothing, that you don't worth anything. But know that God is able. Know that God is merciful. Know that God is faithful. If he can do it for me, he can do it for you. And I'm still here today, and I will not move. I will not give up. I will not let go of God. I will not let go of his unchanging hand, because he is faithful. And I'm so grateful for all that you have done, for healing me, for saving my soul, for delivering me out of my situation. I want to take this opportunity to share my testimony, to let the world know what you have done for me. For you are able, and there is no God like Jehovah God. For you are the true and living God. You are the great I Am. You are the conquering Lion of the tribe of Judah. And Father God, I thank you and I praise you.

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0: Hey there, my friend. Where are you heading to now?
1: Well, I'm heading to Church Without Walls. 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
0: Church Without Walls? 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
0: Well, I think I might take that opportunity and listen to Church Without Walls this Sunday. 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

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Dr. Wayne G, Tony Curtis represent. My God is real. My God is real. So real I can feel it. Adoration, Dr. Wayne G, I want to turn it up on him, Tony Curtis.

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1: We and them want to take your life, but I know your time yet. 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
3: 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Go on, play good music, live up the people.

Okay, we are here. We are in the building. Yes, man. We're there. Let me say good evening. Good afternoon to you. Yes, you. Good afternoon to you. Let me say good afternoon to The Essence. Of course, take it up from about 10 a.m. this morning. And landed it safely at 2 p.m. on the island. So we say good afternoon to you, ma'am. And as a friendly reminder, we are broadcasting live out of New York City. The friendly students of Adoration Gospel FM. Where we are live around the world at www.adorationgospelfm.com. And it is also 82 degrees here and plenty of sun on the outside. No rain for today, so you don't have to worry about your umbrellas and things like that. Thank you for keeping it locked, sticking and staying. Let me also say good evening to our radio family in Jamaica, the Caribbean, and the rest of the world. Locked in and Big Bad Central 96.3 FM. Jamaica, good evening to you. And thank you so much for joining us. Good evening to our global partner, International Bread of Life Ministries. And all the members of Church Without Walls Global. Let me say good evening to our servant leader, Reverend Melva Carty. Good evening to you, ma'am. I wonder, do you feel me? It's Religious Wednesday for us, and we're going to be taking you all the way up until 7 o'clock in Jamaica. Or a little bit after 7. 8 p.m. here in New York City. Right, I am happy to be here this evening. Caribbean Radio HD 4 will join us at 6 p.m. our time, 5 o'clock in Jamaica. So, Wagwan. Everybody good? Good evening, DJ Robert. Good evening to you, sir. Lexi, the Queen Bee, good evening. So I must give you these information. We have been doing some changes, making some changes here on Central 96.3 FM and also Adoration Gospel FM here in New York City. By the way, let me remind you that Bible studies is this evening. Yes, we are still in the book of John. So don't forget to join us at 4 o'clock here for Bible studies, 3 o'clock in Jamaica for Bible studies. So invite your pastor, invite your friends, your family to come on over as we study the word this evening. John, we are still in the book of John chapter 14, right? That's where we are. So, Sister Evangelist Scar will join us at 3 p.m. and 4 p.m. as we just jump into the Word to see what the Lord has for us. Anyway, I am grateful to be here this evening. God has been doing some tremendous things, and we are so grateful for his steps so we can follow. And all we are doing is walking into them. You know, sometimes you wonder why you're being so patient. And growing up in the island of Jamaica, I've always heard people saying that patient man ride donkey. That's an old Jamaican saying. Yes. And we have been patient for years. And we say, okay, whatever the Lord says and anything the Lord
the Lord do, then we will definitely follow. And the Lord is doing some tremendous things. People are asking why we are happy for the change. We are, you know, grateful for the change. I used to have to turn my radio just for the news to other radio stations. And thank God, I don't even have to do that anymore. And we appreciate that, you know. In case you didn't know, our newscast is every weekday evening at 6 p.m. in Jamaica, 7 p.m. here in New York. And we are grateful for that, you know. Lord is really doing some wonderful things. And we are just stepping into, you know, into them. So, you know, and one other thing is that, and let me just say this. I want people to understand that there's a saying also that mount is what? They have a word for say mount. Mount do something. What is a mount do? Again. Mount a poison. I don't know how that get into it. But it is that whatever you ask the Lord for doesn't mean that you are going to get it. Oh, why you shock? That's the truth. It doesn't mean that everything you ask the Lord for, you are going to get it. Second of all, it doesn't mean that if you ask the Lord for something today, you will get it right away. And it's also the same that you will ask the Lord for something today. And of course, you will receive it. Because he knows the timing that is best for all of us. Yes, he knows the timing. And what I notice with mankind is that we tend to pump the Lord as if he is, just as how we jump on Google and we Google something and it might give you the information in 0.1 seconds. You can't do that with the Lord. Mm-mm. Because the Lord don't work on our timing. A matter of fact, the Lord don't work by timing. There's no time clock as it relates to the Lord. No time clock whatsoever. And you might ask the Lord for something that he already... Listen, the point is, anything that you're going to ask the Lord for, he already know that you were going to ask him for it. And sometimes we just see things happening in our life and we stop to think and say, oh my God, all this happened. It's because the Lord know what he have already fixed for you. And sometimes you may wake up in the morning and you said, okay, I'm going to be doing this today. And somebody turn up with something and you wonder, oh my God, how this happened? No, it's because that's how God works. So it's not because of our timing. It's because of his timing. And he just come through in a time when you didn't even expect. And some people ratified that as miracle. The Lord work a miracle in my life today. And that is understandable. If that's the way you look at it. Yes, we must teach on miracle one day, Evangelist Scott. Yes. Now, I say that to say about
couple of days ago, I was having a conversation with one of the radio family here. And after getting off the radio, I looked at my phone. And radio family, I must be honest with you. I am really untidy when it comes on to your WhatsApp messages, your text messages. So sometimes you WhatsApp in a question or you WhatsApp in some information and there's something that you might want to say and you didn't get the opportunity to say it on the radio, but you will WhatsApp it in. And I am really untidy. So as it relates to checking the phone and ensure. But when I am on the radio, if you send in a message and you'd realize that I don't read it, that means I didn't get to it. If you are sending us a message here, then it's best to write it than voice note it. You know why? I am unable to check the voice note while I'm on air. Especially if, let's say now I am talking to you and you voice note me something. It's going to be difficult for me to stop talking, listen what you say on the voice note. But after I am through, then I can, you know, do that. But it is more best for you to write than to type. And I would understand some people might have difficulty with that. So I am not saying you're not to voice note. No, that's not what I am saying. But please be patient with us. So when I got off the air, someone asked a question. Let me get the phone here. Let me check it again. I want to be word for word instead of put it in my own way. How old is Anjali Palmer's Cross? Hey, Anjali, who is Anjali again? I remember that name. This name is from Mr. Gooden was around. I have spoken to this person from as far back as 2024. Was the last communication. Anjali, don't voice note me no. You hear me say it a while ago. Text. Because me know you can't text. So don't voice note it. Anjali is from Palmer's Cross, right? Anjali. Oh my God, I think you threw us away. Anjali, why you voice note? You don't hear me say enough voice note. I said to text. So, she's still a voice note. Jesus have mercy. Anjali, you're listening to me. I hear I just said, if you text, all right, when I close my mic, then I will listen to your recording. Okay, here's what the person said. Good afternoon, Uncle Wayne G. I always been listening to you. Thank you so much for the Bible studies. I have learned so much since I've been listening to you on this radio station, especially Bible studies. My pastor, XYZ, I'm not calling his name. Yes, maybe he don't want us to do that. Always tell us, do not miss Bible studies with Uncle Wayne G. He is a godsend. But, sir, can you explain? We don't explain things. We teach the word. Can you explain to us how a person becomes a prophet? Lord Jesus, a prophetess, an apostle. Yes, three names. A prophet, a prophetess,
and an apostle. How do a person get to be a prophetess, a prophet, or an apostle? Now listen, I remember we went to a Bible studies as it relates to the gift in the church. Maybe you missed that one, but as it relates to prophet, prophetess, apostle, and so forth, that's not something I don't love to explain things. I love to consult the Bible. So bear with us. Anytime we get the opportunity, we will definitely do a study on that. All right? We will definitely. If not, you can go to the book of Galatians. Pretty easy. Go to the book of Galatians and touch base with Brother Paul. And you should be able to get some help from that. Start from chapter 1. You should be able to get some help from that. Anyway, you see, because in the interest of time, Bible studies comes up at the top of the hour. So let's get to some music, no man. Yes, man, let's relax. After the essence, fire up the place, so from morning, fire up the place, so. Yes, let's relax and listen to some more music. Music never too much, you know. Never too much. Always. Yes, always. So let me say good afternoon to all the bishop, the prophet, prophetess, apostles, deacon, deaconess, evangelist, members of the church community, the Rasta man, whoever you are listening to us this evening, we really, really appreciate you to join us here on Central 96.3 FM Jamaica and Adoration Gospel FM. And maybe you're at work at this time, you're just leaving work, you're at home, you're in the taxi, you're trying to get home through the hustling and bustling, you're on the job, whatever you are doing this evening, we say big up on yourself and thank you so much for joining us.

lift your hands to the atmosphere and claim your season of turnaround. 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

sooner or later. The Lord is turning it around for me. Can you testify to that? Hey, tell you what, I am going to take it back from the top. It is a request from The Essence. Good afternoon to The Essence. One more time from the top for you, my sister. Defeat.

atmosphere and claim your season of turnaround. 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

0: All right, I tell you, hallelujah. Let everything that has breath praise ye the Lord. Good afternoon again to our radio family all over the global world. What a beautiful, beautiful song. You know, I think that the AI thing is taking over, you know. And I don't know who is writing these songs for these AI people. And then the sound, it's like, you know, the voice. You can recognize the voice, but I really don't think this is really Tasha herself for some reason. Anyway, good afternoon, Evangelist Sky.
1: Good afternoon, Bishop Dr. Ingraham.
0: Why are you coming and laughing? What happened?
1: You're talking about the AI taking over.
0: But it's true. Maybe I need to get one of them AI people to come sing for a gospel concert. I'm sure them not come free, you know. Them would not come free.
1: Yes, sir.
0: Free at last. Thank God Almighty. We are free at last.
1: I would have really loved to do a Jamaica.
0: I would love to take in an AI group of people singing on a stage. What do you think? You think they would have done it?
1: What? Let me tell you something, man.
0: Giving the praise to God, not you. Yes. I will rise up wood and stone and iron and all of these things are coming together.
1: Glory to Jesus.
0: All of these things are coming together these days. You see that? Sometimes we read the Bible and we don't understand what the Lord is saying. And then when you see these things, you say, but hold on a second. Weren't we told that if human won't praise him, that then he's going to rise up wood and stone?
1: Huh? Not to praise him.
0: Of course.
1: Yes, sir.
0: And I am telling
1: you,
0: everything is falling into place.
1: Yes, sir.
0: Anyway, good afternoon. How you do?
1: I am blessed this afternoon, sir, and giving God all the praise and glory and the thanks that I am supposed to give him.
0: Amen. Amen. How was your day? How was the weather, though? The weather is like, it's like 82 degrees here.
1: Weather nice out of the door. I mean, I don't know how much degrees it is, you know. I can tell you that this morning I went outside without even my jacket and was walking around without my jacket. But it feels like it is a little bit warmer now than what it was.
0: Okay. Okay. Well, it is what it is. Well, we are back into Bible studies again today.
1: Yes, sir, we are.
0: We teach from the book of John chapter 14 last week. And this might be surprising to some of the ministers or the Bible family, but to say that, we teach from John chapter 14 last week, but we only teach from one verse. We read all the verses.
1: Yes.
0: We read all the verses, but we only teach from one verse. But there's so much to chew on. I mean, a lot of people disappointed maybe. To say, then it's the only one after reading so many verses. Mm-hmm. I mean, Bishop only teach from one verse.
1: One verse.
0: But there's so much to chew on. So guess what? You are not going to be disappointed, because the thing about it is that the Lord is taking us right back there. Mm-hmm. So take out your Bibles and turn your Bibles to the book of John chapter 14, and we're going to be reading from verse 18 through to verse 31. Am I correct? I don't have a Bible in my hand yet, you know. So my Bible is down right here, sir. Am I correct, Evangelist Sky?
1: Yes, sir. Yes, sir. You
0: okay, good. So please, Bible family, take out your Bibles, turn your Bibles to the book of John chapter 14, and we're going to play a song. As usual, when we come back, Evangelist Sky will be reading from verse 18 through to verse 31. All right, so let us

0: All right. Evangelist Carl, can you hear me? Eh? Where's Evangelist
1: Carl?
0: Can you hear me, sis?
1: Yes, sir, I can.
0: Okay, wonderful.
1: You're not hearing me?
0: I am now here. I am hearing you now, my sister. Thank you. Yes, okay. You can hear me. Everything may I say?
1: Yes, I can hear everything you say.
0: Okay. Okay.
1: What about my side? Can you hear me?
0: You loud and clear, my sister.
1: Okay, sir.
0: You loud and clear. Anyway, welcome back to our Bible studies. And as I said before, we have been through these verses that we'll be reading this evening. But we're going to be doing the same again as we did last week. Because I know of myself, when we went through it last week, a lot of people might be disappointed because we didn't cover some of the things that were being said here. So we're going to be going back and read the same verses and seek to cover what we didn't cover last week. Begin here in the book of John chapter 14. From verse 18, and we're going all the way to verse 31st. And Evangelist Carr will be reading from the ESV Bible. Evangelist Carr, over to you.
1: Yes, sir. John chapter 14, from verse 18. Verse 18. I will not leave you as orphans. I will come to you yet a little while, and the world will see me no more. But you will see me, because I live, you also will live. In that day, you will know that I am in my Father, and you in me, and I in you. Whoever has my commandments and keeps them, he it is who loves me. And he who loves me will be loved by my Father. And I will love him and manifest myself to him. Judas, not Iscariot, said to him, Lord, how is it that you will manifest yourself to us and not to the world? Jesus answered him, if anyone loves me, he will keep my word, and my Father will love him, and we will come to him and make our home with him. Whoever does not love me does not keep my words, and the word that you hear is not mine, but the Father's who sent me. These things I have spoken to you while I am still with you. But the Helper, the Holy Spirit, whom the Father will send in my name, he will teach you all things and bring to your remembrance all that I have said to you. Peace I leave with you, my peace I give to you. Not as the world gives, do I give to you. Let not your hearts be troubled, neither let them be afraid. You heard me say to you, I am going away, and I will come to you. If you love me, you would have rejoiced, because I am going to the Father, for the Father is greater than I. Verse 29, and now I have told you before it takes place, so that when it does take place, you may believe. I will no longer talk much with you, for the ruler of this world is coming. He has no claim on me. But I do as the Father has commanded me, so that the world may know that I love the Father. Rise, let us go from here. Amen.
0: Thank you, Jesus. Thank you, Evangelist Carr. Let us pray. Most righteous, eternal God, our Father, our King, our friend. As we come here this afternoon, sitting, standing, hovering over your word, know nothing but hope to learn, Lord. Jesus. Mighty God, we pray today that you will fill our hearts with words of grace. Oh, of all those promises that are made here in the scriptures, Lord, I pray today that your supernatural joy will take over this afternoon. Mighty God, guide us through these comforting words of John chapter 14, Lord. Oh God, unpack it with us. Teach us what we need to know. Bring back to my remembrance what I have studied, oh God.
1: Hallelujah, Jesus.
0: God, I pray that you will speak to every single one of us hearts that is in this study this evening. We long to hear from you, and this is the time we hope to be hearing from you. We know that you are here. We know that you present yourself, and we ask that you allow the Holy Spirit to guide us through these words. In Jesus' holy name we pray. Amen.
1: Amen.
0: Now, towards the end of the passage here, you will hear Jesus reminded them that you hear me saying that I am going away. Now, that really upset these guys that were listening to Jesus. In fact, if you go back to chapter 13, and the verse 33. In fact, it says, where I am going, you cannot come. And that really messed these guys up a bit. So knowing, as Jesus did, that they were distressed by Jesus making that statement, he began to speak words of comfort to his disciples. And all these words that Jesus has spoken to them at this point have so many words of comforting promises. In fact, promise after promise. And as I look through this section of the scripture here this evening, it depends on how you count the promises that were made. I count for myself 7 words of comfort. I don't know how much you, as a believer, need comfort in this day and age, but we are going to be comforted by our Savior Jesus Christ, just as he sought to comfort his disciples on that very fateful morning. Now, in fact, believers, I'm going to just show you my 7 words of comfort that I read through here this afternoon. And these are wonderful comforting words. For those of you who love to write, you can go ahead. I'll wait on you. Yes, The first thing Jesus said is that I will not leave you as orphan. The next one is you will see me. The third one is because I live, you will also live. And then he said, you will know that I am in the Father. The next one he says, the Holy Spirit will teach you all things. And then he said, my peace I give to you. And the last one I see is, let not your heart be troubled. That sounds wonderful, isn't it? We can rest assured on these. Yes? Now, the first words of comfort is here in the book of John chapter 14 and verse 18. Look back in your Bible. Jesus said, I will not leave you as orphans. I found something really interesting in the word of orphan. I really take a little time out and looked up the word orphan. Because we all know what orphan mean, right? Yes, we do. But sometimes the Greek has some very interesting dynamics, yes, to the word. And I wasn't disappointed at all, because I found out that this word in the Greek does not just refer to children who have lost their parents, but it also can be applied to students who have lost their master. Stay focused. Or a student who have lost their teacher. And so he says to them, I will not leave you as orphans. I will not abandon you. And I will not abandon you. Because my Father will not abandon you. Do you think that they were comforted by this? When Jesus said that, believers, that I will not leave you? I know I told you earlier that where I am going, you cannot come. But I want you to know something about me. That's Jesus. I am not going to abandon you. I could not just leave you. I am not going to leave you in the open. No. And some of you might be thinking that's a good and comforting statement that Jesus made for the disciples. Well, that would be cool if I could hear something like that from the Lord. Well, you have heard that from the Lord. Because this promise, believers, that Jesus give us, that he will not leave us, is one that we can all embrace as Christians. And I'll tell you why. There is a wonderful repeat of this promise in the book of Hebrews. So if you can turn your Bible, don't lose the page that you're at in John, but turn your Bibles to the book of Hebrews chapter 14 and the verse 5, where the author of Hebrews says, keep your life free from the love of money. Yes. And be content with what you have. For he has said, I will never leave you nor forsake you. Now, the writer of Hebrew here is actually quoting the book of Joshua. But he's bringing it in into the New Testament understanding that all believers can embrace that promise, the very promise that God gave to Joshua right before they went into the promised land. Or they were just into the promised land before they had begun to engage in the various battles that would take place. He said, I would never leave you nor forsake you. And the writer of Hebrews helps you and me to understand that that promise is the birthright, hallelujah, of every believer that is in Jesus Christ. You can embrace that promise. He will not abandon you. He said, I am not going to leave you. You're not going to be like orphans. I will take care of you. Awesome promise. And believers, you need to know also that whatever you are going through this minute, right now, your situation in this life, you are not going through it alone. Personally, over my years of following the Lord, I have learned that although God may not deliver us from every difficult circumstances, He will go through it with us. He won't abandon you. And that's one thing you can know as a believer. I mean, God may deliver you, and that's His choice. I don't mess around that. And I never know either. And you really don't know either until it either happen or whatever it might be. But whether He delivers you from a painful or difficult circumstances or not, you can rest assured that Jesus will not abandon you. He will not abandon you in the midst of it. Let's jump over to verse 19 for a bit. For the second word of comfort, where he said, yet a little while, and the world will see me no more. But you will see me. Well, this is a word that was directed specifically to the disciples. So don't run around with these things. Because sometimes we tend to read the Bible and we say this, God said this and God said that. This was directed specifically to the disciples. He was assuring his disciples that the separation that he spoke of earlier will not last forever. They would see him again. And of course, it was true because 3 days later from this happening, exactly 3 days, from this time that we are speaking about here in Scripture, He appears to them. Yes, on the day of the resurrection. He also appears to them later, and Luke himself tells us this in the book of Acts chapter 1. If you look in the book of Acts chapter 1 and verse 3, it says here, Jesus presented himself alive to them after his suffering, by many proof appearing to them during 40 days and speaking about the kingdom of God. So Jesus made good on his promise. He said, even though I have told you that I am going off, I want you to know that you will see me again. And they did see him again. A matter of fact, for 40 days, they continued to see Jesus prior to his final ascension. The third word of comfort is also a promise here at the end of verse 19, where Jesus said, because I live, you also will live. And that's a wonderful statement, by the way, that I have no doubt about, that his disciple really didn't understand at the time that Jesus gave this promise. Because I live, you also will live. But later, they would come to rule out that when Jesus said, because I live, he was referring to his resurrection from the grave. And that because he raised himself from the grave, yes, that was a declaration of a very powerful note that he is now giving to you and me as a believer in Christ. The promise of life everlasting. The death, believers. That death, yes, of the physical body that we have today, is not the end. In fact, believers, it is really a beginning if you look at it. Yes? Yes? I don't know really how you process death and dying, but the Lord reminded me of something. And I don't know. Have you ever had the Lord reminded you of something? And you say to yourself, but of course I knew that. I just wasn't thinking about it. Yes. And you think back and you said, but this is something that I read in the Bible. And I know he said this would come to pass. Yes. And if he said this would come to pass, then he stand by his word. And it is going to come to pass. Yes. Now, listen. You know what the Lord reminded me of? That all those people that have gone, all those people that we see that we go to their funeral week in, week out, they are alive. They are alive. Their bodies may expire, rotten, but those people are still alive. And when I think about it, I said, God, you know, you are correct. That might be shocking, right? And particularly those who died in Christ. They are more alive than when they were living on this earth. Now, over the years as a minister, is that I have gotten the opportunity to present over dead body. That's something that I don't take for granted, especially those of a believer. You know, I may say this and it might come across to you in a negative way, but don't take it that way. It is a joy. Disappointed for the family, and I understand it for the family who desperately missing their loved one or the present of their loved one for the time being, who have gone before them. But it is such a joy. And the knowledge that their loved one is with the Lord. And more alive now than ever. And if that loved one have a choice of staying where they are coming back to where they are today, they would say to us that is here presently, they would say, thank you very much, but I'm not coming back. Who would want to be with the Lord today? Gone on to be with the Lord. Have you ever seen any one of them come back here? Mm-mm. For me, I will tell you straight up. I will tell you, listen to me. Come on up to heaven. When you come, you will see me. But I'm not coming back down there. Too much pressure, tormentation, problem. You know what? We here today think the impression that we get here today is that this is life. This is not life, believers. This is dying. What we are living here today is dying. From the moment you were born into this world, you begun to die. A dying process has begun. And look, for those of us that is a little bit older, it's more visible that we're dying. Oh, come on now. Because it doesn't matter how old you are either. Whether you're 10 years old, 15 years old, 40 years old, 90 years old. Look, the dying process is on the way. Yes. The very first time that you got that toothache, that belly ache, it's a reminder that the corruption, hallelujah, of the body is taking place. Mm-hmm. Yes. That's something, right? But look, believers, our birthright as believers is life. You remember when Jesus says to Martha, as they were standing before the tomb of her brother, and I don't even know if how much Martha had understood it, what Jesus said to her. Look in the book of John chapter 11, we dealt with this before, from verse 25 to verse 26. John chapter 11. Jesus was talking to Martha. He says, Jesus said to her, I am the resurrection and the life. Whoever believes in me, though he dies, speaking of physical death, yet shall he live. And everyone who lives and believes in me, this is, oh look man, shall never die. Do you believe this? I love that question that comes after. Do you believe this? Jesus is saying to you and me here today, do you believe this? Hmm? Are you holding on to this? Huh? Well, I think the Lord have to remind me every now and then. Huh? You watching the television and you see a funeral going on and we say people are dead, they're not coming back. That's not true. Do you believe this, believers? Huh? Yes. That's the Bible. The fourth words of comfort. Let's run on. Verse 20. Let's look at this. It says, in that day you will know that I am in the Father and you in me and I in you. And here Jesus is talking about the coming of the Holy Spirit to indwell in believers. We had made the point several times over in this teaching that in the Old Testament, the Holy Spirit did not indwell in believers. The Holy Spirit came upon them. The Holy Spirit was with them. But the Spirit did not come in to dwell until Jesus cleansed the vessel so that the Spirit could come to indwell, which he did through his death on the cross. And now that the Holy Spirit come to live inside those of us who have embraced Jesus and what he did for us on the cross, one of the things he comes to do, believers, he obviously gives us new birth. But he also come to communicate with you and me, with the believer. And he communicate that we are in Christ. That Christ is in the Father. Huh? Hallelujah. And you are in him. And he is in you. And this is passed along the way and confirmed, believers, by the Holy Spirit. Paul himself write about this in the book of Romans. Yes? Romans chapter 8 verse 16 says, the Spirit himself. That's what Paul wrote here. Bears witness with our spirit that we are children of God. Good grief. Did you notice here, believers, that the Holy Spirit did not come to bear witness to your intellect? Jesus. He come to bear witness to your spirit. When you are a child of God, it's a challenge as a believer to learn to listen to your own spirit. It is a challenge. We are so geared, believers, listening with these physical ears and understanding life from what we conceived and taste and touched and so forth. But we as believers in Jesus has been made alive in the spirit, that our spirit has been made alive and the Holy Spirit is now living within us and he is communicating to you and me constantly, every day, talking to us, revealing Jesus, revealing truth, revealing the confirmation of who we are in Christ. What is true? What is good? What is bad? He's talking to us all the time, believers. Here is a question, though. Are we listening? Are we listening? Are we listening? I will never pretend for a moment, not a minute I will pretend, to suggest to you that learning to hear with the Spirit is easy. But it is of the necessity, believers, for you and me to begin to say, Jesus, help me to quiet my soul so that I can hear through my spirit. Glory to God.
2: Hallelujah.
0: Who you are joined with through your Holy Spirit. David talked about this in the Psalms. I have learned to quiet my soul. What is the soul, believers? Do you know what the soul is? It is your emotions and your intellect, and it's constantly going. Even when you are asleep, you're still listening. That's why you jump up to those wacky dreams every now and then. And I mean really wacky dreams. Yes, you still remember yesterday's dream. You still remember sleep. You're still listening. That's why you jump up to those wacky dreams every now and then. And I mean really wacky dreams.

every now and then, you have to stop and ask the Lord to help you to quiet. What is it within you making noise? Because your soul is constantly active, making noise. You will never go to sleep sometime because your body. Yes? Hey, look, this soul is constantly having that knocking going on in your ears. Huh? Your consciousness is there, yes? But that noise that keep knocking on you and telling you to listen to who? Yes. And sometimes we give in to that all day long. We're constantly listening to our brain and our emotions. And we miss what is going on in the spirit. Yes. We miss it. Huh? Because look, before we came to Christ, we didn't have that spiritual input within us. All we had was just intellect and emotion. And the world, that's all the world got. Don't never ever think that. Overthink it. That's what the world got. So listen, the world constantly mancha. I'm telling you, follow what your heart says. The world is not going to tell you to follow your spirit. Follow your emotion. Mm-hmm. How is your emotion doing for you? But that's all the world got. So they will tell you that. And many of us, as believers in Jesus, we've embraced that idea and that culture of following your heart in Christianity. And I'm telling you, right there, that's a dead end. It's not going any further. The Bible tells us that our heart is deceitfully wicked and beyond cure. Hallelujah. Don't follow that. Huh? That's going to get you into trouble. Follow the Spirit. We are to be Spirit-led believers, as believers in Jesus Christ. And that is possible now, because the Spirit has come to live within us when we came to faith in Jesus Christ and believe what He did on the cross of Calvary. But it's not an automatic thing that we begin to follow the Spirit. No, because look, many of us have a lifetime, good God, of following the soul. And then we've got this thing going on in our life that we keep following. Can you relate, believers? Look, can you relate? Huh? Listen. Look, when I got saved, I was really, very young in my teen. But when did I get serious about walking with Jesus? And maybe you too. Not the same time I got saved in my teen. No. But I have a long time. I had to sit down and learn. And took me years to start looking. And I've been following my soul from I got saved for a long period of time. Mm-hmm. Yes. I did not start to follow the Holy Spirit when I came to Christ. That I just started to follow Him overnight. No, I did not. Mm-mm. Hell no. I just got saved and I start to follow the Spirit.

0: I struggled through that for a long time. Hmm? Even to this day, I still learning to listen to the spirit every now and then, because guess what? The soul keep making that noise because we are living in a sinful world, and all the world got is that. So I have to ask the Lord every now and then, please, Lord, help me to quiet my soul so that I can hear his voice. Mm. We live today, believers, in a busy world. Oh God, the world is so busy. Every minute, every second, there's something else going on. And it's constantly impacting our intellect and our emotions. And if we don't learn, believers, to quiet our soul so we can hear the Spirit, we're going to miss out on so much. And one of the things that we're going to miss out on is the assurance of who you are in Jesus Christ. Yes, as Paul says, the Spirit bears witness with your spirit that you are a child of God. Huh? Sometimes people will ask the question, Bishop, I don't understand about this having an assurance of my salvation. I know that Jesus died for me. I know he was crucified for me on the cross. I know, and it was for me and it for me. And I have accepted what he did on the cross, but I just don't have the assurance. What do I tell that individual? I put my faith in Jesus. What am I doing wrong, Bishop? I think a lot of times you have that to deal with, because that's a person who just don't learn to quiet their soul. And that voice of the Spirit that wants to speak to them and say, you are mine. I haven't gotten through the noise that is there, because your soul is not quieted. Let's jump over to the fifth word of comfort that Jesus made here, and the work of the Holy Spirit in the life of the believer. Verse 25 and 26 here. Look here. He says, these things I have spoken to you while I was still with you. But the Helper, the Holy Spirit, the Father will send in my name, he will teach you all things and bring to your remembrance all that I have said to you. But look, here is another work of the Holy Spirit, believers, in the life of the believer. And that is the teaching work of the Spirit. Those of you that have been around us for a little bit, yes? This might not be a surprise to you. Because if you notice, every time before we start teaching and after finish teaching, we pray. And I ask the Holy Spirit, come in and teach us. Mm-hmm. That's the Holy Spirit role in our life. Every person like myself, who is a minister, are a teacher of the word. We are just an extension of the Holy Spirit teaching ministry. It's him who is teaching. We are just vessels. He is the the teacher, not us. And that's what Jesus is saying here. The Holy Spirit will teach you all things, and he will bring to your remembrance all that I, Jesus, have said to you. Hallelujah. Awesome. And it is wonderfully expressed here. Believe it or not, in the Psalms. Jump to Psalms 32. Here. And the verse 8. It says, I will instruct you, the Lord says, and teach you in the way you should go. I will counsel you with my eyes upon you. Psalms 32, verse 8. Look, one of the things I love about this passage is that the Lord says, not only that you will see the teacher, but he will be our counselor. The Bible talks about him as the wonderful counselor. In other words, he's awesome. He's the best. Yes, he's the best teacher. Aren't you impressed? Huh? Can I tell you, believers, this afternoon, that it breaks my heart sometimes when I see Christians running after earthly counselors. When they have, don't knock this, the wonderful counselor living in their hearts. We have got way too often got out of balance with counselors. As a culture. And look, I am not saying that counselors can't do good. I'm not saying that. I'm saying we have gotten out of balance. And we have given difference to human counselors and ignored the wonderful counselor. And God makes this promise. And this promise in his word. I will counsel you. Good grief. Are we willing as believers to sit down at Jesus' feet and hear his counseling? Are we willing? We need to start listening to the Holy Spirit and stop listening to the noise that goes on around us as Christians. The wonderful counselor that we can trust is with us. Yes? The sixth word of comfort is found here in the book of John chapter 14 and verse 27. Look in your Bible where it says, peace I leave with you. My peace I give to you. And then he gives us his contrast here. Not like the world. No, not like the world gives. He says, not the kind of peace that the world gives. So of course, it let us stop and think. And say, what kind of peace does the world give? Well, look, the peace in the world is really the absence of trouble. And it's temporary. Maybe it lasts for a couple of minutes. You see what's happening here today in our world? Peace, you hear peace talk, and this country is on a peace agreement, and this and that is going on. But how long does it last for? One day? A week? A couple of months? Huh? Because look, suddenly, we're going on and we hear that, oh, there's a peace deal that was struck. And we say, oh, yeah, and everybody start sharing his thought and go on with our life. And then suddenly, everything changed. No peace anymore. And we get back into the same tangled that we were in. Problems with your family, problems with your neighbor, problem with your work, problem with your supervisor, you name it. Yes, you name it. We go to the doctor and we have a scary day because of what the doctor says to us. So peace is not in this world. It's not where we look for peace. So Jesus comes along and said, my peace I leave with you. My peace I give to you. And it's not like the peace that the world gives. Because you see, that peace that the world gives is depending on circumstances. Mine is not. And so I start thinking about this when he says, the peace I leave with you. And I start to wonder, what is that peace? And I say, come on, Holy Spirit. So I think of two things where Jesus brings peace. And the first is the N-word peace that we have as believers, knowing that we have been reconciled to God. No, don't overlook this one. Paul talks about this one in his letter to the Colossians. Yes? If you look in the book of Colossians chapter 1, verse 19 to 20, it says, for in Jesus all the fullness of God was pleased to dwell, and through him to reconcile to himself all things, whether on earth or in heaven. Look at this last phrase here. Making peace by the blood of his cross. Hallelujah. What is Paul saying there, believers? He's saying that, look, by the way, hold on. Do any one of you remember before you came to Christ how foolish you were? Or how restless you were? And you were looking for satisfaction? And you were looking for meaning and purpose to your life and you couldn't find it? And you were running around the world trying to find it here or there? Some people try to make money to have things, or some people try to, you know, people might try to get pleasure here or pleasure there, you know, physically pleasure or whatever way. All the things that comes along with that, and nothing has been satisfied. And you continue to be just as unsatisfied and restless. Huh? As ever. And then you came to Christ. And suddenly you realize, believers, that I am at peace with God. Huh? And whether you verbalized it or not, that's not the point. Hmm? Because we do feel it. We do sense it. Hmm? I am at peace with God. There is absolutely no stress or difficulty or irritation. I am at peace through the blood of Jesus Christ. People, look, don't underestimate this first expression of peace, because I believe personally that this lack of peace, and I'm talking about the world now, you're believing stewardess, the world. Yes? Huh? This lack of peace is what is behind the believers. So much of the violence and darkness and anxiety and stress that is felt in experience daily here in our world today. People, look, people are making themselves crazy. And I mean that literally crazy. Because they have no peace with God. No, they don't know that, I would imagine. They don't know that they don't have peace with God. All they know is something is not adding up. And something is not right. Because they were created by God. They were created to worship and to know God. But they don't know Him. And they don't worship Him. And they know that something isn't right. And so they are looking in the world and they are searching in the world to make way as to what is wrong to make it right. And it's not working. And they are literally driving themselves insane. Yes. Yes. Yes. Literally driving themselves insane. If you look at the world today, or you watch the news, you listen to the news, you think this is really insane. Insanity. But now, as you listen to this study, you know where it comes from. Yes. The more a culture says no to God and yes to self, the more insane that nation becomes. Hallelujah. And get sicker. And they become sicker emotionally. Mm-hmm. Did you know that? Okay, that's what I'm saying. So please, don't underestimate this peace that we have with God, believers. And this is one of the things that the enemy is going to try and wrestle with you about. He is going to try to get you thinking about your sins. You remember the mistake you did when you mess up? You remember that? And he's going to speak to you and he's going to say, oh yes, you see that? Yes, look what you did. And keep bringing you back to the mistake that you've made. And then he said, I'm telling you, the God that you're talking about is not good enough. Our God won't be happy with you. What he wants to do is take away your peace by taking away your belief, believers, that you are at peace with God. And that's when you have to come back to the scripture that is presented to us. And you have to remind yourself, yes, that it is through the blood of the Lamb that you are at peace with God, not by your own personal righteousness. Are you with me, believers? Yes. I am at peace with God because of what Jesus did, not because of what I do or I don't do. No. It's because of what he did. And that's important to understand. And there's another kind of peace. Yes, that comes into the life of the believers. And that is the peace that comes from knowing that Jesus is taking care of all of us. That he is in charge of our lives. That he is working in us. And working our lives according to the purpose of his will. You remember what Paul wrote to the Philippians? Let me show you that in the Bible. Look in the book of Philippians chapter 4, verse 6 and 7. He said, do not be anxious about anything, but in everything, by prayer and supplication, with thanksgiving, let your requests be made known to God. And what happened as an example of that? Are a result of that. And the peace of God, which surpassed all understanding, will, look, that's the peace that Jesus is talking about. Because the peace that God gives is not like what the world gives. It will guard your hearts and mine. That word, guard, mean it. He will be like a protector. Yes. Yes. That's the Lord. The guard that is there is always active, looking for things that is trying to take away your peace. He said, he will guard your heart and mind in Christ Jesus. Look, let me remind you though, that promise of peace, believers, is not automatic. No. It requires that we make a determination in our minds and our heart not to be anxious, first of all, and then to bring whatever is bothering us to the Lord in prayer. And that's that supplication. And remembering thanksgiving. Because it is good to have a word of thanks. Especially when you are worried. To just think about all the things that you can be thankful for. And to lay those up to the Lord. Look, when you have a thankful heart, believers, it's a more receptive heart to the things of the Lord, I tell you. And he said, then, believers, the peace of God, which transcends understanding, goes beyond your belief. You know what? You're not going to be able to, you know, go like, I don't know this, I don't know that. No. Because we often hear this when people are going through stressful time or difficult circumstances. We get all upset for that individual. We come to them and talking about, are you okay? And they're like, I'm good. Oh, well, how you good? Hey, what's your response? I got the peace of Jesus inside of me. Yes. Have you ever seen a person, heard a person, and they are going through difficult time, stressful time? Sister Michelle, good evening to you. Stressful time, difficult time, and you hear them still worshiping God, and you hear they're still joyful, and you wonder, how are you so joyful? It's because the peace, hallelujah, that is in within them. That peace that is in them. Hallelujah.
1: Hallelujah.
0: Glory to God. I have gone to hospitals time after time and see sick rooms. Yes. And I may take the opportunity to minister to people who are going through their sickness and their difficult time within the hospital bed. And every time, every now and then, I'll ask the Lord, Lord, what am I going to say to this individual in this difficult time that they are going through? Huh? And then I try to put the pressure on myself. No, I gotta be upfront. I gotta be careful as to what I say. You know, I gotta make sure I give a perfect word of comfort. And I get to the hospital and I realize this individual is at peace. Oh, you're not hearing me this evening. And thus individuals start ministering to me. Lord, Bishop, you know what? I am good. I am giving God thanks. I love him. I am giving him praise. You know what? That individual is at peace. Have you ever gone to the hospital? Let me remind you. Have you ever gone to the hospital and when you go home, you reach back home, you said, I went to the hospital. I look for Brother John today. I look for Sister Jane today. And when I get there, they start ministering to me instead of I ministering to them. Mm-hmm. Oh, good grief. Mm? Yeah. Because they got that peace that passes all human understanding. Oh, wonderful it is. About that peace that guards our hearts, Christians. When we make a determination not to be anxious, but instead to pray. Hallelujah. Seventh and final word of comfort here. At the end of verse 27. Which says, let not your heart be troubled, neither let them be afraid. Look, you will remember earlier in the first verse we started out here, we said, Jesus said, let not your hearts be troubled. He who believes in God, believe also in me. And this is one of the statements that reminds us believers that a troubled heart can be avoided if we placed our faith in the Lord and trust him to care for us. A troubled heart can be avoided. Because look, I have had my share of troubled heart, and I have to remind myself that very same thing, just like you have. And I have to keep going back and say, Lord, you have given me a way to deal with a troubled heart. And I just got to put my faith in you, Lord. I got to put my faith in you. Yes. It's so much easier said than done, though, believers. You can't walk up to a person who have a troubled heart and say, all you need to do is have faith. No. So it's easier to say than done. Easy to say. But how is your faith doing when you're going through hard and difficult time? It's a reminder, believers, to all of us that we need to keep praying, keep pressing in, to have a deeper and more substantial faith. So I covered those seven but there's a couple of final things that Jesus said here I want to touch on just before we close this chapter, because we are really out of time. Let's jump over to verse 28, because there's something here that might be something stubborn for you to deal with. So let me touch it. He says here, you hear me say to you, I'm going away and I will come. If you loved me, you would have rejoiced because I am going to the Father. Because the Father is greater than I. I want to touch on this statement because it is one that constantly caused a great deal of trouble for a lot of believers. When they see, when they hear a saying that Jesus said here, that Jesus is equal to the Father, and Jesus and the Father are one. Is God, Jesus is God in human flesh, and he's equal with the Father. And then you read a verse like this, where Jesus said that the Father is greater than I. And then you say, oh, here we go, Bishop. This is confusing to me. No, I'm confused, Bishop. So what exactly does that mean? And the reason we get confused as Christians, can I just tell you? The reason we get confused is because we cannot comprehend the incarnation. And when I say the word incarnation, that's a word that simply means God becoming a man, which he did in the person of Jesus Christ. Now, you know that that happened. You know that God became a man, right? In the person of Jesus. But you can't know how he did. And look, you're looking for an answer? Let me give you it. I can't either. All we know is that it happened. Do you know that theologians for years and years over years have been calling this the mystery of the incarnation? Did you know why they call it the mystery of the incarnation? Because they can't figure it out. Like myself, like you. Because they recognized is beyond human comprehension. Look, Paul, Paul tried to give us a little insight in his letter to the Philippians. Look what Paul says here in the book of Philippians. Yes? Philippians chapter 2. Sorry. In the book of Philippians chapter 2, verse 5-7. He said, Christ Jesus, who, though he was in the form of God, and that mean before he is incarnation, did not count or consider equality with God a thing to be grasped, or let's say held on to. And here's the phrase now. But emptied himself, take note of those words, please, by taking the form of a servant, being born in the likeness of men. Now, you notice that Paul uses words that we can readily understand. He uses words like emptied himself, okay, taking form of a servant, born in the likeness of men. You can understand what those words mean. But those simple words speak of a reality, believers, that is so far beyond our comprehension that we can't even begin to understand it. And look, to think for a moment that we couldn't comprehend the process by which the eternal God, yes, who has no beginning and will have no ending, condescended to become like you and me, to think that we could possibly grasp the depth of what that means. It's arrogance at its height, its core. There's no way you can't understand it, I can't understand it. But our conclusion is that as a man, yes, Jesus spoke of the Father who is greater than he. As the Son of God, which is touching his essence, yes, he said, I and the Father are one. Good grief. They are equal. As the Son of Man, yes, the Father is greater. As the Son of God, he is equal to the Father. And look, I say those words here this evening because they are consistent with what has been revealed in Scripture. But I don't begin to comprehend them. And this is one of those truths that we confess with our mouth, believers. Yes? But we, as far as understanding them, we bow the knee and we simply say here, well, Lord, you are God. Like the Apostle Paul, who cry out, as he did in the book of Romans chapter 11 and verse 33, and this is from the NIV version. He said, oh, the depth of the riches of the wisdom and knowledge of God. How unsearchable his judgment. How unsearchable. Now, the final statement I want to look at here this evening, and this are to be an encouragement to all of us, is here in verse 30, and we'll end with this. He says, I will no longer talk much with you, for the ruler of this world is coming. He has no claim on me. And this is two important statements that are being given here. First of all, Jesus called Satan the ruler of this world. That's what Jesus called him. I did not. He did. He said, Satan is the ruler of this world. But his rulership is limited. Yes? And that's an important thing for you to understand or remember. But then the next statement is even more important, believers. And that is where Jesus said, he has no claim on me. The NIV rendered this as, he has no hold over me. And what that means is, there's nothing that Satan can do to push or coerce Jesus into doing or to saying anything that Jesus don't want to do or say. Satan have no power. over Jesus. Christians, you hear me? Satan have no power over Jesus. Not one ink. Zero power over Jesus. That's why it is impossible for a believer to be invested. Sorry. Sorry. You hear I'm apologizing. That is why it is impossible for a believer to be invested by a demonic spirit. Take that to your pastor and explain it. It is impossible. The all is silent. Do you know how many Christians believe that believers can be demonically possessed? You know how many Christians believe that? And they believe that because they talk. And some of them have been taught that in their church. That's falsehood, believers. That's false teaching. There is not one single biblical reference to a believer being invested by demonic spirit. And never once when Paul is writing his letters are Peter or James and they are addressing these people, never once they suggest that what you need is to have a spirit exercise from you. Never once. They only ever say, you need to confess your sin and repent. That's all. That's it. Listen, believers. We have been making the point here this afternoon, all afternoon, that the Holy Spirit lives inside of us as believer. Yes. You really think the Holy Spirit is going to share you with a demon? Oh, good grief. Really? Huh? Believers, you really believe that the Holy Spirit living within you is going to share you with a demon? Absolutely not. All false teaching, because where light is, darkness cannot be. Not under Jesus' watch. And the light of his presence lives in you. And you need to remember that. You remember what Jesus says in the book of Matthew chapter 28? I love this. Matthew chapter 28 verse 18 says, and Jesus came and says to them, all authority in heaven and on earth has been given to me. Guys, did you hear that? All authority means all authority. And it's not just in heaven, but also on earth. Satan might be in some sort of a temporal rulership over the world, of course, but Jesus have ultimate authority over the earth. Ultimate. And that means Satan has been deposed. Paul said that in the book of Colossians chapter 2 verse 15. He says, he disarms the rulers and authorities and put them to open shame by triumphing over them in him. So Satan is a defeated foe, but he's also one that is not yet being eliminated. Do you understand the difference? Defeated but not eliminated? You can be a defeated foe and still running around making trouble here and there. And he's still running around making trouble, even as a defeated foe. That's why Peter said to you and me what he says here in his first letter. Be sober-minded. Be watchful. Your adversary, the devil, prowls around like a roaring lion. Like a roaring lion, seeking someone to devour. What do you have to do as a believer? Just resist him. Resist him firmly with your faith. James says, resist the devil and he will flee from you. Because you are resisting him in the power, hallelujah, that is given to you in the name of Jesus Christ. And he cannot overcome the name of Jesus Christ. Hallelujah. Glory to God. I better bring it down. I better bring it in. Hallelujah. Glory to your mighty name. Jesus, we thank you for today. We thank you for the leading of the Holy Spirit. We love you today even more. Thank you, Lord, for these words of comfort to the believer. Thank you, Lord, for these words of life. Lord, thank you for your peace that is living within us, that passes all human understanding. Lord, I pray for everyone here this afternoon in this study, whatever they are going through here today. Hallelujah. Whatever challenges they are going through, whatever challenges they are facing this afternoon, Lord, I pray that they will remember every single one of these comfort that you give to us, and they be faithful and rise up to the challenge.
1: Hallelujah.
0: Oh God, they would take the shield of faith, glory to God. Hallelujah. Of which they can extinguish, Lord, all of the lies of the enemy, God, and allow them to hold that shield, Lord,
1: hallelujah,
0: high
1: Jesus,
0: as
1: Lord,
0: they can ever hold it. And take up the sword of the Spirit. Hallelujah. The word of truth. And stand predominantly for you. In the power, Lord, of your name we pray. The name that you have given to each one of us. The name that is above all name.
1: Hallelujah.
0: Hallelujah. We thank you, Jesus. We praise you. We glorify you. In Jesus' precious name we pray. Amen. As we seal this teaching and we seal this prayer in Jesus' name. Evangelist Scar.
1: Amen. And amen, and amen. Hallelujah. Glory to Jesus. We give God thanks. Hallelujah. Bible family, for the teaching this evening. Glory to God. Hallelujah. And we studied from John chapter 14, from verse 18 through to 31. Hallelujah. Oh, glory. We give God thanks. And let me give you the scriptures this evening. And please remember that we studied from John chapter 14, from verse 18 through to 31. And our scriptures are Hebrews chapter 13 and verse 5. Acts chapter 1 and verse 3. John chapter 11, verse 25 and 26. Romans chapter 8 and verse 16. Psalm 32 and verse 8. Colossians chapter 1, verse 19 and 20. Philippians chapter 4, verse 6 and 7. Philippians again, Philippians chapter 2, verse 5 to 7. Romans chapter 11 and verse 33. Matthew chapter 28 and verse 18. Colossians chapter 1. Sorry, Colossians chapter 2 and verse 15. Let's go back over the scriptures again. Hallelujah. We studied from John 14, verse 18 through 31. Our scriptures are Hebrews chapter 13 and verse 5. Acts chapter 1 and verse 3. John chapter 11, verse 25 and 26. That's John chapter 11, verse 25 and 26. Romans chapter 8 and verse 16. Psalm chapter 32 and verse 8. Colossians chapter 1, verse 19 and 20. Philippians chapter 4, verse 6 and 7. Philippians chapter 2, verse 5 to 7. And Romans chapter 11, verse 33. Matthew chapter 28 and verse 18. Matthew 28, verse 18. Colossians chapter 2 and verse 15. And we give God thanks and praise for the study this evening. Bible family, let us go over. You can read the scriptures over again. Praise God, because that is the way we are going to learn. Read our scriptures more than one time, praise God. And we give God thanks for his servant this evening, Bishop Dr. Wayne Graham, again, for the study of John chapter 14 from verse 18 through to 31. God bless you, Bishop. God be with you. Bible family, have a blessed evening. God love you, and so do I. Bishop,
0: thank
1: God
0: you, man.
1: Bless you, sir. Thanks again.
0: God bless
1: Have
0: you, too.
1: Have a blessed evening, sir.
0: Thank you, ma'am. Be
1: all
0: safe.
1: Right.
0: All the best. Good, good.
1: Yes.
0: All right. Good, good. There you have it. Bible studies. Thank you all for joining us. Tell you what, let's take the break. And then we come all the way back.

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3: 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Dr. Wayne G. Tony Curtis represent. My God is real. My God is real. So real I can feel it. Adoration, Dr. Wayne G. I want to hear. Turn it up on him. Tony Curtis said that. Before.

There is no name higher. No name worthy of praise like this name.

0: I got it. It's a wet Wednesday. Some part of Jamaica. When the storm was anyway, good evening again to everybody. Me, you and we say good evening to Caribbean Radio HD. Good everybody, everyone. Good evening, Brother Gary. Sister Sharon, good evening. Why the AI thing I go on a win, man? What's your take about AI though? 718-725-8890. We have a serious problem with AI, you know? And I don't know how to unpack this, but I tell you. Anyway, let me open the phone lines. If you wish to call, the numbers to call is 718-725-8890, 347-213-4250. Call us, the numbers are, phone lines are open. Give me a call, let me know where you're listening from. Sister Pauline, good evening to you. How you do? Rose Donna Parks, good evening. Sister Terry and Francis Johnson, good evening, ma'am. Ty, good evening, Ty. How are you? Good evening going out to Sister Gertrude Harvey, good evening. Good evening to everybody. Everybody got sleep? Somebody call me now, man. I wake me up. What if you hear me start to snore? Somebody that call and wake me up? What if I start snore? Anybody that know if I start, that know if me asleep? What if I start snore? God have mercy. Hello, good evening.
1: Hello, good afternoon, Uncle Ingy. How are you, sir?
0: Good afternoon, sir. I am good. How are you doing, Matthew?
1: I'm doing great, sir. Right. How are you?
0: I am doing excellent.
2: Good evening, sir. Let me butt in a little bit, sir. Good evening, sir.
0: Good evening.
2: Sir, you tell him, no, sir. You tell him, sir, if you upgrade in vocabulary.
0: What do you mean? Like how? What do you should I do? Well, you say Vice good no man. He Vice level off no man. He good no man.
2: Sir, let me call him back, please, because we shifted and it sound robotic.
0: All right, no problem. Anyway, so as I said, the AI thing, what's your take about the AI though? What do you think we should do with AI? Because AI be ever way, you know.
3: Sir.
0: Hello, good evening. You're back.
3: Yes, sir. Good evening to you.
0: Yes,
3: how
0: ma'am.
3: You on the radio? Yes, sir. I was saying to him, you must tell him, man.
0: So what?
3: You must tell him to upgrade in vocabulary.
0: What happened? Why?
3: Different words sometimes. How are you, Matthew? I'm doing great.
0: Is it that you're saying something is wrong with doing great? If a person said they're doing great, you know, that's awesome. No. To me.
3: Yeah, look, I can sign his signature to that.
0: Oh, well, it's his word.
3: Your word.
0: All right. Yeah. Well, we better leave him with his word. Oh, God. Anyway.
3: Oh, God. Yes, anyway, sir.
1: Sir, so I heard your topic about what's our take on AI, sir.
0: Yes.
1: I'm joining in on the convo.
0: Sure.
1: Okay, sir. They have their good flaws and their bad flaws.
0: Good flaws.
1: They help,
0: interesting.
1: Yes, sir. They help enhance students, let's say, vocabulary and knowledge. And it helps them to like better understand. Like you can put in up. All right, let's say you're in math class and you don't understand. Let's say you don't understand congruent triangles.
0: Right.
1: What that child can do when he reaches home, he can use his phone and put in a prompt to, let's say, ChatGPT, because it's mostly famous for helping with schoolwork.
0: Ah.
1: You put in the prompt and say, ChatGPT, explain congruent triangles so that a three-year-old can understand. ChatGPT will then process and then give you the desired answer that you want. So ChatGPT will say, like, so congruent triangles are triangles that look alike or have the same angle, same interior angles.
0: So hold on, ChatGPT is the same, well, same AI, artificial, sir. Yeah. So,
1: yes. Sir.
0: So do you think that? You're young. Well, you are the generation of today. Yeah. Now,
1: yes, sir.
0: Help me here. Do you think that AI existence today is a good thing for you guys? Because we're heading out. You know, we are heading out. So,
1: do you think
0: it's a good thing for you guys?
1: It's good and bad, sir, depending on how you use it.
0: But you're saying good and you're saying bad. I have a tape to play later on tonight. And I don't know if you're going to take it with a grain of salt or take it for gospel. But AI is not a good tool.
1: No, sir, but it depends. In what way, sir? In what way?
0: All right. I am hearing to many sources that AI is really built to discredit God.
1: That is where mommy comes in, sir. So I'm the, how do I say this now?
0: Uh-huh.
1: I'm the calm before the storm.
0: Okay. All right. No problem.
1: Yes, sir.
0: All right. Thank you so much. Take Hello. Care.
1: Yes, sir.
0: All right. Cool. Mommy? Where mommy is? Where's mommy?
4: Good evening, sir.
0: Good evening.
4: Sir, I was just here. Uh-huh. Just here talking about that thing. And you remember the question that you had asked me? Sir, you have to forgive me now, sir. Them, good evening, radio family.
0: Right.
4: Sir, they always say that I pull apart things and look at it 1 million different ways and then I come back.
0: Okay.
4: And so it can be a good and a bad thing.
0: Mm-hmm.
4: So I remember you asked me, hold on.
0: Take it away. Can something be good and it is bad at the same time?
4: Yes, sir. Like, okay. Too much of one thing good for nothing.
0: No, that's different. One thing good for nothing, meaning you it can be that you eat too much. You eat too much of one thing and it might mess you up, you know. Anyway, go ahead though. Go ahead and explain yourself.
4: I was just here recollecting that because when I heard the songs, I was like, okay, this is all AI. And then my mind went back to the thing that you had asked me, because I don't know why I keep coming back to it. And I was like, when you had asked me, I was going to tell you that, you know what? Let's see first. Like, I wasn't supposed to answer so fast and study on it. The question that you had asked me, that if I had gone into a church and see robots, that question, you remember that question?
0: Yes, I do.
4: Yes, okay. So today, the side of the AI. Okay, so he was talking about the AI system, as in, like, for you to drive and you don't know where you're going, you put it in and it tells you the direction there. Those are, like, you know, okay. And you need to ask what is for, what's the quickest first aid, you know, you can do to somebody in an emergency situation. You understand?
0: Right.
4: Those, like, day-to-day thing. Okay, yes, you can ask it the Bible question that you tell them, but the bottom line, let me use the word convenient, that is just like the showing the glitter side of it.
0: Right.
4: The bottom part of it, no, me and you can agree on that part.
0: Mm-hmm.
4: It is meant and it is made to discredit God.
0: Okay.
4: Because it is going to act convenient and everything. And I have been telling persons that You see the same things that we use to for convenience for now? It's gonna come and bite us in our skin so badly. You see the cameras and the phone and the biometrics and all these things, they are going to be controlled at one point in time by the robots. And you will not be able to get access, because when they reach to a certain point, when they reach to a certain point, you will not be able to control them. They will be taking over. So I'm wondering, who is this AI praising? That's what my question when I hear these songs, as in like, which God is it praising? Which God? Because it does say God.
0: Well, AI is not a human. But based on my understanding recently, I am hearing different, I listen to different opinions.
4: Mm-hmm.
0: And I don't know if it is really true, but I've listened to either the person that is in more control of this artificial intelligent
4: system.
0: And it's like what I see coming out, it is really geared to mess up our young generation. And if we're not careful, sooner or later, our young people might just hang on to it so much so that they don't even believe in God anymore.
4: The deception, yeah. I was just telling, I was earlier on telling somebody, you guys, I can still hear you, so that means, and the internet is very clear. Hello?
5: Yeah.
4: Sorry about that. I can still hear the screaming. Sorry about that. So I was earlier on telling somebody about something that, while I was talking to him, a young boy walked past. And I said to him that it's going to reach a stage where AI is going to, if you are not present and don't and didn't see what happened, when AI put it on the internet, if you weren't there, you will not believe what happened. Because it can either add things to it or take away from it. So when it takes away, you said, what a me and the man that sat up there, so I want young boy did walk past, or whatever the case might be, you know, because it's playing out and nobody is showing the little boy. Or it can be that it had things like me and the man was standing there and then you see another set of group of persons over there. So it is going to be doing things that is going to be deceptive at some point in time that is not real. It's going to enhance things to make it really look good.
0: Mm-hmm.
4: Really, really look good. And that is going to be the deception of it.
0: Mm-hmm.
4: As I was saying, the praising, who created the AI? Are they on the same path with our one and only Savior Jesus Christ? Because you ever have things we can call Jesus Christ's name,
0: mm-hmm.
4: and it won't, it will not flinch. Like I would say, you know, the Bible says that God given His Son a name above all other names, that the mention of Jesus every knee. And we're not only talking that at the end of the day, at the end of the, you know, when
0: hold on, Fabi. Thank you so much, Brother Clifton. Good evening to Caribbean Radio HD family. Good evening to everybody. Good evening, Brother Gary. Good evening to Sister Sharon. Good evening to all the wonderful men and women that works here on Caribbean Radio HD4. Good evening to all the wonderful listeners joining us. Good evening to the chat room family, of course. Peace be still. Good evening to you, Brother Clifton, good evening. Good evening to your Shorty Love. Good evening. Who else is there this evening? Who else is up the top there? Who is he there? Yes, Servant. No, that's Sister Velma Gail. Good evening to you. Good evening to Brother Gary. Good evening. Good evening to you. Good evening to everybody. Good evening to everybody, man. Good evening. Thank you so much for joining us. Now, let me ask you, though, because there's something going on. Something happened the other day in Texas, in the state of Texas, where this mother, I think I prefer to play the recording later on, and then we can you can always respond to it. But go ahead as to what you were saying, though.
4: Yes, sir. I was saying that. Where was I again? Something.
0: Sorry to, you know. But
4: yes, sir. I was saying that.
0: Is it that you think the AI is about to take over so much so that people, Christians will no longer believe in what they believe? Because we do believe in God. And
4: yes,
0: but
4: sir.
0: You have Christians that some faith is not that strong, I would add.
4: Yes,
0: and those are and that's some of the people that the devil is after. Truth to bear is that AI have nothing to do with God. That's for sure.
4: Exactly.
0: And
4: thank
0: so
4: you very much so that was thank you so much, sir. Thank you so much, sir. Because that would answer to the question that you had asked me. Thank you, Holy Spirit. Thank you.
0: And if we don't careful,
4: sir, let me make a confession.
0: Sure, go ahead.
4: Please.
0: Sure.
4: Well, that question it keeps coming back, and as I said, it just come back on my mind, and I said that, I need to call and clear the air about that, and I was like, okay, so I don't have to clear the air about that. Something come to me and tell me said like, you're partially right, and I'd be like, okay, no, it come back to me again that because if I say that, a lot of persons were within the hearing of the radio wave, and they had heard that, you know, so therefore you need to come and. Let me use the word repent, or, you know, you can't really take back what you said, but you can come now that you have a little understanding. So you didn't say something that was up. Now you get, look, now you come back and you say, okay, so this was what I had said before, but, you know, this is what I have now learned. So the first one, you know, like when a broadcasting radio station says something or somebody says something and they come back and they apologize for what was said and so forth. So this is us. AI, the robot, weren't made to praise our Jesus. That was where I was at. To praise Jesus. There will be things.
0: No. Go again. Repeat that. I didn't get that.
4: The AI system wasn't meant to. It's not meant to praise our Jesus, our Lord and Savior Jesus Christ.
0: Okay.
4: It's not meant to do that. Who made the AI system? Are they in line with our Lord and Savior Jesus?
0: Let's call a spade and say the answer to that is no. Because. The thing about AI is taking away what God would do for people. People are going to start to believe in this thing that
4: you
0: can't even... And look, where how it is coming on us is it's very smooth where if you don't careful, we all is going to get caught up into it. And by the time you know it, we are playing our part.
4: It's too late.
0: Yes. Your son earlier said that it have its good and its bad. Now, when it comes on to God, there's no good or bad in God. It's just good.
4: No good.
0: You follow me? So if yes, there's something that have its good and its bad, well, where is the good? Because we are used to using Google, and I'm not saying Google was enough, or it is enough. I don't know. I'm not saying it would be enough, you know. But as far as I am concerned, I have to be cautious. Because of what the scripture told me. The scripture tells me that the devil is like a roaring lion, always trying to get you in some way. And the devil will also come in a way. Okay, earlier in Bible studies, what came out to us is that the devil will tell you that, you see, this can do this. So if you're depending on Jesus to do this, then this is doing it right now. One, this is doing it. But so that kind of
4: microwave answers.
0: Exactly. You know, because there are people that would want to get an answer from God, 1, 2, 3 in less than how much, whatever seconds, you know, and God don't work by
4: the slow cooker.
0: Exactly. It don't work like that, you know, but people would want to believe that if this artificial thing can do this, why God couldn't do it faster?
4: Okay.
0: It's not that God could not or would not do it faster. Yeah. Sometimes, if we ourselves would want to, let me pay attention to the chat room here a little bit.
4: It's His timing, sir, not ours. His timing, not ours.
0: What did the church people do now? What did the church people not do nothing? Okay. Maybe you can give us a better understanding. We need that. No problem. All right. I'm going to be talking to King Arthur at 6:30, though. But continue. Let me just listen to what you have to say, and then we'll wrap it up, and then we'll touch base with King Arthur.
4: The revelation time that where we talk about the beast and the from Daniel time where Daniel saw the you know the mixing of the the statue the iron and the down there, so the iron and the clay. This is what is happening now where we learn they want to mix the human with the robots. You understand? So to speak, hybrid. And this is what is going to happen. But these robots will be like what in the Bible it says, where Christ said, these people worship me, with, you know, even though he's really talking to human beings. But the AI system will only be talking because it has been programmed to do that. It doesn't have a soul. It doesn't have feelings. It cannot actually get up and say, oh, thank you, Jesus, or something had happened. You know, it doesn't give a soul worship. It's been programmed. And when you're being programmed, somebody has to control you.
0: That is a fact.
4: Somebody's in
0: great. That is a fact. And maybe when we will realize is when this AI system take over everything that is being operational. And then one day, one country start to go against the other, and then this country, maybe they are the one who control this thing and say, let's shut this down, man. And then, bam, nobody can move, no stoplight, every stoplight stop, all the lights gone, all these things. And that's the time we're going to start to call to God.
4: Remember with the COVID and even this one that is out, the Ebola system, out, remember that when you go to the airports, when you go to the airports, you know, if you don't check out, you cannot go, you know, you cannot go, so they can shut down their system there and there, and there is no action, there is no movement. Remember that we have been this COVID thing where they lock down the world.
0: Yes.
4: Where they lock down the world. I told my son the other day, that, you see, when this thing happened, you remember, because I read the Revelation, I think you had read it after me when I told you that I had read the Revelation time. And I said that, oh my God, you remember when the Bible talk about a beast that one of its head was wounded?
0: Right.
4: And then it got healed. I said to him, that this is like what COVID went through. COVID came, Larry asked the blood COVID. COVID came and it did not dominate because the whole world did not run and take the vaccine. So that was like, that system is wounded. They're gonna come back again. And this time now, they see where they had air. So they're gonna fix up themselves now and come back this time with the dominancy. This is where the AI is going to come into place as well. Because remember now your phone used to have 8 gig. A gigabyte,
0: no, it never. We started out in Jamaica without any gigabytes. We started out with
4: okay, so we started out as SIM. What's the card?
0: What's something name again?
4: The saving the storage cards.
0: No, what's man. The card name? When we started out in Jamaica, we started out with not.
4: Yeah, man, we never have any. Yes, sir. When you start out with a cell phone, we never have any.
0: What do you used to call it? Banga? No, what do you used to call the phone of that?
4: Banga. And a banga.
0: And a banga. There was a name for it.
4: Me know, so they called it banga after a while.
0: Yeah.
4: But anyway.
0: But that's before the SIM. Before we start use SIM card.
4: Okay, so they give us the SIM card.
0: Right.
4: All right? No, they were upgrading the SIM card like after a while, because when you had some old SIM card from years of not now, remember that would not be on the system.
0: Right.
4: So they start give out some different SIM cards now.
0: Right.
4: So they're putting on the GPS now. And the different phones now, they have GPS, all right? Remember that it has been wounded. Now it is getting, it is learning, okay? And it is taking up advantage. Now you have the SD cards now. The SD cards are coming like 8, 16, 32 gigs or whatever.
0: Hey.
4: You can go and buy some external...
0: hard drive.
4: Terabytes, dry hard drive, yes.
0: Uh-huh.
4: Terabytes and whatever. But uh-huh. When your storage is full on your phone, because you don't want to walk all the way around big or something as big as your phone. Fair save, you something them too.
0: Yeah.
4: When you go to your phone now and your device is full, the SD card is full and your device is full, now they are wanting for you to know to start to store to the clouds.
0: Tell you what, Simsima.
4: Yes, sir.
0: I have a call to go to. Can you call me back after the news?
4: After the news?
0: Yes.
4: Not a problem.
0: All right. Thank you so much. Thanks. Yes. Let me say good evening to Reverend St. Womb. Thank you, Rev. Thank you so much for that statement you made here. Thank you so much. Now, I'm going to just switch to something else real fast. I got to get this guy, though. Carla, we're not taking any more call right now. Sorry. We're going to be trying to get this guy. Let's see if we can get this guy, see if he's in. If he's in,
5: in 2 minutes.
0: All right. Let's try to just get this guy in England or wherever he is. So let me. Why? Chat room look festive over here, sir. And there's a statement that why would. What? Let me see. Let me see if I find it. Good evening, Sister Nicole Gomez. Good evening. Man, there's something that was written there. And the church. But there was something. I really. Anyway, we're gonna make link with King Arthur. King Arthur made a post, or he made a He came out with a, I don't know if it's a song or what it is, but I see in recent time a lot of reaction to, I didn't even know it was a redeem or such. I grew up knowing it as all right, here we go. Hello, good evening, King Arthur.
6: Good evening to you, sir.
0: How you do?
6: I am giving God thanks and praise, man.
0: Well, you're live on the Big Central 96.3 Adoration Gospel FM and Caribbean Radio HD4. So you're right across the world. So anything you say can
6: will
0: be used against will you in the court of public opinion. How you do, man of God?
6: So I have the right to remain silent?
0: Not at all. Not in this case. You have the right to be vocal.
6: Well, you said don't make them muzzle me.
0: No, not at all. Not at all. And I have a reason to reach out to you because I went on the social media today. And
6: yes,
0: I see you coming out on a controversial rhythm there in Jamaica.
6: Yes.
0: And I don't know how you get yourself involved. It's good or it's bad. So I am not taking side. I have no objection to what you're doing. But let me ask you the question. What happened? Mm-hmm. What happened there?
6: Boy, me and tell you, King Arthur, just bad lucky. The amount of people when me see go find this rhythm, and you see who
0: what?
6: You see who this brother tell me to come put in the house.
0: I have to call you up, man. I can't let it slide.
6: Master Wendy,
0: yes.
6: The amount of calls that I get and everybody I reach out, Arthur. One rhythm I mash up the road, and I'm talking about like for the past 4 weeks. It's not just now. See, from the rhythm hit the road with the first song
0: yes. That
6: come out. Everybody has said, King Arthur, as your style listener, man, you know if you write lyrics. And Pastor me just a giant dodge and a duck and the call them just a come. People say, boy, me a scroll through Facebook. King Arthur lyrics, man. How me no see my right? Nothing. Oh.
0: So, hold on a second. When did let's set the record straight. What is the name of the rhythm we're talking about now?
6: The Ilangoli rhythm.
0: All right. Let's set the record straight. We grew up in Jamaica, and we listened to Ilangoli. I didn't even know. I mean, and I know that our Jamaicans are so creative, not to be selfish around the world, but our Jamaicans are really creative when it comes out to music. Now,
6: very much so.
0: Yes. And the I see Faye Ellington came out
6: yes. And
0: she's very vocal against the idea of how some people using the rhythm.
6: Yes.
0: And I mean, this is Jamaica, and we are Jamaicans. Mm-hmm. There are some rhythm that might be sitting on the shelf and nobody paying attention, but now the creative works of Jamaicans, then people start to say it shouldn't be using this form or this format or what. Before I get to you though, did you have a problem with the secular side of it, the way how they are using the rhythm?
6: All right, let me kind of track back a little bit. As a young boy growing up in Jamaica, One of the first instruments that I learned to play was the banjo. And that the banjo in itself is a dying trade. In my community, we used to have the mentor band before they started to play big bands at night. As a young boy, we used to go around all these, when somebody dead and we go to dead yard, we used to play the string instrument. That's where I learned to play the banjo from. So the banjo and all, if you go on YouTube or Facebook right now, you can see a video there where a couple of us pick up the banjo and the guitar and the grater and we play that sort of music. For me, that sort of music, when I hear it, it triggers me. When I listen back to Stanley and all these guys, because that is us. You understand? That is us. That is where the reggae, everything is coming from the mentor. That's where it started from. And over the years leading up to now, you could say, I was watching something the other day, Dr. Wayne G, and the amount of time that the Ilangoli song or rhythm has been sung over, and different persons say it in different version and different persons say it in different version. What I think would have sparked such an outrage with this one is not necessarily the rhythm. I basically think it's what the artists are saying on the rhythm.
0: Okay.
6: That because music is music, and if I'm gonna sing a gospel song in G, then a secular man is going to DJ in G or whatever. So the music in itself, you understand, it is down to the lyrical content.
0: Okay.
6: But flip the side of the lyrical content now, Dr. Wayne G.
0: Yes.
6: Jamaica, we know when it comes to Jamaica, we have a culture where we have reggae, we have gospel, and we have dancehall. Yeah? So where dancehall reach, dancehall no reach the high point that it reached because of conscious lyrics. Reggae music reach the high point because of conscious lyrics.
0: Correct.
6: You understand?
0: Correct. I believe that.
6: Because that is the history. So when it, as a believer in Christ, when it comes onto the dancehall,
5: we know what dancehall people do with their lyrics and the type of lyrics that they choose to DJ in the dancehall. You understand me?
0: Yes.
5: Because that is what bring them their money, bring them their fame, slap this yellow man, them started and all this kind of thing. The problem that I have with it is that back in the days when you listen to certain songs, they would tell a whole, and let me gonna just go around now, they would tell a whole sex episode, but they don't come out as blatant.
0: Yes.
5: You would have to read between the lines of what these people are trying to say, and you laugh about the message when you get it in the end, because as a person who writes, I carefully skill my lyrical content sometimes when you sort of want to kind of touch the border a little bit, and then it slips over some people's head. I think our writers could have been a little bit more creative with putting their message out there.
0: All not right, King Arthur, King Arthur. All right, let's we understand, but let's look at it another way now. Let's leave that side because you are not over yonder. Now, tell us though, how did you get yourself involved knowingly that there's controversy surrounds this rhythm in the secular world?
5: Well, for me, because as I said before, music is something that I love. When you listen to that rhythm, you understand me? The rhythm is so sweet. The rhythm is so sweet. And you have church people rocking to the rhythm.
0: You have church people rocking to the rhythm?
5: Pastor, we have to give the church people them something clean from the rhythm.
0: Hold on a second. Papa Jesus, hold on. When you say church people rocking to the rhythm, because I know natural life, when you're talking about that, you know, Jamaican culture thing going on, fine. I'm talking about now that they rise up the rhythm and put it into.
5: You know, stop your foot for a shake, God, the rhythm sweet.
0: No. I'm not saying no. But don't get me wrong. But are you saying the Christian community, no, a rock to that?
5: Them a rock to the rhythm, Pastor, because the rhythm sweet.
0: So hold on.
5: So as somebody that write, you understand me? I have to do my part because we can't too slam the door on what is happening
0: Not at all.
5: You understand? Because that is over there. So as somebody that is in the creative and who writes songs and who know melody, I am saying, listen, this is Jamaican culture. This is our culture. And if that is happening over here, let me try and do something. You understand me? And that same rhythm in which, you understand me, it don't have to be derogatory. Because right now, this whole rhythm went viral and you can't find one song to play on the radio.
0: Well, hold on a second. Is it you own as a gospel artist? Are you the only one as a gospel artist on the rhythm?
5: No, there are quite a lot of other gospel artists on it.
0: Oh, really? Where am I?
5: Quite a lot of other guys. A guy out of England by the name of St. Andrew is on it. Another guy out of England by the name of Rick Blaze. I think this guy, Prince Sargent, on it. And quite a couple of other persons.
0: But aren't you scared of the Jamaican Christian community?
5: Listen, if I'm going to be scared of Jamaican, it means that I'm going to be scared of my culture. And I know who I am in Christ. And sometimes, you know, when the Bible says, he used the foolish things of the world to confound the mind of the wise. I put that song out. I didn't go to the studio. Let me just complain to you. Yesterday, about 5 people called me and said, King Arthur, you need to put something on the song. You need to put something on the song. I just moved to the United States and I don't have access to a studio around me. And it's like the pressure I just built it on people calling me. And I called somebody yesterday and asked them, what's the closest proximity to a studio? And when they're telling me and how much it's going to cost, I said, listen, I'm not even going to go in the studio to invest $500-$700 in to produce something like that. I'm just going to get the rhythm and go on my phone and just sing it. And Pastor, let me tell you something. I put that thing up maybe after 1 o'clock today, and it's over 1,000, almost 1,100 views on TikTok. and the comment is getting crazy since that time until
0: brother
5: now.
0: you are national and international radio 5 hours later after putting that radio song up on social media.
5: Five hours later. So aren't you telling me that that is not an impact? And everybody that come in, pastors come on attack. Everybody come on and them a comment. You can go on my TikTok page and
0: so
5: you can read.
0: Is there any pastor that agree with you with going under it?
5: Well, no pastor. The pastors that commented under this rhythm. You understand? Pastor Anthony Bram out of the UK, they say, wow, this guy is so talented. Pastor Hugh Jackman say, wow, King Arthur, you are so skilled the way you flow your lyrics. So we have to understand that is not everybody going to see the controversy side of it. There are some people just going to see the sweetness of the music, the sweetness of our culture, and I am expressing God's love because I'm talking about, my song is talking about, the rhythm is called the Ilang Gully rhythm. Me come from country, so me know the Ilang Gully. So me add my 2 cents to it by saying the Rocky Road, which is another of our old Jamaican folk song, right?
0: Give us this song. You have the rhythm with you now? You have the rhythm, can play? You have another phone, can play the rhythm? Are you?
5: Let me try and
0: see. Take your time.
5: Let me try and see.
0: Take your time. The news not coming up until 7 o'clock. So take your time.
5: Let me try and see. I'm going to interview. I call you straight back. Give me 10 minutes.
0: Yes.
5: Don't worry, Pastor. I'm just hanging up that car. If I can find that rhythm.
0: Take your time. Take your time. I would love to hear. And I would love to hear Second Chance on this. Same rhythm. I would really love to hear. I see that Second Chance was...
5: Look at a station like Central and all the other stations that you are on.
0: Yes.
5: We can't allow the enemy for one set of people to play our Jamaican culture and worship in the Lord.
0: Oh, no.
5: Style. Mm-hmm. We want some of it over here, so brother. We can put clean lyrics over here. So, hold on, you make a find the rhythm.
0: Take your time and find the rhythm. And sing it for us. The first time being played on the ear. King Arthur.
5: Because it's not even record yet.
0: Yes. We want to be the first one to play it on the radio. As a matter of fact, this is even more than play because it's live. So, for those of you, you can go to King Arthur page. What is the name of your page?
5: It's King Arthur Gospel.
0: King Arthur Gospel?
5: On TikTok, yeah. King Arthur.
0: Where did you put it? You put it on where?
5: I put it on TikTok and also on my Facebook page.
0: You put it on your Facebook?
5: Yeah.
0: Let me see, man.
5: Which is Winston Arthur Blake. I'm going to try and find the rhythm, man. You talk, make we find the rhythm,
0: yeah,
5: man.
0: Yeah, man, find the rhythm, man.
5: Make we see if we must just dump it and then you still have a program called What's the Verdict. Lord of mercy. But when I listen to what Sister Faye Ellington spoke about,
0: yes.
5: I totally understand where she was coming from.
0: Where she was coming from.
5: Because Jamaica is our culture and rhythms and stuff like this, as she plainly said, it's a part of our national heritage. So, you know, if we have to do stuff and do stuff let's just try and do something which is clean, which is nice. You understand? So that other people can able to, you know what I mean?
0: Mm-hmm.
5: Let me see if I can find the rhythm.
0: Yeah, man, find the rhythm, man. I make we hear this song. We don't go first. We want to hear the rhythm. We want to hear the rhythm. We want to hear everything. Yes. Bear with us, radio family. This is King Arthur.
5: Oh, my God. I can't believe.
0: Uh-huh.
5: I can't believe that. Yes, my
0: people. You want me to play? Tell me now.
5: If you can play it from the phone,
0: Hold on.
5: Hold on a minute.
7: Yes. King Arthur. You know, me I go to TikTok, me I go to Facebook, and me no see where you do nothing pon this Ilang Gully. rhythm where I go around and all this kind of thing. And yeah, man, me full of lyrics and all them kind of something. They must run you run out of lyrics. Make you not have nothing to say. Pan the hill and gully rhythm, you know. And at first, me the kind of little bit reluctant, you know. And then, you know, people just call me and I message them. Brother Jabez, Rick Blaze, this, that, everybody's a call as a King Arthur. Come on, man, do something, man. So, me don't know, me I'm going to put my little 2 cents to it and try a little thing, you know? So, you be the judge. You be the judge. You be the judge. What a... And I just feel I'm only riding up. It's a rough road. And we don't know how we cross over the rough road. Me want to talk to you. And I put my little 2 cents to it and try a little thing, you know? So, you be the judge. You be the judge. You be the judge.

0: King Arthur. Oh my God. King Arthur.
1: Yes, sir.
0: So today you came up with the lyrics after one you posted it. And you are live on international radio this time.
1: After one today I posted it.
0: Jesus have mercy. Listen to me, man.
1: I can't believe that I'm on numerous radio stations now.
0: Yes.
1: Talking about this thing. It is amazing. It is just amazing. And I want people to listen to the lyrical content. And listen to me. It is going to be up to the audience if they want me to record it, you know, because we're talking about investing at least $1,000 to $2,000 in this. I mean, I have money for go through them, you know, so it's right. Going to be up to people.
0: Yes.
1: If they want a song like this.
0: Yes.
1: For us to have on the gospel station to play, to be a part of our culture and spreading the word of God through this medium of news.
0: Well, we prefer to have it here on Central 96 Adoration Gospel FM and Caribbean Radio HD4 than using the AI music. I am telling
1: Come
0: you the
1: on,
0: truth.
1: No.
0: We prefer to play the live music, the recorded music that you go into the studio and play than playing the AI. But like how I'm having you here though, what's your take on the AI songs that is coming out now on YouTube and elsewhere?
1: You know, so right now, Pastor, I'm being truthful. I don't pay no attention because it just when it comes to lack of creativity, it will literally kill people's talent. You understand me? Because one of the questions I would like to ask Dr. Wayne G,
0: mm-hmm.
1: that when you get that AI music and you claim that you're an artist and AI do it for you in whatever format and whatever voice, and somebody book you to sing that song.
0: Yes.
1: How is it going to go?
0: But I see gospel artists using AI to do their songs.
1: No, that is not a route that I'm going to go. I'm being honest with you.
0: So you are not comfortable with AI music?
1: I want to sit. First of all, I'm a musician, and music is in my art. So when God give me a song, I want to take up my keyboard, I want to jump on my guitar, I want to sit with my producer and sit with the engineer, and we're going to say, we're going to do this, are we going to do that, are we going to do that, are we going to do that. You understand me?
0: Yes.
1: Because the stuff like this, we have to understand in everything, it is a business. You understand me?
0: Mm-hmm.
1: And when number one, I was hearing Buju Bantan talking the other day about the music business, and he was talking about the records. Back in the days, you could have buy your record. You understand? Them put on record, and know you could have buy your CD. He said, if you want to hear your song now, you have to go up in the cloud to go do it. Now, if everybody go to AI music and all these kind of things, the musician's not going to get no work. The student not going to get no work. So while one side of the fence is being highlighted, the other side of it is going to be found wanting.
0: I listen to you though, but when you say the musician not going to get any work, the artist not going to work, there are events that's still going on.
1: Yes,
0: AI music would only be played on radio.
1: But the events will be going on, but what about the actual students? What about the engineer? You understand me? That should go in the studio and build those songs. Who does production rights?

0: going to go to.
1: There's so many questions about that though, because it affects some people, but it also works well for others, and it's a very ticklish. I think we should have a forum. Maybe we need to have a forum on this.
0: Pastor Wenji,
1: yes?
0: It works well for those that is lazy and looking a cheap way out.
1: You think so?
0: And I will not take back my talk on that. You understand?
1: But let me ask you, why is it though that we have AI music sounding so with the lyrical contents of the music? I don't know who is behind it, but the lyrics.
0: I don't know who's behind it. Number one, all right, Pastor. Anybody can put two words together, you know, and say that they write songs. Remember, if you have a speech to write now, you know, all you have to do is to tell AI, say, I want the speech, I'm going to a funeral, the person name is so and so, and boom, in 5 minutes you get that speech. So what will be happening now? People will be saying that they write all these songs. You understand me? So nobody will have to even write a song. Then just tell AI, me want a new song. So where is that creativity juice that's supposed to come from you when you sit down and meditate? Even preachers got soon start preaching and them just say, AI, you know, some late, just set up a sermon for me.
1: Are we though, King Arthur, before we go to the news, are we seeing here a change or a shift as it relates to music, whether it's secular or religious?
0: In both, total shift.
1: I think we need some much more time to discuss this. This really needs some serious discussion, because it goes on either side of the fence, whether persons who play music on the radio, persons who play music in the parties, in the dance hall, wherever, because if we don't careful, one thing though, I am not hearing any lewd lyrics as it relates to the content coming out of the AI music and YouTube. There's no disrespect music. These are some of the things that we also have to take into consideration, though, King Arthur.
0: It's a flip side to everything, because mm-hmm. something can come and supposed to be good, but at the same time people will just use it to the extreme. You understand me?
1: Mm-hmm.
0: And then it to the extreme. What the main purpose to come to enhance is like it totally kill the other side of what's supposed to be happening.
1: We have to find some time to discuss this same AI music as it relates to radio, you know, possible television, or the media itself.
0: Right.
1: It's very important.
0: As a man of God that preaches, you mm-hmm. go into the Word of God and you study the Word and you expect the Holy Spirit to guide you. Just like with
1: right.
0: myself when I'm writing a song.
1: Right.
0: Anytime I'm writing a song, me don't just write for rhyme, you know. Me don't just take the line and because then say time, me say mime or dine or vine.
1: Mm-hmm.
0: Me try to put word meaning into it so that when it finishes at the end of the day, somebody can get the substance. Somebody called me today, I know you have to run. And he was saying to me that, King Arthur, you know, my wife was listening to one of your songs, and he said, he have to start listening to more of your stuff, you know, because he never realized that your thing was so biblically deep and biblically connected.
1: Right.
0: You understand me? So we need people, we need more physical things to be done, especially when it comes on to music. And you understand me, as I said?
1: Yes, yes, yes, yes. Very important. Man, we need more time with you, King Arthur. We're gonna talk. We're gonna make some arrangement.
0: Listen, this is. I don't even know how to explain what this is, but this is what it is. But they will be getting more and more and more from King Arthur throughout the program. Just ask the people if they want King Arthur to record the tune. Just make me know.
1: Yes.
0: You understand, because if WNG ready to play the tune,
1: yes,
0: we will record the tune.
1: Long I'm time. I am sure I can vote for him too. Brother Gary ready to play the tune just like that. No question. Brother,
0: sir.
1: Reverend Saint, we're ready to play the tune just like that. So it's no question if we are ready to play your music. Thank you, King Arthur, and we'll be in touch.
0: Stand touch me soon.
1: All right, bro. All right, good. There you have it. That's King Arthur, man. One of the most listened to person on radio in public space. I mean, look, when I saw King Arthur touch down and that song, that rhythm. I have to call him. Couldn't leave it at all. Anyway, they're pushing us for the news. It's the time for the news. Call us. You can't call this time, Brother Leonard. You know it's our news time. Yes. You see, I'm going to bat me up and say, how we not get the news on time. Anyway, it's news time. It is news time.
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I am Alexa King-White and today is Wednesday, May 27. Coming up in our headlines, in local news, St. Catherine Daycare matter resolved after mediation. Five charged following multi-million dollar theft investigation. Second man charged in St. Catherine armed robbery case. Explosion at Guardsman Corporate Office sends four to hospital. In international, Caribbean Airlines announces flight reductions and route changes. Fifth person sentenced in Matthew Perry overdose investigation. YouTube tightens rules on artificial intelligence content. In sports, Jamaica names new faces for Unity Cup semi-final. Trelawney team triumphs in historic futsal final. Renovation works underway at Sabina Park Cricket Ground. In weather, winds and Saharan dust affect Jamaica this week. Those were the headlines, but do stay with us for the news in details.

And now the news in detail. We begin with local news. A case involving a baby reportedly found with bite marks after attending a daycare center in St. Catherine has been resolved through mediation in the St. Catherine Parish Court. The daycare operator, a 48-year-old woman who faced charges of neglect and cruelty to a child, appeared before the court on Tuesday. During the proceedings, the child's mother requested an apology and compensation. The matter was later settled through mediation, with the accused paying $50,000 in compensation before being discharged by the court. The presiding judge also instructed police to carry out further investigations into whether the daycare center is operating in line with licensing regulations. The incident reportedly involved a 10-month-old child whose mother discovered bite marks on the infant's body after picking the child up from the facility in April. Five men have been charged in connection with an alleged organized theft network, accused of targeting businesses across Trelawney and stealing more than $20 million in goods and cash. According to the Jamaica Constabulary Force, the men were charged following investigations into a series of coordinated incidents that reportedly took place between December 2025 and April this year. Police say the accused are believed to be part of a criminal organization linked to multiple attacks on establishments across the parish. Investigators report that during a police operation on April 11, the men were intercepted and allegedly found with goods and cash in Jamaican, United States, Canadian, and British currencies. The suspects were later taken into custody and formally charged following interviews with investigators. More in local news, police have charged a 33-year-old man in connection with the armed robbery of a woman in Portmore, St. Catherine last year. Shamar Champagne has been charged with the robbery with aggravation and possession of a prohibited weapon. According to the Jamaica Constabulary Force, the incident occurred along Port Anderson Road in Greater Portmore in September 2025. Investigators allege that Champagne and other man approached a woman at gunpoint and robbed her of a knapsack containing two iPhones before escaping in a motor vehicle. Police say Champagne was later identified during an investigation parade and subsequently charged, following a question and answer session conducted in the presence of his attorney. His co-accused, Leon Pennycook, had already been charged in relation to the matter. And finally, in local news, four people were taken to hospital following an explosion at the corporate office of Guardsman Group on South Camp Road in St. Andrew on Wednesday morning. The Jamaica Fire Brigade says it responded to the incident shortly before 9 o'clock. Preliminary reports indicate that welding work was being carried out on one of the company's armored trucks when the explosion occurred. Police say at least four vehicles were affected, with three extensively damaged and another receiving minor damage. The extent of the injuries has not yet been disclosed, and investigators say foul play is not currently suspected. Investigations into the incident are continuing. That is it for local news. It is now time for international news.

In international news, Caribbean Airlines has announced plans to discontinue several regional routes as part of efforts to improve operational efficiency and long-term financial stability. Effective June 1, the airline says services between Dominica, St. Kitts, and the Ogle to Suriname route in Guyana will be discontinued. Caribbean Airlines also announced that flights to the French territories of Martinique and Guadeloupe will be reduced to twice weekly. The airline says affected passengers will be contacted directly and offered alternative travel arrangements where possible. Meanwhile, Transport and Civil Aviation Minister Eli Zakour says a review found that several routes introduced during the airline's 2023 Eastern Caribbean expansion generated losses exceeding $18.8 million. The former personal assistant of Matthew Perry has been sentenced to more than 3 years in prison in connection with the actor's fatal ketamine overdose. Kenneth Iwamasa pleaded guilty to conspiracy to distribute ketamine causing death and was sentenced on Wednesday in a United Federal Court. Prosecutors say Iwamasa reportedly injected Perry with ketamine in the days leading up to the actor's death in 2023, including on the day he died at his Los Angeles home. Perry's family told the court that they had trusted Iwamasa to support the actor in his battle with addiction. Iwamasa becomes the fifth person sentenced in the investigation into Perry's overdose death, which also involved doctors and alleged drug suppliers. And finally, in international news, YouTube says it will begin automatically detecting and labeling artificial intelligence-generated content on its platform. The move marks a shift from the company's previous policy, which relied on creators to disclose whether AI tools were used in producing videos. According to the Google-owned platform, videos identified as containing significant AI-generated or photorealistic content will now receive automatic labels for viewers. YouTube says creators will be able to challenge labels they believe were incorrectly applied, and the changes will not affect how videos are recommended to users. The company says the update comes as AI-generated images, audio, and videos become increasingly common online and more difficult to distinguish from human-created content. That was the international news. Coming up is the sports report.

In this evening's sports report, Jamaica national football team will hand debuts to Odin Samuel Smith and Courtney Clark in Wednesday's Unity Cup semi-final against Indian national football team in London. Kanaya boys Clark is expected to start in goal, with captain Damien Lowe leading the defence. Jamaica are aiming to secure a place in their third Unity Cup final, where they would face Nigeria national football team, who defeated Zambia 2-0 in Tuesday's first semi-final. Trelawney Schemers have been crowned champions of the inaugural National Futsal Championship Northwest Region. Schemers secured the title on Saturday at Bayside Field Club in Montego Bay after defeating Lucy United FC 4-1 in the final. The tournament was organized by the Jamaica Futsal and Scrimmage Association Limited as part of efforts to expand futsal competition across Jamaica. Tournament coordinator Jay Stewart says the association hopes to replicate the competition across all 14 parishes and eventually establish a national Premier League structure. Winning coach Everett Mullins praises his team's talent and says preparations are now underway for the national competition set for June 6 in Kingston. Meanwhile, Montego Bay Mayor Richard Vernon welcomed the growth of the sport, saying futsal can help positively engage young people and reduce community tension. And finally in sports, Sabina Park, the historic home of Jamaican cricket, has undergone major improvement works as a part of National Labour Day 2026 activities. The upgrades include new waste collection facilities, repairs to damaged structure, fresh paintwork, and restoration of sections of the venue. The Jamaica National Heritage Trust also carried out preservation work on the statue of West Indies cricket legend George Edley. Culture Minister Olivia Grange says the initiative forms part of a wider effort to upgrade sports and community facilities across the island. She noted that the improvements will help prepare Sabina Park for upcoming international matches while preserving its historical significance. As part of the project, a new information plaque and a digital storyboard have also been installed to highlight the venue's history. That is it for sports. It is now time for the weather report.

In today's weather update, a combination of strong winds and incoming Saharan dust is expected to influence weather conditions across Jamaica over the next several days. The Meteorological Service says a low-level jet stream remains across the Central Caribbean, continuing to drive windy conditions, particularly across southern parishes. In addition, a Saharan dust plume is approaching the region and is expected to reach Jamaica by tomorrow, bringing hazy conditions and reduce visibility. For tonight, conditions will be fair but breezy, especially along southern coastal areas. Tomorrow morning will bring mostly cloudy across eastern parishes with fair conditions elsewhere and continued windy conditions. By the afternoon, hazy conditions will develop across the island, with western parishes expected to remain mostly cloudy. Looking ahead, Thursday through Sunday will remain windy and hazy, with cloudiness expected in eastern parishes during the mornings and western parishes during the afternoons. Temperatures are expected to fall around 26 degrees Celsius in Kingston tonight and 25 degrees in Montego Bay. That concludes the weather report. Now a recap of the headlines. In local news, St. Catherine Daycare matter resolved after mediation. Five charged following multi-million dollar theft investigation. Second man charged in St. Catherine armed robbery case. Explosion at Guardsman corporate office sends four to hospital. In international, Caribbean Airlines announces flight reductions and route changes. Fifth person sentence in Matthew Perry overdose investigation. YouTube tightens rules on artificial intelligence content. In sports, Jamaica names new faces for Unity Cup semi-final. Trelawney team triumphs in historic futsal final. Renovation works underway at Sabina Park Cricket Ground. In weather, winds and Saharan dust affect Jamaica this week. And that is it for Central Evening News. I am Alexa King-White. 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

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Central 96, good evening. Adoration Family, good. Don't forget, coming up at the top of the hour, the Vibe Boss. Good evening to Vibe Boss. Take over at 7 o'clock, 8 o'clock. 7 o'clock, 8 o'clock, yeah.

It is 82 degrees here, man. Still sunny outside. I'm telling you, the name is Uncle Weird G. Good afternoon, family. Whether you're home and the job, wherever you are this evening, we

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God for my good. Sister Edwards, brother Edwards in Brooklyn. Nadine, good afternoon to you. Let me say good evening to my servant leader, Reverend Melva Carty. Hey, brother Gary, big up yourself in a bossy.

0: Hey, big up the chat room family now. One chat room family on the up. Oh, don't forget you can join us in the chat room. www.BrotherGaryRadio. It will take you there. Don't worry. Caribbean Radio HD. Take you right there. And join us. So you hear it there in the news. I think YouTube is doing a good thing. Tag the videos if they are AI, so we can know them. Of course. So you know the authentic work and the fake one, the false one them. Yeah. That's a good idea. That's a good idea. Let's go to the phone line though. Hello, good evening, your life.
1: Good evening, Dr.
0: Wayne. I saw me while you sound, man. You see, you sound bright. You're up, man. It sound like you're like, hold on, you're up from morning. Yeah, man, that's some of why you sound, man. You can't sound drippy drip. Hey, you see, if you sound so fun, brother, when you call Brother Gary, trust me, you're good. Yeah, man, but when you call him, aye, Brother Gary. Man, I ain't at that, brother. We ain't at that, man. We ain't at that. Yeah, man. How you do?
1: I'm good, man. I'm listening out there. The
0: battle
1: is hot.
0: Yes, the battle is hot, but we have to move through. Huh?
1: The battle is hot, man. Me here from morning.
0: Yes. We have to push through, don't you?
1: Yeah.
0: Yes.
1: The man kick up a star for me wake up this morning.
0: Who, Brother Gary?
1: Yeah, man.
0: And the man, the man vacation. I don't know why he's done, you know, brother. Man, I'm on vacation, you know. Well, and the man still a behavior like him. What? Look here, no, brother. The man is on vacation, you know, sir.
1: The man
0: has
1: show up on him friend him about the East Indian mango. I call him somebody. Listen to me, brother. It's what's that.
0: Lord Jesus.
1: Garfield.
0: Yeah.
1: Brother Garfield. You have a brethren. Garfield,
0: yeah, yes.
1: Don't eat too much of East Indian mango.
0: The sugar.
1: It will knock you out, brother.
0: What? Careful with the sugar.
1: May I tell you, brother? And let me tell you something. It has a lot of pressure on Sister Sharon.
0: Why? Why you say that?
1: Eh?
0: Come on, Sister Sharon will enjoy it.
1: At that time.
0: She will enjoy that.
1: But at that time, you know.
0: Hey.
1: She will enjoy it.
0: Yeah, man. What do you mean?
1: Well, it's up. Let me tell you something. I just love everything that is going on, brother.
0: Yes.
1: I love from morning to night.
0: Yes.
1: The thing is up, brother.
0: Yeah.
1: Yeah, man. Yeah, let me say a shout out to the
0: Radio family, you're saying this, sir.
1: Yeah, man.
0: Mm-hmm.
1: The room.
0: Chat room. Oh, the chat room. Yes,
1: the
0: of
1: chat
0: course.
1: Room.
0: Big up with chat room.
1: Shout out to the chat room.
0: Big up with chat room. What do you mean?
1: And all.
0: That's the life there.
1: Yeah.
0: Matter where nobody said, that's the life.
1: Man, live.
0: Yeah, man.
1: Lively. Lively, brother.
0: What do you mean?
1: It's lively.
0: Yes.
1: And it passed on from Brother Gary to Queen Bee.
0: Yes, the Queen Bee.
1: Sister Queen Bee.
0: Yes.
1: Real. That's her name. I mean, she wear that for her name.
0: Yeah, okay. Then okay.
1: It's the essence.
0: Yes.
1: The essence, brother.
0: Yes.
1: It move on down.
0: Yes.
1: Man, it's great, man. Especially the fasting, brother. I enjoy it.
0: Okay.
1: Brother, Dr. Wayne G, God is speaking to our nation, man.
0: Yes.
1: I mean, God appearing in every ways, means, and form. You're the thing, Dr. Wayne G.
0: Mm.
1: Something where we just start to look into, you know. Mm. Them things, they are going a long time, you know.
0: Mm.
1: Yeah, man. But here, one on those days, man will did more fierce. Man appear. Man appear.
0: More fearful.
1: The Almighty.
0: They were more yes, fearful.
1: Yes, yeah.
0: Mm.
1: If you look back in Genesis, you know.
0: Yes.
1: If you look back in Genesis chapter 11, you know.
0: Yes.
1: Man approach God and decide to them want to build them one kingdom, heaven. Understand? Challenge God. And when you go to all from Genesis to Revelation, man is just, after a certain amount of knowledge come to man, man challenge God. And every time man challenged God, God came down and mash up every plan and set it straight for us. So you see this thing with AI, it is nothing new. It is just a challenge. And what happened is that the Bible warned us about the Antichrist. Yeah, in the form of an Antichrist. It's a good and evil. And remember, it is God who created everything, good and evil. And God wants us to realize and know that it is He who is in control. And no matter how we see evil manifests all over the land, God's still in control. And the knowledge of human cannot compare to the knowledge of God. No ways, means, and form. It doesn't matter how much AI and it's what man is doing with AI. AI programmed by man. Man programmed by God. You understand? And in biblical term, 1 Corinthians chapter 2, verse 9, he said, eyes have not seen, ears have not heard, neither has it entered into the heart of man, the abundance of things that has not yet appear, revealed unto mankind. It goes on to the 14th verse. It said, the natural man cannot contain the things of God because they are spiritually discerned. So there are so many things. Remember, you know, not even Jesus that God sent to this earth to deliver mankind, you know, and earth, you know. God has not opened everything to him, you know. Not even Jesus, you know. Because there are things that God withhold from him. Because what? What reason? It's because he would show mercy on mankind. You understand? So we have to realize that these things that we see popping up, it's just a distraction for the amount of things that God has to reveal unto mankind. Evil cannot conquer good. Cannot. It can only appears. It can only appears that it will. Remember in 1 Samuel chapter 16. There are certain times when God revealed things to mankind, and if we withhold from doing what God said, He will move it onto another level. When God sent Saul to lead Israel, this is God who chose him, and Saul mess up. And he take away all those responsibility from Saul and place it unto David. And when the Spirit of God appears, depart from Saul, then an evil spirit from God appears upon him. And the only thing that Saul could comfort is to send for David, who play under the anointed, to relieve him. When he is tormented. So a lot of things that is happening on earth now, we had to look back in the past and read our Bible. There is a solution for everything that is taking place now. It is even easier now with AI more than in the past, because you add the artificial intelligence device can read Bible. It is here to help us, but it's mankind who choose to use it to do evil. Back in the days where the elderly then never have anybody read Bible to them, they have to go to the church and listen to what the leader said, even if they are lying to them, even if they are forcing them and telling them a bag of nonsense. If the man be the woman, turn and take a beating and all of them things there. No, knowledge increase, brother. Knowledge increase now. And these AI are here to help us. And if we can, if we know how to use this thing and use it in the right manner, let me tell you something. Evil had to take its flight at any given moment. Remember the Bible is clear, you know, in James chapter 4, verse 7, you know, it said, you know, commit your ways unto God, resist the devil, and he shall do what? Flee. You don't even have to fight that, the boy, the man. We don't have to fight him. All we need to do, Dr. Wins, is commit our ways unto God and make God fight with battle. Second Chronicles chapter 20, verse 7. He said, the battle is not yours, the battle is the Lord. God will fight our battle when we are worried about air and all of them things. Let me tell you something, brother. It is here to help us to move to another level to defeat the forces of darkness that is spreading all over the land. And we have to take it even from our baby, teach them how to worship God. The Bible is clear in Psalms chapter 8, verse 2. It said, out of the mouth of babes, God have ardent prayers to silence the enemy. Joel chapter 2, 12 tells us, Joel chapter 2, 28. He said, in the last years, God will pour his spirit upon all flesh. Brother, we have seen it happening. It is us, brother, Dr. Wayne J. Commander, you're the captain, brother, for the army. Let me tell you something, brother. We don't need to fix things for God, you know. We are to just follow him. Follow him, brother. Follow him. It is some strange thing is taking place over the earth. But we are not too surprised because the Bible already informed us about false prophets. It informs us about wolf in sheep clothing, the goat and the sheep, and all of these things. The Bible informs us about all we actually is to prepare for this war and fight this fight of faith. Trust God and believe him. When where there was not any media technology, the church turned the world upside down. Acts chapter 17. Verse 6. No technology, no media. Paul went before Agrippa, Acts chapter 16, and frustrated the man, mash up his brain. And it started from when Saul was persecuting the church. You know? Remember that the man there, you know? God turned around upon the devil, you know. The man went to persecute the church, you know. In Acts chapter 9, you know, when God licked him down, one right hand. Beat him up like when Holyfield beat up Mike Tyson and he must have bite him for his ears. God beat him up and lick him down. I remember, you know, Ananias did not want to pray for him, you know. And God, what God said to Ananias, be yourself, I have chosen this man. You understand? So everything that is taking place, all we need to do, go to the Bible. We don't need to frustrate. We must frustrate the enemy. We don't have to be discouraged. 1 Corinthians chapter 15, verse 19. It says, if only in this life we had hope in God, we'd be men most miserable. We are here to fix earth, brother. The Bible is clear. The Bible is clear. In Romans chapter 8. The Bible is clear in Romans chapter 8. It said, all things work together for 28. It said, all things work together for good to them that put their trust in the Lord, according to their purpose. According to their purpose. You understand? We are here. We are purpose. We are God's plan and purpose. And we are here to defeat the forces of darkness. Verse 37, he said, for therefore now we are more than conquerors through Christ who loved us all. We are overcomers. We are not undergoers. Revelation 12, 11. We overcome the devil, the adversary, by the blood of the Lamb, by the word of our testimony. We are champion of champions, cannot be defeated by no forces of darkness. We can't go down, brother. Jesus said in Matthew 16:18, Jesus said, upon this rock I build my church and the gates of hell cannot prevail against us. In no ways means and form. champion is champion. You know what God do? God put Central, Caribbean HD, the Essence Power Vibes, Central Brightside, Gospel Train, and so many in the Caribbean that we have not, cannot even mention. Not only here in Jamaica. Dr. Wendy, we just have to take it. And if we learn and teach our children how to acknowledge God, with the parents that need to monitor their children with these devices that is popular all over the global world. Monitor your children and ask them to use it to increase their knowledge or to acknowledge and praise God. Dr. Wng, we are here, brother. You are the captain. We are members of that team, and we will not go down. Remember, you know, brother, defense we play, you know. I mean, I mean, I give up, you know. I was the smallest man on the Lion team. And when me stand up around there, no guy go come around there. See, and you know what is football. Brother, you know what is it. You stand up, and you stand up as a strong defense. We no ramp, we no play. Central is here. Caribbean is here. Power, energy. Everything, the whole team is here, brother. And we are here to fight. Our weapons, the Bible clear in 2 Corinthians chapter 10, verse 4, it says the weapons of our warfare are not carnal, but mighty through God, to the pulling down of the strongholds of the enemy, casting down the very imagination of evil that exalts itself against the knowledge of God. So all when knowledge are going on the air and all of them things there, none can go above the knowledge of God. None. Brother, we are here. Big up yourself, Dr. Wng. Big up the chat room. Big up Central, big up all those family women abroad. Evangelist Carr, Sister Maxwell, Brother Edwards, Sister Edwards, Reverend Neil Vacati. Brother Gary and Sister Sharon, big up on yourself for playing a great role. Dr. Wng, big up yourself, Marcy, and your family. Big up all Jamaican family, Central family, and all Jamaican. Big up Sanctuary, big up Chapleton, big up everywhere. Brother, we are here, and we are here to steer, to fix earth, and conquer the force of darkness. Bless up yourself, Dr. Wng.
0: Big up yourself, brother, more strength. Jesus. Brother Leonard, me have to stop talking and listen, brother. Brother, yo, let the word speak for itself, brother.
2: Thank you, Jesus.
0: I love that. Big up God for you, man.

0: All right, let's go again. Hello, good evening. Hello, good evening.
1: Uncle Weonji.
0: Speaking, sir. How are you, brother?
1: Hello? To God be the glory, man. Great things they have done.
0: Yes, sir.
1: What a loving God.
0: Yes.
1: Yes, sir. Big up yourself, brother Leonard. I hear you. As some man to talk. Because if the truth shall set you free.
0: Real, my big good up evening. AI. Big up, who?
1: Big up here, AI system.
0: No, man. AI. Hold on, no.
1: The intelligence system.
0: Hold on, don't change.
1: Big up,
0: don't change the flavor. You can't big up AI. AI is not a human being, man. Slow down.
1: AI is not a human, but it's an organization and it's a system. The work that is done by AI is very acceptable.
0: Well, we now big up AI, yes. Sir. Talk to me, but nobody big up.
1: Well, answer me. Okay. I will. Is okay. What program in that system we listen to? Everything that program in that system. That's what we. That's what we get. And it's going very good, God, based on the Bible. I'm here to follow the Bible, and I see and I understand that is everything that is going on now in this last days here. As I hear you preach about the last days, this last days here, everything that is programmed in the AI system, it is here for us, as God is the one who allow all these things to happen. What a mighty God. Greetings to Central Family. Greetings to Adoration, Church Without Walls, and each and everyone. Servant Leader, Evangelist Carr, Sam Maxwell, Brother Edward, and Sir Edwards, and everybody on Central, Caribbean Radio, Dennis String, Gospel Chain, each and everyone that are listening to the chat room this evening. Big up chat room family. We are all here. And I am going to humble myself before God and let God have his own way. One time, we were so lack of knowledge that you couldn't even, if you go to church and you don't have one, your pastor won't run you out. Uncle Yenji, you still there?
0: Yes, man. I am listening to you, man. I'm right here with you, man.
1: Yo,
0: I'm with you, man.
1: Uncle Yenji,
0: I am listening,
1: based on the standard of religion, based on the standard of religion, when I was a boy, if any member of my family leave the house without their head cover, they would have to come back home and cover their head, Uncle Wayne G. So we are creeping up and we are climbing up in the knowledge of God and knowing that there is some things that we hear, and based on the Bible, you know, a lot of things that we hear in the Bible, you know, that's not how we go neither, you know. No, because we were fooled and chopped by the standard of another individual, by religion. I hear you mention Paul. Paul were there chopped in an environment so deep that you know, he started to rebel against his own maker, which is God. After he finds himself in the heart of destruction, because Paul have a thorn within him, and this thorn was so bad, it could be cancer, it could be pain, it could be financial, but yet Paul right there, he started to curse God. Say, God, you mean that I've been serving you for so long and you allow this thing to stay on me? God himself have to turn to him and say, Paul, behave yourself. I am the one that put this disaster on you. I am the one that destroy your family. So don't worry yourself. My grace is sufficient to keep you. And you read it a lot of time. We are only here to humble ourselves. And thank you. Thank you for your service. Thank each and every radio announcer for their service to uplift us and motivate us to this level that we reach right now. Thank you, Stuyvesant, and thank you each and every radio And Brother Gary, you're doing an awesome job. And, you know, I love you guys. We just want a day to come on which all of us can sit down and look in one another's eyes. Because some of us never able to eyeball over one another's yet. But God is God. You're doing a good job, sir.
0: Bless you, sir.
1: And we are not going to leave you. The system of AI is good. So good. It's what you put to it. So if you want to go nasty in it and use some word which is not right, then you are the one that making the dispute. But if you stick to God and use it in the ministry of AI, you're doing a awesome job. Because the day will be coming. Jesus tell us that wood and stone. He's going to rise up wood and stone to accomplish his work. And we see now where all these things are coming towards us. It's not coming from us. It's coming to tell us that wood and stone. He's going to rise up wood and stone to accomplish his work. And we see now.

0: You don't have to have certain mark to qualify, and all these things we as human have to get together and put them together. Now you see that, you see what I'm saying with the system. The system is telling you that two men should live and marry. We have to rebuke out what we have to rebuke out of it.
1: Thank you, man. Thank you. Thank you, man.
0: God said make male and female.
1: Thank you, sir.
0: All right, so big up
1: yourself. Bless you, man. Thanks for your call. Mm-hmm. All right, let me say good afternoon to you again. Thank you all for joining us on a day like today. Yes, great.
2: Thank you, Jesus.

0: Hello, good evening. Hello.
1: I'd rather be here.
0: I'm getting ready to head on out of here.
1: And of riches.
0: Don't forget that the Vibe Bars comes up next.
1: Oh,
0: at the top of the hour.
1: I'd rather have Jesus.
0: Don't forget to join Brother Gary tomorrow morning, 5 a.m. in Jamaica.
1: Houses or land.
0: Then Lexi the Queen Bee at 9 a.m.
1: Rather.
0: And then The Essence at 10. I'm off tomorrow. I'll be back on Friday.
1: When to be.
0: Hello, good evening.
2: Bishop.
0: Hey!
2: You alright?
0: I'm a good man. How are you?
2: Me good.
0: You're reaching your destination?
2: Yes, man, me good.
0: Okay.
2: Good as gold.
0: Yes, man.
2: Yes, ma'am. It's time for you to lock up
0: shop. Wrap up and come out of here, don't you?
2: Wrap up and come out of here.
0: We did enough.
2: Yes.
0: We're on from what, 3 p.m.?
2: Yes.
0: Jamaica time. At 3 p.m. here?
2: Yes.
0: No, 3 o'clock here.
2: Yes, 3 p.m. here.
0: Yeah.
2: 2 o'clock in Jamaica.
0: So we wrap up now. We're wrapping up and get out of here.
2: Time for you to get out of here.
0: Yes. Yeah. How was Bible studies?
2: Oh my God. Awesome Bible study.
0: Not true.
2: Awesome Bible study. Awesome Bible
0: study. The Holy Spirit show up, man.
2: Man, as he always do.
0: Yeah.
2: As he always
0: oh,
2: do.
0: Oh, is that Vibe Bars this evening? Hey.
2: Huh?
0: Let me check check something. Yes.
2: The seven points that you brought out there, I tell you.
0: Oh, yeah. Oh, awesome. Brother Zekiel from the Cayman Island comes up next. My apology, Brother Zekiel. All right. Sorry, Vibe Boss. Thank you for the info there, Vibe Boss. Thank you, sir. Appreciate it.
2: Oh.
0: Yes. Yes, ma'am.
2: Oh, not Vibe Boss.
0: No. Tell Vibe Boss hello, no man. I'll tell you not to say, listen, Vibe Boss. Say, as me finish, you jump over, go listen, Vibe Boss.
2: Every time you finish like this evening, we always jump over the Monday evening.
0: But listen to him. But Vibe Bar's not coming on this evening. It's Brother Zekiel out of the Cayman
2: Island.
0: I
2: always go on Monday evening time. I just jump right over.
0: I know. Mm-hmm. All right, sir. Thank you so much, ma'am. God bless you, ma'am. Yes. Thanks for calling.
2: God bless you, too. Be safe.
0: Yes, ma'am. I try. Good. All right. My time is up. Let me say thanks to everybody. Thanks to Caribbean Radio family, thanks to the chat room. Yes, man. Thanks to the chat room family. Sister Claudette, good evening to you. Brother Coca-Cola. Good evening to you. Yes, Brother Coca-Cola. Good evening, sir. Yes. Thank you all for joining us. Real Mobe, yes. Good evening to you. I see somebody else up there earlier. Hold on a second. After me now, I say wrong. Hold on a second, man. I love to bless up, you know. Susie M. Yes. Yes, man. I know I see more people here. Who else? I

0: I think I see more people. Hold on a second. I'm not going to feel good. I'm not going to feel good. I got to say hello to them. Peace be still. I did that. Yeah. Sister Camille. Yes. There was somebody else. Yeah. Sister Nicole. Oh, Sister Faye Francis. Good evening. I know I saw the name, man. Yeah, man. All right. We're good now. We're good. Pick up everybody in the background. Thank you all for joining us. My time is up. Whatever you do, though, take care of the elders, the code for the children. Don't forget they are the future of this world. Yes. Good evening. Take care, everybody. Bye-bye. We're out of here. Brother Ezekiel.
1: Jesus.
0: Comes up next.
1: I love you.
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2: Enveloped in darkness, feeling unseen, unheard, uncared for. It cuts deep. But amidst this pain, I urge you to realize the most crucial truth of all. You must love yourself fiercely. To make a mark on this world, to truly live and not just exist, you must fall in love with yourself anew. Stop the cycle of self-hatred. Stop beating yourself down. Lift yourself up. Do something, anything that propels you forward, that crafts a better version of yourself. Understand that life is not merely a series of days to be endured, but a canvas on which to paint a masterpiece of impact and meaning. Life is indeed short. Many have left us too soon, not knowing that the very next day would bring an end to their plans and dreams. They thought tomorrow awaited them, yet they did not wait to see it. But you who are here in this moment, you are alive. What will you do with this precious gift? Do not wait for life to happen to you. Do not wait for others to fix your path. Life is not a game. It is the rawest form of reality, filled with highs and lows and the undeniable truth of now. The power to improve your life rests in your hands and yours alone. Banish those things that do not build you up, that do not fill you with strength and efficiency. Reject passivity and embrace the challenge of living fully. Every breath you take is a testament to your resilience. Do not surrender to despair. You are here for a reason. Each day is a new chance to leave your mark. Help someone up when they're down. Be their strength when they feel weak. And perhaps when you find yourself at your lowest, you will find hands reaching out to lift you. Remember, struggle is universal. No one is spared. The battles you face today forge the victories of tomorrow. Each challenge, each setback is an integral step on the path to greatness. Do not fear the pain. Do not shy away from the struggle. Embrace it, for it is the crucible in which true character is formed. As we stand together in this room, let us not dwell on the uncertainties of tomorrow, for tomorrow is beholden to no one. It has already made up its mind. Focus instead on today, this moment, this opportunity. What you could not achieve yesterday is past, but what you can achieve today is in your hands. You may have walked through fire to get here. You may carry scars. But let me tell you, these scars are not signs of your defeat, but badges of your indomitable spirit. Hell may have tried to claim you, but it did not create you. You are here because a greater power saw fit to place you in this moment, in this life with all its possibilities. And yes, some have reached heights of success, but they too had to navigate through their own storms to reach their summits. Every successful person has a story of hardship, of endurance, of resilience. When you find yourself alone, enveloped in darkness, feeling unseen, unheard, uncared for, it cuts deep. But amidst this pain, I urge you to realize the most crucial truth of all. You must love yourself fiercely. To make a mark on this world, to truly live and not just exist, you must fall in love with yourself anew. Stop the cycle of self-hatred. Stop beating yourself down. Lift yourself up. Do something, anything that propels you forward, that crafts a better version of yourself. Understand that life is not merely a series of days to be endured, but a canvas on which to paint a masterpiece of impact and meaning. Life is indeed short. Many have left us too soon, not knowing that the very next day would bring an end to their plans and dreams. They thought tomorrow awaited them, yet they did not wait to see it. But you who are here in this moment, you are alive. What will you do with this precious gift? Do not wait for life to happen to you. Do not wait for others to fix your path. Life is not a game. It is the rawest form of reality, filled with highs and lows and the undeniable truth of now. The power to improve your life rests in your hands and yours alone. Banish those things that do not build you up, that do not fill you with strength and efficiency. Reject passivity and embrace the challenge of living fully. Every breath you take is a testament to your resilience. Do not surrender to despair. You are here for a reason. Each day is a new chance to leave your mark. Help someone up when they're down. Be their strength when they feel weak. And perhaps when you find yourself at your lowest, you will find hands reaching out to lift you. Remember, struggle is universal. No one is spared. The battles you face today forge the victories of tomorrow. Each challenge, each setback is an integral step on the path to greatness. Do not fear the pain. Do not shy away from the struggle. Embrace it, for it is the crucible in which true character is formed. As we stand together in this room, let us not dwell on the uncertainties of tomorrow, for tomorrow is beholden to no one. It has already made up its mind. Focus instead on today, this moment, this opportunity. What you could not achieve yesterday is past, but what you can achieve today is in your hands. You may have walked through fire to get here. You may carry scars, but let me tell you, these scars are not signs of your defeat, but badges of your indomitable spirit. Hell may have tried to claim you, but it did not create you. You are here because a greater power saw fit to place you in this moment, in this life with all its possibilities. And yes, some have reached heights of success, but they too had to navigate through their own storms to reach their summits. Every successful person has a story of hardship, of endurance, of resilience. What will your story be? What of those who face greater trials? The ones who cannot walk, who cannot speak, who suffer illnesses with no cures? What of them? What of you? What will you do with this one wild and precious life you've been given? Will you falter because of a bad day, a lost job, or a moment that didn't go your way? Or will you rise, recognizing that every challenge is a stepping stone to greater heights? We are all accountable, all responsible, not only for ourselves, but for one another. And as long as your heart beats, as long as air fills your lungs, you are not done. Your story is not over. The time is now not to lie down, but to rise up. Rise above despair, rise above defeat. Push forward, not back. For time waits for no one, and it certainly won't pause for you. It's time to show what you're made of. Time to prove that your existence is not in vain. It takes grit. It takes sacrifice. It takes a relentless will to push through. When every fiber of your being wants to give up. But this is not about pity. This is about rising to the occasion of your life. Celebrate your existence. For no matter the circumstances, the act of living offers you the chance to change, to evolve, to transcend. So many may doubt you, but while they doubt, spend no time on their skepticism. Instead, invest your energy in believing in yourself. Live your life with the breath of passion and purpose. You hear it? The call to live, to really live. Breathe in life, breathe in possibility, breathe in your potential. And let's embark on this journey together with hearts full and spirits undeterred, ready to embrace each moment, each challenge, each opportunity to truly live. Let's make our lives extraordinary together. Yes, it hurts, I know.

Want to say good morning, good morning, good morning. Good morning, Auntie Camille. Good morning, Real Mobe. Good morning, girls. Good morning, good morning.

to my arms. Lord Jesus. I want to say good morning to everybody on TikTok. We dedicate this first hour to you.

0: remember, like, share, and follow. That's how we ask. Good morning, good morning. I mean, you know, man, I say good morning.
1: Let him do it for you tonight. Let him do it for you.
0: All right, me, I say a little better now, because it's something I show right.
1: Whatever you do.
0: Hey, Black at 99.3, good morning. May I say a little better now? Sister Veronica.
1: New life. You promise eternal life.
0: Remember, all we ask if we do this morning on TikTok is like, share, and follow. Like, share, and follow. Like, share, and follow. That's it. We don't want no money, we don't want no gift.
1: I told my mama I'm sorry. I said I'm sorry, mommy.
0: Sister Hope Lawrence, I want to say good morning to my friend listening to Central 96.3, our sister station in Jamaica. Let me say good morning to my friend listening to Styles FM Radio. Anybody see Sister Jacqueline?
1: I know from my heart that the Lord has
0: come into my heart. And if you if Jesus come into my heart, let me say this to you.
1: I'm here to tell you that as children...
0: Voice of One, Mr. George Benton, two in a row. This is one of my favorite old-time artists. I love you. Good morning. Brother Victor, good morning.
1: Say,
0: I'm doing good, sir. I'm doing good, Brother Victor. I'm excited. I'm on vacation. I feel a little bit rested already. Yesterday, the first day... No, I'm not the one whole day rest. I'm not a lie.
1: Just
0: for those who know, driving from Montego Bay to Ochi is like a drive to hell.
1: Hello?
0: Traffic is the worst in the world. I would not invite nobody to do it. But I did it. Go and come back.
1: So he
0: believe you, tell me never come back till after 6. Where do you wish part me go?
1: But I'm here.

0: Be a guy watching.
1: Another.
0: For like I got hell.
1: Tell you.
0: Brother Victor, this is for you, sir.
1: I am praying.
0: My God, my God. Sister Barbara, good morning. Start tapping the screen for me now, man. Don't start tapping the screen for me now. Let's nobody press the follow button for morning. Good morning.
1: I am praying.
0: Sister O'Connor, good morning. Let me go over YouTube and say good morning to my YouTubers.

0: good morning. Bate and Debbie, one of my favorite Debbie. Marty Bennett, good morning. Miss Brown, good morning, Miss Brown and Brother Brown.
1: With me now. I am praying. Pray with me.
0: Oh. Somebody said, me need our careful, easy drive, brother. Yeah, when you don't have, you don't know about auto traffic, it's crazy. If you're around 40 minutes, you can't drive them more 5 miles. Before you catch your first stoplight, crazy. Sister Monica Perry, you reach home, baby?
2: I don't know.
0: Let me know if you reach home, Sister Monica.
1: It's the same healing today.
0: Somebody say, easy drive, but you need a

0: me feel the caress already. Last time I got my bed,
1: the Bible says in Mark 16 and verse 18.
0: Brother Lee Craft, good morning.
1: They shall take up some.
0: I got my own driver.
1: And if they drink it.
0: I got my own driver, but me say, just sit down there and not near Japa Steep 10 times. And wake up and still no reach.
1: They shall lay hands on the sick.
0: He said, two men lift them and I have to do it now. I'm not take me, I go do it again.
1: Recover. In James 5 and verse 14. If any sick among you

0: Yeah, good morning, good morning.
1: They say the other day that when Christ was on the cross.
0: Hey, Sister Melrose, do you notice something on the radio so far?
1: Made a mistake.
0: Hey, Sister Melrose, the real Mobile, do you notice something?
1: Healing his hands and his feet. They even pierced him in the side.
0: Have you seen any changes, Sister Melrose? You seen any changes?

I'm doing appraisals in Port St. Lucie, July 31st. And he was the first person to call and say, George, when you come at Port St. Lucie. Hey. Yeah, some George Banton. I'm going to play some George Banton this morning. And my daddy, when my mother died, he was the one who sing at the funeral.

0: 14.
1: My God.
0: If any sick among you, call the elders of the church.
1: My God.
0: And let them pray over him.
1: No, I forget John Banton for Praise House.
0: Him with oil.
1: The reopening of Praise House. Praise House is going to be the last Friday of every month.
0: The Lord.
1: Starting July 31st.
0: He shall be healed. I believe that
1: there. Never said me can't get either Marvin or the DJ Glenn.
0: How long has it been since you prayed for somebody?
1: It's going to be important. Lucy, I'm going to tell you some more about that later on. The venue only holds 200 people.

0: 6:27, ladies and gentlemen. I want to say good morning to my YouTubers. Auntie Jojo, good morning, baby. Can you please tell me someone, Mr. Good morning? Good morning, good morning, good morning, good morning, good morning, good morning to everybody, wherever you are this morning. I hope and pray that you are doing great. I hope you wake up in a good mood. I hope you wake up in a good spirit. I hope you wake up with a good intention. Sister Walters, good morning. Sister Walters, me have to come for you and you got a praise house there. If me get Jared Banton, me have to come for you and bring your God a praise house there. Because your girl love your Jared Banton is a shame. Your girl love your George Banton is a she. Let me check the wire now. Come on, somebody.
1: Please. 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

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Tell him, say, at this start, everything's ready for start. Oh, yeah, the baby. I just want to tell you thank you.

0: I
1: want to say good morning to Captain Baker. Good morning, sir.
0: I won't.
1: Me nah. Pull up on that one again and big up Mama Jojo up on that one. Good morning. Send this one straight over Captain Baker Yard and tell him, say good morning. Good morning. Good afternoon to my UK family. It's now 6:31. Good morning.

You know, say the same thing, brother Errol said to Mwali. And somebody just text me, so nothing for Miami, no more. Somebody text me that yesterday and somebody text me that this morning. We are working on something for Miami. We are working on Miami. Trust me, I'm a barn girl. We're coming with blood in our eyes. Let's hold on.

0: Thursday? Today what? Thursday? Mama.
1: And I laid them.
0: Bookie shot.
1: His feet.
0: Wanna say good morning too?
1: I know.
0: Evangelist Palmer, good morning, sir.
1: He'll supply.
0: Hey, if you're there Central, if you're listening to Central FM in Mandeville, can I get somebody in Manchester to listen to Central? Just give me a call and tell me where you listen from.
1: Oh, I'm gonna hide.
0: 305-305-6494. If you're listening in Mandeville, Manchester, anywhere on this song.
1: I know

0: lead.
1: I want to say good morning to Sister Anne-Marie. Sister Anne-Marie, good morning, baby. Oh, you do. Tell my mama say good morning. Tell my ex-wife me say good morning. I want more. Tell my ex-wife me say good morning. Yeah.

Auntie Jackie, good morning to you, fam. I know. I want to say good morning, good morning, good morning. Let me jump one more. Can I play one more Jad Banton? Can I get around 5 people right, number one? I'll say yes, brother G. Can I play one more Jad Banton before me change it? If it's on YouTube, if it's on Caribbean Radio, HD4.com, just write number one for me now. When you give me a number one, let me say if you don't want me here anymore, Jad Banton. Because I phone the radio show now. But that's Sammy said, make sure you play the music of mine time and tap it chatting. And I try my best enough to talk. And it'll work. If you want to hear more Jad Banton, write a number one for me now. Give me a number one now.

0: Hey, good morning.
1: Well, good morning, sir.
0: Morning, sir.
1: What is the central? I don't know the difference between 0 and 0. Can I tell you it? 305, then press 305, and then and I know you didn't get.
0: So then the no difference between what?
1: 0 and 0.
0: 0 and 0?
1: 0, that's when you say 305. Wait, that's a 305. And then when you say 305.
0: Oh, I see. 305-305-6494. Are you saying the people listen to Central slower? Put them out to your money there. Are you saying Evangelist Margaret and the people listen to Central, are you saying that they are slow?
1: I didn't lead, I'm a slow leader.
0: Oh, Dr. G. Good morning. Hey, you remember? Hey, y'all, listen yesterday. Y'all, listen yesterday. Hey, let me tell you something. I learned something yesterday from Wayne G. Wayne G was talking about AI and Evangelist Margaret and Carl. Yes. And 1 hour worth of disagreement with Wayne G. And me, I said, Jesus Christ, me cut him off long time. Me too ignorant. Be too ignorant. I mean, I said, Jesus has mercy, God. God, if you call, I don't agree with me, I cut you off, you know. I run away, you know. Dr. Wayne G sit down and listen to him and say, okay. And he hear one time, Dr. Eddie there? He say, yes, Evangelist. Me get that one. I just want to tell him, I'm going to be like that. And if I don't talk, I call crap, but this I'm going to listen to, you know. I'm not cut
1: that. I don't have patience.
0: You think, so a patient?
1: I don't think I'm patient, man. That look like a credit.
0: I don't care. Me and Wayne G said, oh, I like AI. I like this. And even this bag just called and said, where are you? How are you? And Dr. Wayne G said, I'm Doc. I like AI. I know AI owner. And Doc sit down and listen to him. And when he's talk. And me, I said, oh, I learned that from Dr. Wayne G. Make them talk, then crap. And just hang up when they're done. I wouldn't talk. I don't know if he said. He said, yeah, that kid there? That said, yes, man, I listen to you. That me not have. Oh, me have to go learn the like that. Me have to come in. Me hang up here and tell you about the moment I locked that I run away.
1: You know?
0: Good morning. So, that me learn that from you. I learned that from you yesterday. You know, try my best to save me. Can't cope with it. Me don't know how long it's going to last. So. I am not that kind of Christian man. You want a little ignorant, fool, don't say Christian man. He's more educated. All the day long. I want to say good morning to the world by your life.

0: Morning, morning, brother.
1: Morning, my father. What are you going to charge you?
0: Yeah, pull up a charge band on for me now, because my mother's favorite song that, you know, man.
1: One more time,
0: your boyfriend, that.
1: One more time,
0: after
1: one
0: your
1: more
0: boyfriend,
1: time.
0: That,
1: sit there.
0: Know.
1: Sit
0: yeah,
1: there.
0: Yeah, I'm going to clock in here. Seven and yes, clock in.
1: One more time for you again. Sit there.
0: Mother.
1: Pull it up again. Sit there for mama.
2: Tempted and tried.
1: When you said George Banton, you said the people, the mothers, the grandmothers, the great-great-grandmothers. Sister Jacqueline Porter, you wake up late from where you're going, or who you find? You talk up on TikTok a later night time.
2: All the day long. Why
1: don't forget, August 16th, I'll be in New York City. DJ Glenn, Big Boat Ride, me have some tickets to sell. Me I invite out everybody.

0: I want to put up on the calendar. I have 200 tickets are selling now. 200 tickets me have a selling now. I may ask the item for Carl Brother Gary later on. 200 tickets me have a selling for that big boat right there. August 16th, Sunday evening. They'll gang it up. Sister Melly. Line up a whole gang. I go back them sister, when we come out in a gang.
1: When death has come and taken all
0: Coca-Cola, Philadelphia weekend. Friday, Saturday, Sunday.

0: Sister John Simic, good morning to you. You say good morning to me. No, you know, say good morning to me.
1: Yes, sir. All by and by.
0: Oh. You say, me can drop in one more jazz band time before me go for the break, no? Me say, me can drop in one of them big up Sammy Jazz Day, Mother Panda one. Prince Fabulous, good morning to you.

0: So I'm taking the bio clip.
1: I'm going to plug back this one again and drop back for you and you and you. As soon as we come back, I promise you, I'm going to drop it again. I'm going to do this one, come back and talk to my sponsor. They are called Buy Your Life. If you have high blood pressure, diabetes, high cholesterol, any form of health issue you're going to, they have good news for you. They have a product to match it. Anybody have an iPhone? If you have an iPhone, listen to Better Gear. Just text me and just say app. If you're on TikTok, you have an iPhone, right? Number one. Text me and say app if you have an iPhone. 305-305-6494. 305-305-6494. Mm-hmm. Good morning.
0: The joint formula, the vitamin DK2 and the Alpha Plus. So what I do in the mornings, I take the vitamin DK, the I formula, and the Alpha Plus. And in the afternoon, I do the cleanser and the joint. I also use the BioFlex. Every one of the product is good right now. Very good. I heard a testimony about the high formula, so I decided was to try it. And my doctor said I was okay. I didn't have to change my glasses, but I'm working towards not wearing the glasses. With the joint formula, it is wonderful. I used to have to be crunching my face going up the stairs, and I'm going up the stairs now without even the pain.
1: Good morning, good morning, good morning. Father Senmar, good morning. So how you doing?
2: Top of the morning, brother G. Top of the morning. How is everything going?
1: Great, great, great, great, great, great. Just take two of my eye formula. I'm ready for go do the rest later on. Go ahead, sir.
2: All right. So with that being said, brother G, this morning I look out to the early listeners. We say the early listeners, them get the best specials, them, right? So if somebody are listening right now, I'm going to think about getting a sucker package. Listen to me carefully, people. I'm going to extend a product to you. 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So if you have diabetes, hypertension, cholesterol, fibroid, prostate, lupus, cancer, pick up your phone right now, right this second, right this minute. I'm going to give you a very simple and easy trivia. If you have the answer to this, and yes, it definitely is a fruit. If you have the answer, ladies and gentlemen, when you call me, you're getting any item for only $79. Here's the question, people. The fruit, it's green and it's jukey-jukey on the outside. It is white on the inside and it's milky when you juice it. What fruit am I? Listen to me carefully, people, because if you can tell me which fruit, you say green and it jukey-jukey on the outside. Some people like to say it's prickly. It's a whole heap of pointed stick on the outside. All right? It comes like a maca. You know what maca look like? Yeah, it comes like a maca. It's white on the inside and it's milky when you juice it. And it have a lot of black seeds in it as well. If you can tell me what fruit am I, and no, it's not jackfruit. Jackfruit rough on the outside. Jackfruit no jukey-jukey. Jackfruit coming like a tarp on the road. You know your tarp rough? Yeah. So I'm a jackfruit, people. So which fruit me I talk about? If you have the answer, call me now. The number is 1-800-875-5433. 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

0: 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So with that being said, Brother G, cut it off at 7 o'clock sharp. 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You know the thing, all right?
1: All right, we charge you. Yeah, man, so I've cut it off in 5 minutes. I'm going to mute the phone in 5 minutes. So I'm going to go call and get on a product, ladies and gentlemen. 800-875-5433. Good morning. Good morning. Good morning. Let me continue playing the music. Hey, Brother Rye, good morning to your family.

0: Evantes Morgan, good morning, sir. How you doing?
1: Good morning, sir. Good morning. I want to pick up Uncle Wayne G, because the receptor at the job. And I call him up and give him, set way back up. Live again, Caribbean Radio.
0: You have purpose.
1: Thank you, Uncle Wayne G.
0: Thank you. I like that. That means to say you have purpose to the radio.
1: Thank you, Uncle Wayne G. A record way, man.
0: No,
1: I call him up and tell him, say, watch a man. Set up a Caribbean radio, make we hear it. And it sounds so good out in on the island here.
0: Internet. I saw internet to you. I'm glad to call him. Thank you.
1: Yeah, man, I saw internet here. All
0: thank
1: right,
0: you. Good. Love your boss. Good morning. Good morning. Good morning. Good morning to everybody wherever you are.

0: on calling now. SNR Fashion, good morning, sir.
1: Oh, that there was a great storm.
0: His name is Mr. George Banton. Good morning.
1: Seashore was all washed away.
0: It's almost time we go live to Jamaica for the news, sponsored by our good friends over here at BioLife Energy System.
1: You see,
0: remember, any farmer sick you have, any issue, call them and sue them on feet. 875-54-875-5433. Let's go.

0: Hello, good morning. Good morning. Hello, good morning. Hello.
1: Good morning, good morning.
0: Good morning, ma'am. How you do?
1: Fine.
0: Can I help you?
1: Pray for me.
0: Who?
1: Pray for me.
0: All right, thank you. We're not the prayer upon this program, yeah, ma'am?
1: Yeah.
0: All right, baby. God bless your heart.
1: Yeah.
0: Good morning. Good morning to everybody.
2: Strong winds associated with a low-level jet stream across the Central Caribbean could result in some infrastructural damage and are urging residents to exercise caution. These strong winds are expected to continue across Jamaica and its territorial waters through to Saturday. The Meteorological Service says the strongest impacts are being felt across southern parishes and offshore marine areas. Fishers and other marine interests, particularly those operating inshore and offshore along the south coast, are being advised to exercise extreme caution as sea conditions are expected to remain dangerous due to very strong winds. Prime Minister Dr. Andrew Holness says Jamaica does not yet have the capacity to independently undertake large-scale enterprise-scale contracts. He was responding to questions about safeguards in place to ensure local contractors and workers benefit from National Reconstruction and Resilience Authority, NARA. More in this report from Raquel Porter.
3: Dr. Holness says while local companies have made progress, more investment is needed in technical expertise, financing, and organizational capacity to allow Jamaican firms to compete for and manage major development projects.
4: And that is a challenge which is directly related to the slow pace of growth that we have had over the last 4 or 5 decades. We have contractors who are developing very well, and I can identify a number of contractors who are doing very well and who, in my opinion, are poised to become enterprise-level global contractors because they are investing in their talent, they are investing in their management, they are investing in technology, and they are investing in equipment.
3: The Prime Minister said for NARA to work, contractors are required to carry out critical aspects of the work to include breaking ground, laying blocks, and pipes.
4: And that is a challenge which is directly related to the slow pace of growth that we have had over the last 4 or 5 decades. We have contractors who are developing very well, and I can identify a number of contractors who are doing very well and who, in my opinion, are poised to become enterprise-level global contractors because they are investing in their talent, they are investing in their management, they are investing in technology, and they are investing in equipment.
3: Dr. Holness explained that the government wants to build the capacity of Jamaican firms to undertake larger developments.
4: Government is very open and will lead this process of engaging with the contractors because it's in our interest to have enterprise-scale contractors. We want contractors who can operate at the highest level, the greatest efficiency. But it's not for us to blame the contractors wholly. It is for us to say, with NARA in place, we're going to now need to set up a program where we can help you reach the enterprise scale so that you can compete globally and internationally with all the other firms for the contracts that NARA will issue.
3: Prime Minister Dr. Andrew Holness, Raquel Porto, reporting for Radio Jamaica News.
2: Thank you, Raquel. Opposition spokesman on national security, Fitz Jackson, has blasted the government over its inaction over the acquisition of body-worn cameras for the Jamaica Constabulary Force. The use of body-worn cameras by members of the JCF took center stage last week with the shooting death of Latoya Bulgin in Granville, St. James by a member of the force. The incident was caught on CCTV and ignited a firestorm over accountability and safety. Mr. Jackson says the political will is needed to ensure that the cameras are used by the police at all times.
5: The claim by the government, and in particular, I am referring to the Prime Minister and the Minister of National Security, that the use of body-worn camera is an operational decision for the Commissioner of Police, is nothing more than a cop-out and hogwash. The buck stops with the elected government of the day, whether JLP or PNP, for what state actors do. The public elect us to organize the various agencies, of which the JCF is one, the JDF is one, and the personnel that it engages to act and perform in their interests as citizens. We cannot resile from that obligation conveniently.
2: Mr. Jackson was critical of the slow pace of procuring the equipment.
5: For over 3 years, we've been hearing about all that is involved in the procurement and implementation of cameras. Those are identifiable steps. In our governmental structure, there are legal provisions for procuring things which are urgently needed. So the argument about bureaucracy and all of that, if the government declares it a priority, it can be done. And we have done it before in many sectors of national life. Even in infrastructure work, when equipment needs to be procured urgently, we do it. We can do it. And our failure to do it expeditiously sends the wrong signal.
2: Opposition spokesman on national security, Fitz Jackson. He was speaking yesterday during a policy roundtable on body-worn cameras hosted by Jamaicans for Justice. Close to $10 billion has been disbursed to beneficiaries under the government's program to assist those worst affected by Hurricane Melissa, roofs. The program was designed to assist persons in the hardest hit areas of the country to repair or rebuild following the onslaught of the hurricane last October. Acting Permanent Secretary in the Ministry of Labor and Social Security, Dion Jennings, says having done the validation and assessments, 94,000 assessments have been checked and verified.
6: And approximately 74,000 assessments had undergone geospatial cleaning and validation processes. And the disbursements under the roofs program is about $9.45 billion. We still have issues relating to reconciliation and verification as pertaining duplicate entries, incomplete household records, geospatial inconsistencies, and matters relating to TRN.
2: Ms. Jennings says 81,000 benefits have been disbursed so far, with assessments still being conducted.
6: We have about 54,000 households remaining within the various stages of the verification and reconciliation. And just to note that up to this morning, we had over 116,000 assessments done to date. We would have had persons doing self-reporting. And so the parish teams are now involved in closing out on those assessments that would have been submitted through that medium.
2: Acting Permanent Secretary in the Ministry of Labor and Social Security, Dion Jennings. And now to end this newscast, the main points. Meteorological Service warns that strong winds associated with a low-level jet stream across the Central Caribbean could result in infrastructural damage. Prime Minister Dr. Andrew Holness says Jamaica does not yet have the capacity to independently undertake large enterprise-scale projects. Opposition spokesman on natural damage. Prime Minister Dr. Andrew Holness says Jamaica does not yet have the capacity to independently undertake large enterprise-scale projects. Opposition spokesman on national security, Fitz Jackson, has blasted the government over its inaction over the acquisition of body-worn cameras. Close to $10 billion disbursed to beneficiaries under the government's program to assist those worst affected by Hurricane Melissa. That's the 6 o'clock.
0: That was the news, ladies and gentlemen, brought to you by our friends over there at Bayer Life Energy System. 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Mama Boom, good morning.
7: Hello, morning, Brother Gary.
0: Good morning. Go ahead, ma'am.
7: Yes, thank you, thank you. Heavenly Father, this morning, as I come into your presence, Lord God, I'm asking, Lord God, to create in me a clean heart. Lord God Almighty, renewing a right spirit, hallelujah. This morning, God, I'm thanking you for a brand new day, hallelujah. Nothing good have I done to deserve, hallelujah, such a day. But Lord God, I am truly grateful. As the scripture reminds me that, oh, give thanks unto the Lord, for he is good, for his mercy endureth forever. Lord God, as I place Brother Gary in the palm of your hand. Lord God, I'm asking you to give him fountain of strength. Oh God, to continue, hallelujah, on this pathway in the mighty name of Jesus. Bless everyone that is on this broadcast, Lord God. Every DJ, hallelujah. Cover them with your precious blood in the name of Jesus. Father God, you know the death of Miss James' son, dear God. Oh God, and Kenneth Reed, hallelujah, that place every family in your hand that have a debt in the name of Jesus. Happy anniversary in the name of Jesus. Lord God, remember first responder. Glory be to God in the name of Jesus. Touch every internet line as we listen near and far in Jesus' mighty name. Remember my family, Lord God. Give us the strength in Jesus' mighty name. God bless you, Brother Gary. God bless you.
0: God bless you, Mabum. Good morning. Good morning. Good morning.

Them say pull it up again one more time. Good morning. His name is George Banton. The worship come from George Banton this morning. I don't know where you are. Need to eat the... Yeah, good morning, good morning, good morning. Pull up at that one again, Miss Brown. So I need to hit the beach today. Yeah, today. You know, me not go to the beach for me come at you. Me are going to the water today. Hey, where you live in Florida, you come at Jamaica. And that's the same water. But me are going to tell you to wash out the fresh cola. Yeah, the fresh cola need to go.

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0: Let me drop one more. George Banton, before me do this stuff. Do me a favor now. Let me say good morning to Richie Rich. Let me say good morning to God Children. Good morning to everybody on the TikTok side. Good morning to you. If you're listening on Caribbean Radio, HD4.com, good morning. Yeah. Sister Velma, good morning. Scarlet Boy, big up my Auntie Cardi. Auntie Cardi in the Bronx, good morning to you, my baby. Good morning, Putus. I hope you're enjoying the music. Auntie Cardi, good morning, girl. Good morning. And let me go over yourself. Let me go over YouTube, go tell some people good morning. Hold on there. Let me go over YouTube, go tell some people good morning. No, hold on there, no. Let me go over YouTube, go tell some of my people them good morning. Because then they're everywhere. Yeah, then they're everywhere. Good morning, good morning, good morning, good morning. Let me see if me see. Uno over here, so. Good morning. Oh, see them here. Good morning, Scarlet Boy. Good morning, Sister Lawrence. Good morning to Auntie Mel Bennett. Let me keep the music. Hey, do me a favor now. If you're up on TikTok, can five people press the follow button for me right now? What time is it? It's 7:21. Can I get five people to press the follow? Your love Wagwan, press the follow for me now. Press the follow for me now. Hello?
1: Good morning, Brother Gary.
0: Yeah, call upon video here. I'm going to do video call, please.
1: Oh, sorry.
0: I'm up on camera, baby. Look at boy, the head biggie. No, no. And yeah, good morning. Good morning. I was in Khaki Maga School. Okay, I see some school boy. Maga School. I want for grandmother, grandson. Yeah, head big. No, a nice little boy, but he head big. Hey, what nothing wrong with the head big? My head is bigger, Maga School. Good morning to you. Good morning, grandmother. How are you, the baby?
1: Not too bad, Brother Gary.
0: Hold the body.
1: I'm happy for you, man. You make my day, man.
0: Thank you.
1: I'm on every day the radio is on that station. Happy for the radio. I don't remember the family yet. Of the station yet. But I'm coming on.
0: All right. I will look at boy name or call me.
1: Azani Chin.
0: In here, Azan Chin.
1: Azani Chin.
0: In here, in father, one Chinese?
1: No, they mix. Grandfather.
0: Oh, the grandfather.
1: The great grandfather is not Chinese.
0: Give me great grandfather last name.
1: Oh, great grandfather.
0: Oh,
1: Miss Chin.
0: Thank you, Putus. Yes. All okay. Right, bless you.
1: All right, Brother Gary.
0: Bungla no fear no pulley. Hey, back in the days, Jamaica, people, you see, easy, you know. I will put our name with Pitney after one summer, the great grandfather and the great grandmother. And let me leave. Where the song they may not play? Auntie Marcia?
2: Good morning, Brother Gary. I just got to say good morning.
0: You don't name none of your Pitney after the great grandfather?
2: Yes.
0: I'm sure that your name is. Yes. You're not a graduate from nursing school?
2: Yes, Brother Gary, the girl shocked you all away with me. Girl, I got a school for once. Me girl, I got a school for. Everything, Brother Gary.
0: Take one stone and kill
2: I'm
0: it, two
2: so
0: burn.
2: Proud
0: of her. Oh, you mean? I wish your name. I want to see what you with the man.
2: That's right. No, Brother Gary, I wonder.
0: God, I wonder your price, bull.
2: That's to be Brother Gary. Not every time they call you, put me in a mix up. No, me out of call you.
0: No, I would want the name one of the school for everything.
2: Her name is Brittany.
0: So, the Brittany, your price, bull.
2: Bring
0: him
2: in on a prize bowl.
0: We
2: have four prize
0: bowl. No, Mr. Marcia, you don't talk about the boy. You talk about the two girls.
2: You won't tell me what they have. You don't tell me nothing.
0: Good morning. Auntie Brittany, may the Lord bless you, girl.
2: Every time you come here for war with you.
0: Auntie Brittany, may the Lord bless you. May you have health and may you come and me kiss and turn. I'm going to turn nurse. Can she pass away for sitting?
2: But I'm giving my nurse, my doctor, my everything.
0: Congratulations. Congratulations, girl. I said Jamaican people, we turn barber and hairdresser. We turn everything. Anybody
2: pick me? That's why I'm not here, because I'm out of port. I'm out of port. I celebrate.
0: Sister Marcia, you can't travel, sir.
2: When I get me, I'm not here. I'm out of port. You have to travel, sir.
0: Good morning. How many presidents are going? Anything new? I'm not here.
2: I don't... I don't know.
0: All right, all right, all right. I can't know the people in my president. You know, the phone business. I can't go about the business. Leave the man alone. Good morning. Anybody give me an update on my president? More know anything new? And come never know how the something work down so wide. But good morning to everybody. God, I'm loving. Let me say this to you. One of the worst thing I did yesterday. And I'm going to do it to my wife, my fella. Drive from Mobile, go Ochi. I'm going to tell you the truth. Not if you plan for God, if anybody going to do it, you don't have to do it. If you don't have to do it, not do it. The longest drive I've done in my life. Because you can't reach. You sit down. And then you have to also come back. Hello, good morning.
1: Good morning, Brother Gary. How are you?
0: I am wonderful, young lady. How you do?
1: Me good, you know, man. A long time, you know, call, you know, because I love to listen to you. And the music you know, I play, I tell you that it has tore me up, man. Me round the stove and I jump.
0: And where you cook?
1: You know, there's some plant porridge I was looking after for breakfast this morning. Good and bread.
0: That sound good. That sound
1: and like I'm calling from Jamaica.
0: Which part of Jamaica you call from, baby?
1: Me call from Clarendon. Me come on your big show up so Uncle Wendy, big show and I watch you. You can't move, man. Me sit down right side of you and look for you.
0: God bless you, my baby.
1: And good morning, Sister Sharon. Morning, Sister Sharon.
0: Sister Sharon, how are your name?
1: My name is Sister Bev.
0: Sister Bev, Sister Sharon, Sister Bev, let me tell you morning. From Jamaica. She cook plant and porridge. She cook plant and porridge.
1: She's looking good. She's looking good.
0: She don't have no other reason, girl. Any other reason in the pan you want. You have to look good. No reason if you don't look good. No reason you have
1: that's
0: Jesus.
1: Sometimes you don't like calling, you know, because me have to laugh too much.
0: So let me ask a question. Did you hear the argument yesterday with WNG and Uncle, what man the name again? Ivan Dismargan.
1: You know, I was in a taxi coming from Frankfield and kind of listening it. But through some time, the van, you know, the vehicle going a road and it jumped, kind of never. So wonderful hearing it.
0: Okay.
1: But I listen to part of the time.
0: All right, put us. Well, continue. Go check your porridge. Check your porridge fast. Let me keep stick up in the iPad.
1: All right.
0: Good morning. Did anybody listen to the conversation between Uncle Wayne G yesterday and Evangelist Morgan? I was coming in from Ochi at the car and I was sleeping, and that is when me wake up because Uncle Wayne G did talk to one little boy about AI, and then the little boy mother come in and talk to Uncle Wayne G. If it's a seminar, talk for me, no know me, I tell him I'm here, and they have this major conversation about AI. And once somebody got called in, one thing me don't care nobody want to say, my man is Evangelist Morgan. All I only want to think when I want to think is my man that. Even this man got us from today, you are my man. I love you. You don't care what nobody, you're not sucking up to nobody. And nobody that tell you if you say, you are going to say what you want to say. Yo, did anybody hear the conversation? Even this man got one of the members of our church. And pastor, I tell you, say you must throw your off. And I say, pastor, I don't think you're right, you know. And I go, argue with pastor. Me can't see Ivan this morning and go down to church and pastor say, today we are collecting a special offering to help to bathe the dogs. And Ivan this morning say, hold on. No, sir. That not sound good, pastor. And he say, pastor, they get a minute there. Me not think that upon them writing up, pastor. And you know what the pastor said, they have to go, when they do Vegas again, they have to go lift him out of the church. Because yesterday, Uncle Wayne G have one topic, and Ivan this morning called him with his own idea, and his idea, me didn't like him idea. Come here, come here and listen to Uncle Wayne G yesterday. Let me go over here and so go pee if anybody did hear the argument. Sister Vema, you did hear the argument? Usher, yeah. Yes, him want the man they have to go usher him out. Me said the man go fi kill Uncle Wayne G. Uncle, this is a sweetheart. Uncle Wayne Jesus, a sweetheart. Jesus, may I beg you to give me a little Uncle Wayne Jesus, spirit, please, Lord. Give me a little in movements. Come and tell him, me hang upon him and tell him sitting long time and tell him all kind of dirty word and just hang upon him. But Uncle Wayne is a nice Christian man, different from me. Good man. And he's sitting and listen. Lord, may I beg you to give me Uncle Wayne Jesus spirit. Because from me hung upon my man the last week, me no hear back from him again. Because me run him last week, you know. With the blind man name again, me run him last week, you know. And from that, me no hear from him. Uncle, when him again? Yeah, me run him last week. Run him where? More little Uncle Wayne G spirit. Lord, me I beg you forgive me little Uncle Wayne G. Humble, quiet. No matter when they call and chat crap, it now run them where? Me I run your way in a minute. Hold on there, brother. No move. Hold on there. Me I run your way in a minute. I hang upon you. Lord, please me I beg you forgive me little Uncle Wayne G service. Give me little service to know.
3: Your head still big, brother Gary. Hold on, you get I bigger, I get. Hey!
0: Oh, Jesus. Oh, help me, Lord. Help me, Jesus. I'm going to say, big up Evangelist Morgan. I love you, Sister Anne-Marie. Everybody on TikTok, good morning to Uno. Anybody have an iPhone? If you have an iPhone, can you write number one, please? We have a brand new. Charge it, Carly. Carly, what's up number now? Hey, what's up number? Easier here. Anybody have a iPhone? Write number one for me now. If you listen to Brother Gay this morning on TikTok, I have an iPhone. Write number one for me there, please. Hold on there, brother. If you have an iPhone, write number one for me on WhatsApp. Or send me a text and just say APP. If you have an iPhone. If you have an iPhone, send me a text and say APP. Here's my number. 305-305-6494. 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
4: This is my third bottle of BioLife that my husband ordered for me. But I cannot do without the BioLife because it keeps me energized and it keeps me going. You know, as my husband testified that, I had strokes and he didn't tell you that I have 8 mini strokes and the big one, really caught me up, that it laid me up for years now. It was so bad that I couldn't help myself. And there was a lot of fat into my blood and it was frozen. So I called my husband from the doctor's office and I said, sweetie, you gotta buy that BioLife that Squeeze talking about, because doctor just tell me that my blood is not flowing. So I leave the office and I came home and he said he had it. And I skipped the first night, and when I take it the next day, Squeezy were taking me to my son's school, and I said, no, let me off here. And I walked from Pelham Parkway to Montefiore, and from Montefiore back to Pelham Parkway, and walk it from there to Parkchester. I called my husband, and I said, it's like I have an horseshoe on my foot, because I couldn't walk a block, and I was walking more than half a mile.
0: Father Zenmar, good morning, sir. How you doing?
5: Top of the morning, brother G. How is everything going?
0: Great, great, great. No complaint. We're just ready for you. What kind of special like in your head this morning? Go ahead, sir.
5: All right. And thank you again for having us, you know. And ladies and gentlemen, for everyone that's tuning in, I wanted to make it very clear to each and every single individual. If you are tuning in and you happen to have a medical issue, it could be diabetes, hypertension, cholesterol, females with fibroid problem, men with prostate issues, erectile dysfunction, you name it. I'm going to do it again. When I say do it again, that simply means that I'm going to do something that's going to blow your mind. Ladies and gentlemen, I'm extending any single product of your choice this morning to your list. Yes, I said $79. You will get any single product for only $79. Now, here what me I going to say to you. Yesterday, me asked one question about Jamaica. I never even know so much people don't know about what's going on with Jamaica. You know? May I ask one simple question this morning, all right? If you have the answer, and when you call me, that's the only way you'll be able to get a product for $79. What is the national bird of Jamaica? Somebody tell me, say, a pigeon. I asked them yesterday. Our next person tell me parrot, because they ain't say no pigeon and no parrot. I don't even know, say, so I never know what is the real national. Somebody else tell me, say, so they never know, say, so Jamaica have a national bird. So listen to me carefully right now. Because me I go educate no people never know. And you know for one who know the right answer, as me say, you will get any product for $79 this morning when you call me. 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Brother G, remember, I know 50 people, 30 more left to go. All right.
0: All right, Charger. All right, sir.

0: چیزم این هم ایز من از ببری من از
1: Good morning. I did say morning. How are you?
0: I am well. Bonaji, I was trying to listen. I sent you a voice note, but the phone is working now. I know I have to shut my Wi-Fi thing off so I could use my phone in this building. Bonaji, yesterday I was listening to Uncle Rangy, right?
1: Yeah.
0: Just as the guy come on at the start, crack up, something happened and I had to go outside. By the time I come back in, it was the other guy. Forgot what it was, Arthur. But listen, Uncle Wayne G just make them talk and he go use the bathroom. He go sweep out a door. He go put on the rice. He just make them talk. Because if I'm me, you know, I'm up, you know. You know,
1: yeah,
0: I'm up, man.
1: He's such a sweet person.
0: He's so humble. He just leave them.
1: Like, in the center.
0: And go do something else and make them talk.
1: That's true. That's all me think him do. Me think him just left them alone.
0: You have a lot of patience.
1: Yeah, when the man talk about the AI and the man call and disagree, hear from my wife, oh my God, brother, if I did ever you hang up on all yourself long time. Good morning. But he's a blessing.
0: Definitely. Good morning.
1: Good
0: Bye.
1: Morning. I have to go ask him how he do that because he is such a sweetheart. Good morning.

0: Hey, good morning.
1: Brother.
0: Morning, my charge. What go on, brother?
1: Well, me there give thanks for life. I look pretty in Jamaica, though.
0: Yeah, I try my best here, sir. And I enjoy my day.
1: Yes, man. Yes, I'm asking our brother. Hey, about this song, please.
0: One more time for you again. See you, I want to say good morning to

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Hope anybody, if you're sick, I hope you feel better. And again, we are here on vacation, and no matter where we're there, we make sure we do what we have to do before we go before we start work and get yourself ready for the day. I hope and pray that whatever we say or do, it's a blessing to you. Good morning.

0: time. Me, I go pull it up again. But let me do this and come right back. But soon come. Look, give me 2 minutes. Let me.
1: 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I will even add fast track, absolutely free. So I'm going to work on their credit for 1 year. 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However, it is not for everyone. It's only for the people who can tell me the name of this sitcom. If you can tell me the name of the sitcom in respect to the soundtrack that I'm about to play, I will work on your credit for only $4.99 for one solid year, regardless of the negative items on it, regardless of how many times we have to do rounds on it. And I'm also adding the $1,500 value fast track to it, absolutely free. I am going to give you a special number to call. I'm going to give you my personal number to call, which is 646-200-5881. But you must answer this trivia in respect to this sitcom. What is the name of the sitcom? Buss it.

Denmark right now for $4.99, one solid year, plus the fast track. That's it. But you must be able to tell me what is the name of that soundtrack. If not, ladies and gentlemen, forget about it. All right, stick with Zenmar and Enzo. The number to call is 1-646-200-5881. That is 646-200-5881. 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

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But you gotta tell me what is the name of the soundtrack. You think I'm a fool?

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That's the reason why we are Caribbean Radio. Because we are the Caribbean favorite. So yesterday, I asked a question, and I respect my listeners. One of my friends sent an answer. And the question I asked yesterday, I asked a question yesterday. What if our radio was to change and become a full 24-hour radio, gospel? What if? Just a question. And I get a few texts and I get a few calls. And I asked the question, what if Caribbean radio was to become 24-hour gospel station? How would you think? What would you feel? Would you be disappointed or would you feel anyway? Would you be mad? Tell me now. I need to send me a voice note. I need to send me a text. Here's my number. And tell me what you think. What if we become 110% gospel station? 305-305-6494. Send me a text and tell me what you think. How would you feel? Send me a text now. 305-305-6494. 305-305-6494. Let me drop that one here. It's 801. Good morning. Again, here's my number, 305-305-6494. Come on.

For example, the song I want, man, remember why you named Cockatoo. Good morning, Prophetess Palmer. Good morning, welcome. I notice you enjoy yesterday, so you come back today. That means to say you love it. Well,

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Come, I don't see nobody anti-Christian. We don't see nobody anti-Ruby Bernard. Always bring me, send her love at work. Anti-Ruby Bernard, good morning. Yeah, look how long she had to live on this Caribbean radio. KK, good morning. She said she loved the vibes this morning. The

0: It's good, it's wonderful, Brother Gary. Leave it just the way it are.
1: It are. Good morning.
0: Brother Gary, good morning. Leave Caribbean Radio just the way it is, Brother Gary. It's good, it's wonderful, Brother Gary. Leave it just the way it are.
1: It are. Good morning. So these are our old people. That's how we talk. I know what you mean. Yeah, thank you for answering, girl. Because everybody is long as seen me, I know. When a woman come like some, when you have one little man and the man just coming and doing one, though, sleeping, doing one, sleep with, and I said, throw me baby father, me can't throw him out. When you can't digest anything, so now if you have an opinion, have you no one ideas? And me ask a question, and all of us long as seen me, I. When you come at them old time Jamaican woman, me late with it. The yes, they mean, you know, back in the days, your father have 5 pitney and cheat for your mama, and mama now sit out in the street, cook every day and wash every day, same way. Nowadays, them a girl they chop you. Them a girl they call police for you, them a divorce you in a second. Mama live with the man and know say Herbie a cheat. So me ask a question that all I want to sit down. At the end of the morning, and thank you, Sister Marcy, I can't say a tyrant, you know. You can't say one tyrant that. For those who don't know what is a tyrant, ask your granny if she available. What is the question? The question I ask, what if, come might be them never hear, might be them in gone beard, or them a brush their teeth and left something, you know, something. Yeah, the question I ask, good morning, DD, good morning to your baby. The question I ask, what if Caribbean Radio was to ever switch? Not switch, just go back to who they used to be 15, 16, 18 years ago. Yeah, opinion me asking, you know, I change no rule. It is an opinion me asking, you know, I don't think. I don't want to donate to the radio. And the donate doesn't make decision. We just want to know if you know. Just ask, you know, what's your opinion? That's all. I want to sit down. Thank you, Sister D. I know you're the baby. Good morning. My opinion about you is not you. I mean, I like that word. I don't use that word and I mean something. I never use your radio station. And for me, I feel 100% gospel, I think, would be bored listening to gospel all times. Please don't change it. Leave it at the way it is. Good morning. So, I want to my friend, thank you, baby, for sending that text. I love Caribbean Radio. No changes for me. Here is my opinion about your radio. I hate when they say your. It's ours, man. It's our radio. Can you update the text and say our radio, please? Our radio. This is not your radio. Good morning.
2: Morning, Brother Gary. Good morning to you and the family. I'm happy you're on vacation, enjoying yourself. You have worked hard and you deserve that for yourself. But listen, from about Friday, I asked you to do me a favor. I have no result from yet, and I'm asking this one again. Could you give Scarlet Boy my phone number so he can call me so I can ask him something? Please, sir, thank you so much. Good morning, Brother Gary.
1: Good morning, Miss Attorney. How are you,
2: and
1: ma'am?
2: Family. I would love if you leave Kevin with the way they.
1: Where you are, good morning to you. We are on vacation, but me tell you, I don't even get the text. I send you a text, so you can call me on this number, and we take it from there. Thank you for calling in. Good morning. How are you? Just tell my people who you are.
3: Sure. So my name is Caroline Stevenson. I am an immigration lawyer, and of course, the information is intended for educational purposes. Right? My number is 347-451-4282.
1: 347-451-4282. All right. And give me anything new out there?
3: Oh, there is so much that is new, and there is so much anxiety and fear regarding what people are experiencing right now. Last week, Friday, the Trump administration announced that green card seekers inside of the green card because would have to depart. They would have to leave the United States to get their green card, and that green cards will be granted inside only under extraordinary circumstances. So, of course, you know that, Neil, that you have people scrambling. You know, their entire world is now upside down because currently in Jamaica, they can't get the green card. For example, if you're a Jamaican national, you can't get the green card there currently because we know that there is a pause. They haven't been issuing the immigrant visas for people who are outside of the United States and are Jamaicans, right? At the embassy. And also now, if you're inside and you are an immediate relative of a U.S. citizen, for example, you're the wife or husband of a U.S. citizen, and you inside in the United States, the government is saying that, you know, you will not be granted a green card here either unless you can show extraordinary reasons. They haven't even outlined to us what those extraordinary reasons could be. So we're at a loss. There is going to be a lot of legal actions. Legal actions in the court have already been started, suing the government regarding this same matter, because there's so much confusion.
1: Wow. Give me a number, anybody. So repeat that question. I want to get it clear what you said. So anybody apply, repeat it one more time. Yeah, go ahead.
3: Right. So people seeking to get a green card, the government is saying that they need to leave the U.S. So even though you are here, let's say you came on a temporary visa, like a visiting visa, right? And you get married, you fall in love and get married to a U.S. citizen here in the United States. The government is saying that you should now pick up yourself and go back to your home country. You need to go back to Jamaica or St. Lucia or Barbados or wherever you're from and apply for the green card at the embassy in your home country. That is what they are saying. And this is very confusing because the law as it has been applied up until this point is that if you get married to a U.S. citizen, you stay in this country, you file your green card application, and the decision is made on your application right here without you having to leave. So how is it now this completely new interpretation of the law? When Congress, based on how we've understood and how it has been applied for decades, right, did in fact allow you to stay here and get the green card. So now you're turning the entire system on its head. So This is why I'm saying that there's going to be a lot of court action regarding this matter.
1: Give me a phone number where they can call. Anybody have any problem in a lot of people applying for their green card? Give me a card, a number now, please.
3: 347-451-4282.
1: Anybody have any question for the attorney, call that number right now and she will answer. And remember, if you want to speak to her today, you only pay $75. Every other day is $100. Let me go to the number again. 347-451-4282. Anybody have any question for the attorney, you can call her right now and speak to her one-on-one. She's on every Thursday. You know, me no answer to that Thursday, though. The day them are run like, so they have no, like one day can turn 2 days. Jeez, and this man, me say somebody writing Thursday. Me say, oh my God, me no text the attorney. I'm a rush, can me think tomorrow or Thursday. So me say, today me I text you. So, yes. But anyway, what a piece of mix up this and all. But anyway, we are going to work it out.
3: Yes.
1: And everybody have to just call up the attorney if you have an issue. So in your opinion, do you think they're going to carry a court?
3: It's already at the court.
1: Okay.
3: It's already started. Because when you consider a country like Jamaica, right, it's one of those countries that's on the 75, the list of 75 countries where they're literally not giving out any immigrant visas, no green card at the embassy. And then if you can't get it outside and you can't get it inside, it's like you're stuck. You can't get, because they're saying go outside and get the green card from outside. But if you return to Jamaica, Jamaica, and if you return to Jamaica right now and apply for a visited, I'm sorry, for an immigrant visa at the embassy in Jamaica, they're not going to give it to you. So they're telling people to leave, but when you leave, you still can't get the green card there either.
1: Oh, Jesus.
3: So it's like you're between a rock and a hard place.
1: Andy, good morning, Noon. Good morning to everybody. Wow. Wow, this is, hey, call the attorney. Give me a number for you one more time again, please.
3: 347-451-4282.
1: 347-451-4282. And let me ask you a question about that. Somebody just text a question. What if I have a 5-year green card and it expire in three months? I have an emergency. That's the reason why I did not apply. Is it okay to apply? No, I wait until it expire.
3: No, don't wait until it expire. You have a 5, well, I don't know, because I don't know, 5-year green card. Generally, it's a 2-year green card or a 10-year green card, right? So if the person, if the green card has only 3 months left on it, put in the application right now, because they're taking like a year, as many as 12 months or even longer before they issue you that replacement card. So you want to file as soon as possible. Don't wait until it expires.
1: All right. Give me a number for you again, please.
3: 347-451-4282.
1: Good morning, good morning, good morning. Ladies and gentlemen, anybody want to speak to the attorney this morning? This morning, me a go no a pass when you can only pay $75. And you speak to a private. 347-451-4282. 347-451-4282. Call her up and ask her any question when you have this morning. And Brother G, you are the one who read it wrong. All right, she answered it already, so it no matter. But tell another way, I said, me and the right person for the question, Linka. Good morning, Brother Gary. If you don't want to turn back and turn. All right, good morning. So that is not a question. Good morning. What about people who have the 10-year green card and it about to, what about persons who have the 10-year green card and it about to expire in a year and a half?
3: Okay, so if in a year and a half, okay, so if you have a 10-year green card is about to expire a year and a half, I would say wait until closer to the 1-year point that's remaining before the expiration, and then you put in the application to get your replacement card, right? But what I also want to point out as well is that the announcement that the administration is making doesn't apply to persons who already have their green card. If you already have your green card, whether it's a conditional 2-year green card or it's a 10-year green card, this doesn't apply to you. It applies to people who are now in the process or who are applying to get their green card. Let's say you just get married to a U.S. citizen and you're thinking about putting in the paperwork, and you hear this announcement that, well, they want you to apply for the green card outside of the United States, right? That is the persons who are most anxious and who are most concerned for. Those who are just now about to start the process.
1: So anybody who wants to speak to the attorney, you can text her now, and she will give you a time when she calls. She's on the radio. And somebody asked a question, can I bring up my son and don't send him back? That is illegal if you don't have no papers. Let me answer. This is a lawyer at Ansign. All right. The next question is, visa going to expire September and I already put in his paperwork in, but want to just do adjustment. I think I see him person ask this two question.
3: Okay. So it's before, if the person had asked me the same question in 1 month ago, I would say yes, The child can stay here and adjust status because this is facilitated under the law. But in light of the new announcement, I would be very hesitant to tell that person, you know, to have this child overstay their visa. And then, even though you are a U.S. citizen parent, file the application, because the announcement that the government made this past Friday is saying no, that the child needs to go home. That is what they're saying, unless you can show extraordinary circumstances as to why the child should remain and get the green card inside of the United States, right? What they want is for this child to go back home, get the immigrant visa at the embassy in Jamaica or wherever that child lives.
1: Wow, wow, wow, wow. I'm loving it. Give me a number for you again, please.
3: 347-451-4282.
1: I don't know what to tell you, ladies and gentlemen. Any question, my sister Carleen, being interested in... I think everybody, if you have if you're applying for your green card, contact an attorney right away. What do you think? Am I wrong or right?
3: Yes, definitely. Contact your attorney right away. I'm being bombarded since Friday, but I understand why. People are deeply, deeply concerned and anxious and troubled by this announcement. And, you know, their world is being turned upside down. So, you know, whatever clarity we can give to them as attorneys, you know, we're trying our best to do that. But we're still awaiting additional guidance from the courts and from USCIS.
1: Let me make you announce the announcement. For those who just joining us, we're talking to Caroline Stevenson, our attorney, on this radio platform, Caribbean Radio HD. And she's not just a person where go online, go figure out the answers. She go to school. She a ESQI. That means that she a liar. Yeah. Come see some people on TikTok. Me not lie. You a liar. Me see up on TikTok then there. And then Google the answer, and it's the. I repeat the answer. Repeat the question. Repeat the new law again for me, please.
3: Right. So it's not a law, but it's a position that U.S. Citizenship and Immigration Services is saying that if you're seeking a green card, you need to leave the United States and apply outside, right? And that green cards will be granted inside of the United States only under extraordinary circumstances.
1: Wow. Wow.
3: Right. But like I said before, it is going to be challenged in the courts, and those challenges have already started.
1: Wow. Ooh, give me a number for you, please.
3: 347-451-4282.
1: Please call the attorney this morning. This morning is a special morning. She will take your call and she will give you a little 5 minutes conversation just for this morning for only $75. Go ahead and take some call. You go hang up and give the number, then call you right away. This is serious. Thank you very much, ma'am. See you back next week again, and good morning to everybody. Wow, this is serious crap. Good morning, Brother Gay. 15 years ago, when my daughter got her green card, she had to go down to get it. She ended up being down there for 6 months, and I had to go down there and do paternity tests and all sort of stuff. But she did got through. Good morning to, let me say good morning to Bishop Higgins, Church of Course, Church of God, Church Family. Good morning to Uno. Good morning to all of the churches, them, especially Fear Church. Yes, you may talk to me, I don't know who, but you are here. Good morning. Ooh, yeah. Bishop McDonald, good morning to you. Bishop Green and the whole team. Bishop Simmet.

So I asked a question this morning, and I get a few answers. Somebody said, get enough answer. One of my general said, good morning, brother again. No need to change you. Oh, I don't know what that means. All right. This lady, I don't know who this. She said, brother again. And listen, but as I look for the answer, then may I get Wally for answer? May I get Wally for answer? Wally for, I like it. So the question I asked for those who, that's brother lied. B-R-O, brother L. Y-D-E. Brother Lied. Brother Lied, that's number scary. Not Brother Lied, number that. So the question I ask is, what would you say, what do you think, if we were to go back to where it was 10, 15, 7 years, 6 years ago with Caribbean Radio? 100%. Oh, L-L-L-L-O. Make him spell lied. He understand. He said, okay. Lied. Lie, L-Y-D, D-E. As I'm spelling. And he understand. What would you think? What, how would you feel? Would you, how would you feel? Somebody say, yo, I text her. Somebody say, how are they? Oh, somebody say, it would be boring. It would be. Somebody said it would be boring. And this person is an evangelist. She said it would be boring. So may I ask you now, how would you feel if Caribbean Radio go back to where it used to be 6 years ago? Just a question. Send me a text 305-305-6494. Me don't want nobody write you nothing, but just want texts. With a, you know, send me a text and tell me what you think. Send me a text now. 305-305-6494. How would you feel? What would you? Just a question.

0: Morning, well, man. Before we go for the break, good morning, good morning. Me finally see who in me granny. Somebody, ladies and gentlemen, somebody say, me finally see who in a me granny radio at the time. Yeah, it's me, this at sexy, looking good, brother Gary. Keep moving forward. Good morning. I got a story for you next week, Friday, Monday. I got a story for you next week, Monday. Big announcement next week, Monday. I'll be talking to Liz Black, Marvin Sapp. Hold on. Somebody say, it would be, me not understand that. She said, it would be confusing and bored. I mean confusing and bored. Thank you. Thank you for your idea. It would be confusing and bored. How would it be confusing?
1: The story of Jesus.
0: Confusing the part, I don't understand. I don't think you hear the question then. It's great now, leave it, love it.

0: very pretty question. All right, the question I ask is, thank you, Nikibo. How would you feel if Caribbean, what time is it? Caribbean Radio, when you go and go answer a question, them. Hold a minute, there, brother. When you go and go, just text me the question. Text me the question. The answer. What would you feel if Caribbean Radio was to change and go back to its original debut? We used to be 6 years ago, 24-hour gospel station, right across the whole platform. How would you, what would you comment? Send me a text, write it in. When we come, I'm going to read some of the texts them. That's your opinion. Somebody said the mix, keep it balanced. Somebody said the mix, keep it balanced. Good morning. Good morning, sir. So there's somebody there. Just write in and tell me 305-305-6494. Me soon come. I'm going to read back some of the question, answer. How would you feel if Caribbean Radio was to go back for 110% gospel, nonstop, 24 hours a day? What would you say? Good morning. Me soon come. Let me do this and come back. Powercast this. I'm not hearing nothing. A wonderful. Oh, I know.
1: Hell yeah, it's a
0: good morning. Let me do the song come right back. Pull up back this, and then me drop this, and then me play this. Good morning.
1: Hell yeah, it's a blessing. I'm listening to you. This is Melinda from Miami. I had ordered the BioCleanse and the BioLife, the big bottle. I got it like a week ago, and let me tell you, I drank a cap full, and my energy level went so high. I felt like a different person. I like this thing because it's a liquid, and it's easy to, and it tastes delicious. It reminds me of when some vitamins my mom used to give me when I was a child. So I love it, and I bring some for her at the nursing home, too.
2: This is my third bottle of BioLife that my husband ordered for me. But I cannot do without the BioLife because it keeps me energized and it keeps me going. You got to buy that BioLife that Squeeze talking about. I skip the first night, and when I take it, the next day, I walk from Pelham Parkway to Montefiore, and from Montefiore back to Pelham Parkway, and walk it from there to Parkchester. I called my husband and I said, it's like I have a horseshoe on my foot, because I couldn't walk a block, and I was walking more than half a mile.

As we come to the close of this recording, we travel around the world, you know. I've been traveling around the world now for a good 8 years, Pastor Ann. And in my traveling, you know, I learned that you can't just be one-dimensional. You can't just go overseas with an American mentality and think that everybody's going, you know, bow to our American way and culture. I don't hear you here. You know, when you go overseas and go to a place like Japan where only 1% of the population is Christian, you've got to learn how to worship God like the Japanese do. You don't just go over there and say, you know,

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But in Japan, you've got to sing so the Japanese can understand. You have to become all things to all men that you might save some. So in Japan,

あなたこそ我が力。ハレルヤ。That's the same in every language. あなたこそ我が望み、我では広がる。When you go to places like Holland.In the country of Holland, there are cities like Amsterdam, The Hague, Rotterdam, and they all speak Dutch there.

Your line ain't none of your Zulu in this one. Ain't none of y'all Zulu. You know. Then you go down to a little country in South America, on the tip of South America, right next to Curacao, there's a little country called Suriname. And most of it, see, that's why nobody said anything about that, because you've never heard of that place. You're like, Sur who? Suriname. And there they speak a language called Surinamese. I'm still getting a zero here. No, it's not registering. And when you go down to Suriname, you know, there's a song that I sing, and it just

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We're going to try it again. God, if they were

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Well, let me bring it to your culture in America so you can understand. God!

And when you go down to the Hispanic countries, do I have any Hispanic people here? Any Latinos here? There's a song that

can have an iPhone. Right, number one for me now. If you have an iPhone. If you have an iPhone. If you're on TikTok and have an iPhone. Right, number one for me now. If you have an iPhone. If you have an iPhone. If you're on TikTok and you have an iPhone, right? Number one, I want to tell you about my new iPhone app. I want the world to go check it out right now. Everybody, it's 8:56 right here on Caribbean Radio HD. Good morning to everybody. If you have a Lexi in your house, right? Number three. If you have a Google, right? Number four. So again, if you have a one, if you have an iPhone, right? One. And you can send me a text and get the iPhone app. It's 305-305-6494. Send me a text right now at 305-305-6494. Yeah, everything they drop in here. Everything they drop. And I don't know what I do wrong, but everything they drop. Everything they drop all over the world. Good morning. Let me go check on Philadelphia now. And good morning. So, me check on this. Me check on this. Me check on this. Everybody make me know if you not hear me now. Write it in the chat room if you not hear me now. And tell me what you're listening to. You back on track. Thank you very much. Big up everybody. Big up me engineer and my studio. In my studio. Everybody have an iPhone, right? Number one for me now. We have a brand new iPhone app. I'm wanting the world to check it out. Good morning.

0: 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And if you don't know if you type it in, send me a text right now on my cell phone. 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Yeah, just send me a text right now and just say APP. And for those who didn't hear the conversation, we had a conversation this morning, and the conversation, yeah. I mean, no one think of me, I play the music, the man I hear. No, the feed it drop. I don't know how it drop. Might be a silent because I stop talk. If I stop talk, it I go drop. Oh, I know when it drop, you know. I know when it drop. And when the advertising done, and I never connect Zenmar. Wow. At that time they drop. At that time they drop. Because it pick up silence and drop. Yeah. That's when it drop. Come on, I'm not dropping at my hotel. The hotel look good. Wow. Now when it drop.
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0: All right, number one. If you're on YouTube, write number one right now. Let me see you. Anybody on YouTube, write one? Yeah, thank you. Good morning. Continue your journey. Hello, good morning.
3: Good morning, Brother Gary.
0: Good morning.
3: Brother, you're going in just gospel. That means say, Dr. Dunbar, sexology class, have to go cut. Okay, if I do this alone, that now have to go cut.
0: I don't understand what you're saying.
3: No, if I just gospel alone, that means that the sexology can go from gospel station.
0: Well, might be. It's again, I just asked a question. I may ask you what your opinion. I didn't ask you about the program.
3: Yeah, me know. No, me, I said, you know, it should be boring. That's not my opinion,
0: right? So that then, none of that about nobody program,
3: make it feel nice. So, no, me, not say I have a cut. You know, me, not that saying, you know, it's nice. Then we are nice.
0: So, you are saying. Pastor Carla Dunbar, so write this down for me. If you have a gospel, Pastor Carla, she said, Carl, Pastor Carla Dunbar, enough to go over gospel. Write this down for me. So you are the one who said it, I didn't say it. So you are saying if Christian people are not supposed to listen to what Pastor Carla Dunbar is saying, that's what you are saying to me, you know?
3: Yeah.
0: Okay, thank you for your opinion. I didn't even know that. I didn't know that Christian people can't listen to that. Thank you, Mother. Okay.

And can somebody put in any money up on YouTube for me, my sister Marv, Mavila, download it. And if you have, and somebody put in, sister Naledia, can you give me a call? Sister Jan T. Collins, let me give you the Lexi info. Go in front of your Lexi right now and just say Lexi Enable Skill Caribbean Radio HD. Sister Anne Marie, you know, download it already. Good morning, Auntie Juanita. Reach back home, baby. Leave Dr. Dunbar alone, please. We need those big conversations. Good morning.

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It is well with my soul. Good morning. Good morning. And the question I asked this morning, no hanging out with Sister Norma. Oh, yeah. Oh, you mean, girl? Sister Norma, take care of my merchandise, you know, girl. Take care of my merchandise. I am hearing you loud and clear, boss. Good morning, Sister Maxine. And again, so who is listening to Pastor Dunbar now? That's a question. And let me say this to you, ladies and gentlemen. Let me say this to everybody. Sometime, hello, Brother G. Blessed Thursday. Good morning, beautiful me. Let me say this to everybody. You see, all these secular DJ when I see me bring upon the platform, I'm going to say it clearly. I'm wanting to read between the line. My job, thank God for my wife. And let me say this to you. As a human being, some of us take time to realize that we are not doing the right thing in our life. Talk it to. Don't allow we do that sometime. Sometimes we book up in one sitting and say, yo, you're not doing the right thing in the charge. But something if it hit you, if you realize, say, yo, you're not doing the right thing. So let me say this to everybody. Let me say this to everybody. And I love the, me love all of you. I just want to start getting yourself mindset arranged properly. Yes, when you have a, let me break it down to the dunce one them first. The one them who's slow like me. When you send your pit nigga to school, you send them to go learn, don't. May I go answer for you? Yes. You didn't send them to take time and do what they do. That's one. Two. When people come around, Brother Gary, my lifestyle, when you come around, Brother Gary, you must see a kind of Jesus where you're comfortable with. And you feel comfortable. My brother, my uncle, used to be a Rasta. And him say a same thing come around Caribbean Radio. He feel comfortable as a Ras. That's not where my journey finish. That's not where my journey finish. When more officer to the idea, they say all of them look all of them secular virgin you see me have upon the platform. My job is to make God in them show up. Just want to look into it as a parents. When you send a picnic around somebody, make sure them do something. Your picnic can come out and say, being around that man, my life have been changed. Something different come out in me. Anybody see where me I go? Come on, man. Let me see if you see where me I go now. My wife would teach me this. She said, you can't do the same thing and expect different result. Hello, somebody. Come on, man. And follow me. Come, all I will text me. Read out the text. I'm not comfortable with the text. When you send your picnic around somebody, when someone get to a man, and the man come on your picnic, your man, the picnic must can say, since my mother meet that man has make a difference in my life. And not only for your life, the man must make a difference in her. The man must make a difference in his life. See, you see, when them secular man come on, Brother Gary, it might take a time for me to realize that. But it might take time for me to get them comfortable and say, all right, come. This is where you are trying to show. You understand what I mean? I'm not just here for bring the secular man them around me. And then they run me and them I do the same thing when them I do 29 and 30 here. I beg DJ Rai, one of the biggest DJ in a New York City. If you come upon this radio, you know a man said to me, sir, if you play gospel, I would, but not to play secular. Hello, somebody. So, let me say this to everybody. When I call TC Flex, one of the biggest secular DJ in Florida, he said, my youth, me come by your thing, you know. But me now I play no secular music, and I'm tired of it. At 27 years, me I play secular music.
So we want, you know, the Christian people, and we want to push our mouth into everything. We want to push our mouth into everything, and we don't understand. Learn this. Always make sure your picnic grew on somebody. Make sure them come out with something good. Don't just come out with the normal thing. So read between the line. Read between the line, family. You understand me? My job, me tell every secular DJ we're there. Me say, yo, the platform is still yours. And I'm willing. Yo, I'm going to one DJ in up Beijing. And the man get mad at me. I say, where I do? Where I do? A gospel music more me come for play. I mean, I stop a gospel me a play. The problem, no found to go on people education. Some never listen in school, but get another platform, positive or negative. I don't understand what that person has said. You understand what I mean? Yo, do you guys look at Mr. Blair? I wonder if you look for Mr. Blair. I wonder if you look for Vice Boss. Ask Paula Miller, him to be wife, who Vice Boss was when he came here. And somehow we sit down and we just comfortable in our, my job is to draw everybody we're coming with me closer to the power of God. Brother G, at the end of the day, what you decide. You know, I hear me, I say, no, man, I just want to show us something different we want to see. Because we want to run them youth, you know. So I just want to show you, my job, if me allow them to continue playing where them I do, them not going to make no change in them life. Talk it out. Talk it out. So for me, I'm going to give you a choice. And the choice is coming. The choice is coming. Too much of us allow to go on one man and the man not do nothing in our life. And just come out the same what this cara uno going there is. You make sure thank God for my wife, you know. This she teach me, you know, and she teach me this. She said, you can't do the same thing and expect different result. We want to make them secular youth away there. Them secular youth away there. Me give them option, you know, me say, yo, you can't go over there if you want, but you can't steer ya. If me I go change and if me I go do gospel, uno have the first preference. Yeah, man. Somebody say you can't put clean wine in a dirty. We all. And some of us, we want to drink a cup of sweet coffee, like, but we know enough to drink sugar, you know, but we just hide and go drink and come back. And my job as a leader is to make correct changes. That's my job. My job as a leader is to make different in a people's life. Remember you to use today? Let me say it drop again then. It drop again. Hold on there, man. It drop again. Why it drop again? Why it drop again? That means it drop again. Hold on there.

0: again, good morning, good morning, good morning, good morning, good morning, good morning. I want to tell you a story. And we just want to encourage our mothers. We are hearing you, boss. Thank you, Sister Maxine. My granddaughter told me last week that she listened to another gospel out of Jamaica because of the other music. Can you hear that? Testimony that. Ladies and gentlemen, let me say this to you. I am hearing you. Yeah. Good morning. Let me say this to the world. Caribbean Radio, it's supposed to be a university for what God called us to do. We all try little things in our try little thing, but we realize we know what is our calling. I'm like you. We try stuff. But we just wanted to start comfortable in the mind. Comfortable in the mind. Yo, you think me just there for just come make you feel sweet? Me there for make you know, say, yo, how would you feel if you see a Mark Jagger, a big a Billy Slater, a super fridge? I'm going to tell them, listen, guys, you have a choice. But when it comes to this, decide direction. And I love my direction. Super Prince. Me give them a choice first. I say, yo, Ray. But at the same time, me telling the truth. We must make people see something different. If you give black people, especially Jamaicans, the opportunity for them to two-plate them a door, no discrimination. Yeah. So, me just want the item to know that my job as the artist, the roughest thing, panda something here, is to just let you know that. Let me see, Sister Marjorie, sir. Let me swear, Sister Marjorie, say good morning. Sister Marjorie is supposed to come on in a minute. But good morning. So that's that more I'm telling you. So you see, everybody where text and say, boy, Brother G, I love your opinion. But me just want to know, just keep on praying. That's what make the right decision. They have to be somewhere where God, yo, you think God does have me have the biggest... the biggest broadcaster in the world. You think God have that to person there? He have me for bring the people them, tell them how Israel say, yeah. Yeah, God not just have me here for just come sit down and do me a video. God want this to be one of the biggest gospel platform in the world where people can feel comfortable for you know so them I go through some of them life. And sometimes we divert from where we're calling is. You ever been there before? We divert. But we just go feel the water and say, yo, it no work. During COVID, I was going through, I want to make sure my friend them have somebody can play some music. And we never, we did supposed to stop a long time, but we never stop. We just continue going because I saw a thing going on. Let me tell this to you. I said to my wife last 2 weeks ago, I said, babes, yes, like I'm in the pantap of the highest part of my life now with radio, with everything I may do. What about some of the people that we never chat to? You know, me, I call them and say to them, say, yo, me, I'm not getting to you now, but just have to make some move. Because you know, when you're down, when time, no, let me explain to you. I said to her, I said, babes, me have some brethren that I never chat to. I just call them and say, yo, charge me, I'm nothing against you, you know. We just never like certain things, but we don't even talk about that. Let's move on. If you want to heal me, you heal me. Me feel like me, you're good, but things happen and we just want to move past. That's just how me think. Come thinking of my life, I'm doing what me do. At the highest level of my life, me reach right now. You understand what I mean? My wife beg me every day and she say, yo, call the youth. But more if you do it now, when at the highest part of my life, financially, business-wise, everything I want in my life, at this summer there. Me and my wife, good. Me and my wife, yo, what do you mean I say sitting? You right to me now? Man, you know, long when I argue, make we argue today now. As my wife said to me, though. So, Minister, tell you, say, me tell myself, say, me, I'm going to look into my life and see if I can. And I think I sat there. Me, I set an example. I don't have my laptop dead. Well, I have my laptop dead. Oh, come on, I'm not supposed to dead. So that me said to myself, me can't just enjoy when the secular DJ, I don't know what beautiful me, I said. So for me, when me said to her, she said, wow, that's cute. And she said, me think you should have called a man here first. That's just me. Me just wanted to know which part me there. I would bring joy to me to listen to these gentlemen and when they play gospel. Yes. But if we give them the opportunity for us continue to play with them used to, whenever time you as a Christian person learn this, when a secular man come around you, he must see something different about Jesus. He must want Jesus were different from what them I tell about them. My uncle tell me that. So coming around Caribbean radio, him see a different kind of Jesus as a Rasta youth. So for me, that's where my head there. That's where my mindset there. So I look upon a great selector, I say, Billy. Billy said, Brother G, where you do? And you call me and tell me if you start playing like a berries and like a garnet. A gospel me come for player. And I say, you mean? The man say, you mean? And you tell me if you play like a, because I know, say, me used to have some listener who want you, Billy, play like a dance, secular, like a dancer. The man say, you make me start playing. And you may not come for that. All of my life, me I play that. I'm going to come up and play some gospel. And there's somebody there. Somebody just want to make people know, that's my option. That's my direction. I want to call some youth and say, yo, hear me not charge you. Right now, Ray, that's me. Somebody just want to hear them look into themselves. And know, say, when God do things for you, no? I want to feel like I want to reach a partner in life. I'm afraid. Because I don't know, I beg nothing, you know, just a yellow man and say, yo, Chargy, Ray. You understand? Good morning. They should see the light of God shining through you when they see you. Yeah, there's some me there. There's some me there, Rasta. So I don't want, me not sit down and allow people to make me go. Me will take time, but we will come back. Honest. I will take time, but we will come back. And that's where I is in my life right now. When it comes to Caribbean radio, I want to let somebody know that there's a Jesus out there will love you regardless where you are, though. Are there somebody there? And that me want, though, when it comes to the radio station, yeah. Number is busy. Let me call a lady and put her on. Because she has said the number is busy. Yeah, man. Yeah. Me have Christian man, we are Christian. And me tell you, what you think? If I would go all gospel, you say, no, I can't be on the radio. If you go all gospel. I mean, I say, okay, bye. I'm done. Good morning. That's just me. Sorry if I'm too harsh. If I'm too harsh, sorry. But that's reality. When you give somebody the right something for drink, and they say they don't want it for drink, you can't force them. You cannot force them because they don't want that. And that's where I am when it come on to what me I do, yes, sir. Me, I go just do what me I do. You, yeah. Yes, sir, we must be set apart, not because we think we are better, but there has to be growth so people can be drawn to the Lord. That the ultimate goal. Your decision for the should be understood and respect. I think they are drawn their opinion. Yeah, I think follow your heart, conviction, boss. Good morning. And it's sometimes you're in a position, star, and God, I do everything good in your life. God, I do everything, you know. God, I do everything in your life, you know. And you say, Jano, and you have to just tell yourself, say, and ladies and gentlemen, I wasn't moved by nobody. Me did move. Me in a position after me do the release for there. And God say, yo, me care you, me you want, you know. Me need something back from you, you know. Me need back that brother gave you, you know. For let people know, say, we can be a Christian, we can save, we can love God, and enjoy, walk and talk, and look like everybody else. Some people make it look like, say, because we are Christian, we can't do certain things. They have to be a level. They have to be everything. And I just say, I'm just want to big up everybody and tell them, say, get yourself ready for a different direction. That's how me I go. Me I make it different. When you come, get yourself ready. There's going to be a change. So when it comes to me, I say, it suddenly hit you. There's going to be a change. That's what I'm the sister Marjorie, man. Me I come. It's going to be a change. It's going to be a change. It's going to be a change. And the change can't be the worst. It's going to be the greatest. It's going to be the best. The solidest thing we have ever done in our life. Good morning. Good morning. Good morning. Yeah. Get yourself ready, man. To feel comfortable.
1: Morning, Brother G.
0: Good morning. You're live, ma'am. Go ahead.
1: Good morning. Good morning, everyone. My name is Sister Marjorie, and I'm proud this morning to be representing a great company called Assure for Life. Assure for Life is been around for over 70 years, and they provide what we call a funeral protection plan. With this plan, you can have up to 7 members on this plan. My name is Sister Marjorie, and I'm proud this morning to be a consultant also for the past 7 years. So if you're in the state of New York, Florida, North and South Carolina, California, it is only $75 per month. All other states is $85, and that covers your funeral, your casket, burial, transporting of your deceased, airfare ticket, grief counseling, shipping of your loved one from state to state or from here to Jamaica. You want to call Sister Marjorie to get more information this morning. My number is 860-989-6303. Within 15 minutes after calling, Assure for Life will be right there to assist you with the planning of your funeral. Please do not hesitate to call Sister Marjorie this morning. If someone passed, you also have the opportunity to put someone else on the plan. Your parents or spouse could be on this plan up to age 80 years old. So call Sister Marjorie right now. Get all your information. Their website is assureforlife.com. No medical question will be asked. As a matter of fact, you don't even have to be related to the person to put them on the plan. This great company is here to give you peace of mind. They have already helped over 250,000 family members all around the world. 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Call Sister Marjorie. Today is the last day that Assure for Life will be giving the $30 off when you sign up. Please call me right now. This company is second to none, and they are here to help you during this difficult time. You don't have to worry or stress yourself, God forbid, when you lose a loved one. The number is right here to call me right now, which is 860-989-6303. And even if you already have a plan out there, use Assure for Life to take care of the expenses and use that money to do someone else, something else. I'm sorry. Because when you do the math, it's only $11 to $12 per person. And that is very, very, very inexpensive. You also can become a consultant from the comfort of your home, making extra money. And when you refer someone to Sister Marjorie and they sign up, the company will send you a check for $25. The number to call me right now is 860-989-6303. 8-6-0-9-8-9-6-3-0-3. That is 860-989-6303. Thank you so much, Brother G. Thanks to our listeners. Have a blessed day.

0: Hey, let me say this to you. Does anybody remember when Pretty Boy Floyd played the first gospel event in I'm Life? Hold a minute there, brother. May I go ask you now, may I go come back one day with that one in morning, with that conversation in a few minutes. It's now, yo, time I move like it time now, check. The time does a run rasta. Cha-cha. Yo!
1: I'm a glaucoma person, right, with my eyes. So when I just start taking the eye formula, my eye level was 36. And then, because I just start taking it like for a month or something like that, and it was 36. Now it is 17 and 18. I can't believe that my eyes are getting much better.
2: Yes, I ordered it on the 19th, and within a week, I mean, my body just changed, and I'm just feeling great. I have pains in the leg, you know, just going slowly, and this is why I'm ordering another set.
3: And the pain in my legs, not too bad. My back not hurting that much no more, and I feel good about it. I would tell the elderly people like me, without pain, the Vylite is good. The product you all guys sell is good for people like me with the pain and aches and everything. I could hardly come off my bed, and now I can get up like a giant.
0: No, I'm pretty to know. We name in our bio life. We name. Good morning.
4: Hello. Top of the morning.
0: Top of the morning, Zen Man. What are you going, brother?
4: Why me there going easy, you know, brother G? I mean, I get the approval right now, you know. Figure crazier than before, you know. On the Friday Eve, yeah, you know?
0: All right. I'm lucky at me here, then, no?
4: So, people, this is where you don't know me have enable a pop segment. You don't know what's a pop segment? The pickup product. So, ladies and gentlemen, if you have any form of issues, it could be joint problem, eye problem, which we have the eye formula. It could be nerve issues, which we have the nerve formula, blood sugar. We have the blood sugar maintenance and the blood sugar support. All right. If you actually uneven insulin, make sure so you get the blood sugar support. All right. But right now, ladies and gentlemen, the ball in your court. You will get any product absolutely free this morning. All right. 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
0: oh, the five all minutes. Right? 5 minutes, right?
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0: All right.
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0: 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Let me go now a minute to go call and then we come back to the conversation. 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

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Good morning.

want to say good morning. Welcome to everybody who just joining. Somebody asked me what is the conversation this morning. We don't really start radio tonight. 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Everything come back, ladies and gentlemen. So the question I asked this morning, how would you feel if Caribbean radio was to go back to be a 24-hour gospel station? How would you feel? And me don't want nobody to call me, just want you to send me a text. 305-305-6494. And you know me, I always go against the ads. Me always go against the ads. 305-305-6494. Because Jesus never lose. I don't even know that. He has never lost. So me always, and this morning me get more texts from people saying, no, don't cut off the secular. Keep them coming. Keep them and make sure you keep. And I like that. Because it shows, eh? And me I go on YouTube, my YouTube page, Bro Gary Radio on YouTube, and I see a lady, me don't know who, but she name Edris George. Brother Gary, what happened to Chungi not getting him on Caribbean Radio again? Cuss me out and answer me. And why would you put up negative and positive in a one thing? Yeah, you're going to say me like a cuss out woman and me a cuss out people. I'm not that person. So I don't know where you get that from. But I'm joking to my real friend and my custom out. I'm going to just get up and cuss out people. So Sister Edris George, I don't know which part you listen, but me run joke with some of my friend and my way cost about and them cost me up back. I don't even take it personal, this our run with joke. So that's one. Brother Gary, you are right. That's the way to win. Okay, we are reading negative. We like the negative. Make put out the money first. As much as I love Jesus, that would disappoint me if the radio play only gospel. Once it clean, I love it. Right there, sir. You know what I mean? So, again, these are the comments that my mom will read for making us say people oppose it. They oppose it. Hey, me can't tell us up with Jesus the way everybody oppose. Me can't tell something Jesus said enough marriage before you, enough for sex before your marriage. And we oppose that. We oppose that too. I love it. I love it. Eh? We oppose that too. So I just them look at thing that I tell now. My job is to, let me say this to you, what I used to be before I came here. When I used to be gospel reggae AM, I used to be 100% gospel station. Yeah. Many of you know, for those who don't know me, I start out my career being a 24-hour gospel DJ, everything gospel, 100%. And it take me for around 20 years standing on the gospel. I do everything what nobody know I could do during those times. I go through everything. And one of the greatest things happened in my life, I went through a divorce. Some people go through divorce and they say it's bad, but it's the greatest thing happened to me. Come meet one of the greatest girls in the world. And she teach me a lot. Some of the time we married and we come out and we not change about it, but I met this girl and my life changed. So I'm glad for that divorce there. I'm encourage other people. My man used to listen to me. He was an apostolic. And in divorce, and since he started listening to me, he married back, buy a house now. And the man Jesus good. So me, God bring me up. Who in the world, in the Caribbean, Jamaican community, as a gospel person who can look up to and say, them they everywhere, them they are so. God call me for that person there. So me have to set an example. And sometimes we drifting now. We are always all we drifting now. Because we are human. But my job is to let people see the gospel different. And don't take the gospel. Because I'm glad for the opinion then when you come. Some people say the gospel got boring. Never.
And we come at people as a gospel concert, not boring. Some of us want and a reason, we are a reason. Gospel cannot bore in my life. How would you feel if you say, one of the greatest selector? Yeah, I play gospel. They already master the secular. But if we continue allowing them to play the secular, because they are comfortable there. Comfort can't go hell, you know. And comfort can't go prison too. You know that? When you're comfortable doing something, you will continue doing it every day, every day, every day. Because nobody now joke and say, yo, Let me tell you how me get to start playing a little secular. For those who know me. And when COVID come, I'm a friend them. I say, you know what? I'm going to come play some music. Come play some music, Charlie. And let me tell you something, ladies and gentlemen. Let me see.

And let me tell, talk it out. Talk it out. If you as a mother keep a send your picnic around somebody and them nothing different no go on them life, all then come back and say, yeah, me like over there saying sometimes them bun look weed, sometimes them teach me for go to school, sometimes them make me do this, sometimes them make me sleep with four different, five different girl, would you continue sending your kid there? Just answer your question. You understand what I mean? So you can't do the same thing and expect different result. My job is just to bring something. And big up all who say it got boring. Move off soon in a 1 month time, you know. Boring where? Me know, attract boring something. My job is to draw you closer. Draw you closer to Jesus. All who say it got boring. Move off soon in a 1 month time, you know. Boring where? Me no attract boring something.

0: do me a favor. If you have an iPhone and you're on TikTok, can you write number one for me? When you go download the iPhone app for me, me have a brand new iPhone. If you are listening on YouTube and you have an iPhone, can you please write number one for me if you're on YouTube? Me give me number. You just text me and get the iPhone link. If you have an iPhone right now, send me a text now and let me know. If you have an iPhone, right, number one.
1: Good morning, Brother Gary. Gospel cannot boring. Gospel make me feel so happy and feel so nice in my house when the gospel appear.
0: What are you talking about, man? We don't play that. No go on boring around here. We never come on my thing, the man my thing them boring. Show me your company and me tell you where you have. Pay a mad selector the runway. You ever hear DJ till you yet? And the youth and a Christian youth. My job have to draw them close. You ever hear Captain Baker yet? This is Captain Baker and sat there. Straight gospel them man the player. For the first 45 minutes. So we have to just follow the leaders and follow the right leader, not follow no fake leader. Good morning. Good morning. So anyway, listen, I'm gonna talk to my sponsor and come right back. And then hear me a begging if you do. Anybody on TikTok have any iPhone? If you don't have an iPhone, press the follow button for me now, please. Press the follow button if you have an iPhone for me now.
2: I'm a glaucoma person, right, with my eyes. So when I just start taking the iPhone, my eye level was 36. And then, because I just start taking it like for a month or something like that, and it was 36. Now it is 17 and 18. I can't believe that my eyes are getting much better.
3: Yes, I ordered it on the 19th, and within a week, I mean, my body just changed, and I'm just feeling great. I have pains in the leg, you know, just going slowly. This is why I'm ordering another set.
4: And the pain in my legs, not too bad. My back not hurting that much no more, and I feel good about it. I would tell the elderly people like me, without pain, the Violet is good. The product you all guys sell is good for people like me with the pain and aches and everything. I could hardly come off my bed, and now I can get up like a giant.
0: Good morning to every single one. Good morning to you and yours, everybody. Good morning to you wherever you are this morning. And I want to say a beautiful good morning. 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Send me on WhatsApp. So I can send 55. 305-305-6494. If it, anyway, send me a text and just say 3 and me can go check out the website. Good morning, sir. Go ahead.
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0: 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With that being said, Brother G, respect
1: you,
0: again. Bless up yourself. And all you know the
1: way.
0: Thing, all right?
1: All the way.
0: All right.
1: 1-800-875-5433. Send me a text right now. No, I'm going to go to my website. I'm going to go look on the website. I'm going to go look where we are going with. 305-305-6494. All I would up on TikTok. 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We don't hold on until June 1st. I don't think we're going to see nothing yet. We don't hold on. 305-305-6494. Send me a text and just say website. Just send me a text and get to go look on our brand new website. Yeah, go up and go look on it. 305-305-6494. Coming on next is my good friend from over there at the place we call Central. They'll be coming in live, and her name is none other than Lexi Queen B. She'll be on from 10 to 11, and then The Essence will be on 11 to 12, Reverend Sentop 12 to 2, Reflection Thursday with Brother Tony 2 to 3, TC Flex 3 to 5, and good morning. I want to go to Decent Party when I solid Decent Mean Party. You have dressed real nice when the Cecil music playing. I just sit and look, and when gospel music come and me jump, and yeah, we know the people. Yeah, we have a responsibility. I know everybody. Bye bye, tata, me gone. Sooner again. Same time, same place. Send me a text, 305-305-6494, just to get the website. 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Bye-bye. Ta-ta. I'm gone. See you now. 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
1: 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Bye-bye. Ta-ta. I'm gone. See you now. Tomorrow morning.

Likewise, we must forgive those who have hurt us. Come on, people. God is love, and love covers a multitude of sinners. Let love flow. Let

0: I will just get right into it and announce the winner for the very, very first On Central Stage Artist of the Month. All right, guys. So I am going to announce the votes right now. And let me tell you something. Yesterday when I checked the phone lines, I see where one specific artist gets so many votes. I was like, what's happening here? Like, I don't know if you guys love the song so much or what. But I tell you, it was a big, big margin. So the criteria to be a hot artist on Central Stage is to be receiving 30 votes or more, right? And today I must say that we have two hot artists and one not artist. But in our minds, in our heads, all of the artists were hot, right? Because they all sound good and everything, right? Just these are just based on votes, all right? Just remember this, it's entirely based on votes. And in third place we have Devita Dowling. Oh, Devita Dowling, Dowling, you did not get 30 votes, but you managed to get 15 votes, and I am grateful for that. So congratulations on third place. And on second place, D Gifted with 33 votes. So D Gifted, you managed to be a hot artist this morning. And that is very good. And with a whopping 145 votes. I tell you about Memories Junior. The last time when they won, it was the very, very first week, they got 97 votes. And I was like, whoa, so close to 100. No, they passed 100 and received 145 votes. Congratulations to Memories Junior. We are so proud of you. And we just want to tell you that your song is beautiful and the audience find it very beautiful. It's a group. So I know that you guys have a lot of people voting and voting and voting. And that is just so awesome that you guys won the first title of On Central Stage Artist of the Month. I'll play their song right now, guys. So just in case you don't remember, this is their song.
1: Ladies and gentlemen, people across the world, from you know the Lord love you. I want you to look in the sky and just come on together and

All right, so that was Memories Junior with Best of My Days. And I must say that the song is pretty good, and I see why you would have won, although it could have been any man's game. It could have been DeVita Dowling, or it could have been The Gifted. And one more congratulations going out to the group Memories Junior. All right, guys, so remember now that this week voting has ended at 8:59, and next week we begin again on Tuesday. And I usually play the songs like 9:30 or so forth, so you have until that time, until next week Thursday, to vote. Alrighty, so you can rest. So all my voters who are so actively voting, you can rest up for this weekend, and we're back again on Tuesday with another round of On Central Stage.

Yes, guys. So after we have our winner on Central Stage Artist of the Month, guess what? The studio is filled with some beautiful faces, boys and girls from Goodall Primary and Infant School. They look so wonderful. Guys, I wish you could see them. But don't worry, I will be capturing some footage for our TikTok page. So guys, stay tuned. You'll be hearing from them. And they're here with some lovely ladies. I don't know who they are as yet, but you'll be hearing from them soon.

All right, guys, so don't you worry. I know you want to know what the artist of the month will be getting. I know. That will be happening on Tuesday when they will come in studio for an interview, and the presentation will be done here at studio. All right, so don't you worry yourself.

0: I feel so different today. Look at the hours and I'm here sitting in DSN seat. DSN, I did say one long time, you know.
1: No, but I don't
0: know what you're saying. I did say one long time. And the electricity just help her get what she wants. But anyway, guys, you know my thing already. I will see you again or be here again with you on Tuesday at 9 a.m. So I want to say send a big shout out to Church Without Walls Global, International Bread of Life Ministry, Adoration Gospel FM in New York, and Caribbean Radio HD. It was a good show, even though it's a short show and, you know, technical difficulties. But anyways, we got the Artist of the Month. Congratulations to the group Memories Junior. 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

0: I love what I love doing, Alexi. You see what I love? I love the fact that you are, you know, you just take up the little time there, and I was just wondering, you know, why you know just go on until like 11 o'clock.
1: Listen to me, you know how long you try to this, but it is not working.
0: But you could just go on until 11 o'clock. I mean, I know the people miss you. Don't you miss them?
1: Yeah, I know, but they're used to me. They're used to me now, you know. No, just sound odd to them, you know. No, this all sound odd.
0: You know, very odd. No, they wanted to have you. I bet you if we put the questions out there. Mm-hmm. Let's say we ask the question.
1: Yes.
0: Would you want Lexi B to stay until 11 o'clock? Tambourine!
1: No,
0: we all know
1: ask,
0: how that
1: don't
0: goes.
1: Ask, don't ask.
0: Don't ask. Okay, yeah, well, I know the answer could be yes. And then, would you want Essence to give up 2 more hours?
1: No.
0: The answer will be yes.
1: No.
0: What do you mean?
1: You have your people and we look out for you for a specific time.
0: Look here, two hours out of it. Of course, you know, we just split it.
1: Company, well, you have company today.
0: Yeah, a whole lot of company, a whole lot of faces in here, my dear. A whole lot of faces. Anyways, let me quickly say good morning, good morning, good morning. What a something today! What a something. The name is The Essence, and of course, it is Central Energy Tower. Let me remind.

0: All right, so you know, TGI. No, I was about to say F. Good God Almighty. It's TGIT. Thank God it's Thursday. For those of you who love a Thursday, we ain't got much time, so let me just do this quite quickly. Start your Thursday with a powerful spiritual initiative to set a tone of purpose and peace for the rest of the week. Take control of your morning by intentionally grounding yourself in gratitude, prayer, and a positive mindset rather than waiting for circumstances to dictate your mood. And gosh, didn't we have that this morning? But it will not dictate our mood, and it did not dictate our mood. All right, so here's a start to a Thursday spiritual routine, something that you can look forward to, something you could do, practice, all right? The vibes are flowing through. So we look at a morning offering. Dedicate the first 10 minutes of your day to quiet reflection, meditation, or reading an uplifting passage to set a spiritual anchor. Holy Ghost, I feel God. Can I tell you? Now we have intention setting. Focus on your word of the day. Whoa, I've never had a word of the day. What's my word of the day? Jesus. Lexi, you ever have a word? Good hope. So today we're gonna work. I've never had one. So, but yeah. See, good hope primaries, make sure so them carry something, go and give me to them, man. Oh my God, good hope primary, you just set it up for me nice and easy. So good hope primary, make sure to give me something to work with. So my word of today, along with Lexi and I guess with the teachers that are looking at me, we all are saying hope. Today is my day. We hope thou in God. Hopeful. We are hopeful. And according to the word of God, it says once there is life, there is hope. Anybody else know it? Once there's life, there is hope. And we have good hope in the building. Yeah. So what? So we're on target. We're on par. All right. So here it goes. Such as, okay, so they give us some example here. Such as peace, patience, or strength to guide your interaction with colleagues and family. And of course, you have what is called the midweek reflection. Treat Thursday as a bridge, right? Treat Thursday as a bridge. Acknowledge your small wins this week and release any lingering stress or frustration. Beautiful. Just really, just let it go. Like, let it go. All right. And also, let me see here. To make it even better for you, make sure that you breathe a word of prayer. Sandra Brooks had a song, and she still have that song. Says, did you stop to pray this morning? A lot of we not pray again. I'm telling you, we don't pray in the mornings. But yeah. So with that all being said and done, coming up at 10:30, we're going to be talking with our children here. Or a little bit before, we're going to do the weather. But we're going to talk with our children here regarding what they call it. What is it again? No. Top boy, top girl, and I'm telling you, let me just describe what's happening here in studio. I see crowns. I see different types of crowns. I see gold crowns. I see silver crowns. And I see, look here, they are stars. I mean, they are all some short, some small, some huge. They are kings and queens. Can I tell you? No, man, they make Goosebumps can't take me up easy, man. I was in a call. I'm telling you, they really are looking fabulous, bright, and promising. I see this little one look at her face, and she lean her head and just look at me with that smile. I said, I know you're talking about me. You know you're talking about me. So, before I get to y'all, I'm coming to you in just a sec. Give me a few more minutes. I'm coming to you because I know that we are waiting. Let me first say good morning to Central 96.3 FM, Jamaica Adoration Gospel FM over there in New York City. International Bread of Life Ministries, good morning to you. Church Without Walls Global. Caribbean Radio HD4, good morning to you. Brother Gary, good morning. Sister Sharon Smith, good morning. Uncle Wayne G, big up yourself. Good morning, sir. Good morning to Reverend Melva Carty. And so on, and all the people who belong to Central, who love Central, who know Central, and have Central down pat. All right, today is the 28th day of May, it's Thursday the 28th. And of course, we're going to do the weather right now, because after which we're going to be talking with our children. And we know how children are. Them easy get tired and cannot be bothered. So we're just going to do this quickly and get them out of here. All right, so a significant feature, low-level jet stream and a Saharan air layer plume across the Central Caribbean. Both features are expected to linger across the region into the weekend. Expect windy conditions to persist across most parishes during this time, especially in the afternoon across southern parishes. 24-hour forecast this morning, partly cloudy across eastern parishes, otherwise hazy. Windy across coastal areas. This afternoon, mostly cloudy across western parishes and some hilly areas elsewhere. Windy and hazy. Tonight, mainly fair, windy across southern coastal areas. Maximum temperature expected for Kingston today, 34 degrees Celsius. Maximum temperature expected for Montego Bay today is 33 degrees Celsius. Maximum temperature expected for Maypen Clarendon, 32 degrees Celsius. And for Mandeville, 27 degrees Celsius. 3 days forecast starting tomorrow, Friday, Saturday into Sunday. Isolated afternoon showers across western parishes. Otherwise, windy and hazy day across sections of most parishes. Other current regional weather feature, a tropical wave across the southwestern Caribbean and a pair of tropical wave across the central tropical Atlantic. And that is your weather update right here on Central 96.3 FM Jamaica. All right, all right, all right. You shall
1: rise again. 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

0: là, you gotta start, son. You know, it's lexicals, it, you know. No, it's no. Lexicals. Let's see a character you could have ball yesterday. Are you cause it? It's you. All right, so we are ready to talk to Good Hope Primary School and Infant. Good Hope Primary and Infant School. It's all about the top boys and the top girls of the year. And this is their very first time, you know, Lux. And they're under the guidance program. Wow. If I'm not mistaken, though, this is a part of the Child's Month. Yeah, yes. And of course, you know, we're still in Child's Month. It's not over. It's not done yet. So with that being said, I'm going to have my babies shout a nice, beautiful good morning to everybody out there. You're listening. I'm not going to say good morning. So everybody on... Hold on, they know. Let me see if I can fix this. Hold on a minute. So now we have this one. Then we have this one. Now, everybody together, say good morning to Radio Land. Everybody listening to you in Radio Now. So talk quick. Say good morning.
1: Good morning.
0: Listen to that. So we have a total of how many children again?
2: 13.
0: 13 children in studio with us this morning, all of 13 top boys, top girls. My word, no sir. Mrs. Chambers, of course, the teacher that we corresponded with to be here, and we have Miss Malcolm, who is the guidance counselor. We have Colette Gooden, of course, she is the PTA PRO, and she's on location. Look here, them now play with it, and them come out strong. Then come out very, very, very, very, very strong. Of course, we have upper block and lower block students. So we're going to be talking, first of all, and infant. So we have the infant students, we have the lower block and the upper block. And we're going to be talking with them. I'm going to start with the infant. No, I'm telling you, them look nice. They're so beautiful. And they look so promising. And look, them face bright and all these things. No, I'm a lover for children, you know. I can't help myself. Lord of mercy. And of course, they all are a part of the journalism club. So, you know, this is just so fitting for them right now, you know, because this is journalism, you know?
3: Yeah.
0: So it is just what it is. All right. So we're going to be talking with the infant first. So who first am I going to talk to? Who wants to go first? What's your name, miss? Your hand go up first. Go ahead.
4: My name is Rihanna Evans.
0: Repeat the name.
4: My name is Rihanna Evans.
0: Rihanna?
4: Rihanna.
0: Rihanna Evans? Okay, Rihanna, how old are you? How old are you?
4: I am 5 years old.
0: You are 5 years old. Okay, so tell me, you are the top
4: girl.
0: You're the top girl of the infant, right?
4: Yeah.
0: Right. So tell me, how did that make you feel?
4: Great.
0: It make you feel great? What did you do to become the top girl? Tell me.
4: I studied hard.
0: You studied hard. And what else?
4: I always try my best.
0: Oh, of course. Of course. Now, sitting next to you, who is that? Who is that person? Sir?
5: My name is Talil Trell.
0: Okay, so tell me now. Talil?
5: Jalil?
6: Yes, miss.
0: Okay, so Jalil, tell me, you are the top boy?
6: Yes, miss.
0: So okay, so how, when you were selected and nominated as the top
7: you
0: boy,
7: listened to?
0: How did that
7: you
0: make listened? You feel?
7: You were listened to?
6: Happy.
0: It made you feel happy?
6: Yes, miss.
0: All right, so what did you do to become the top boy?
6: Work hard.
0: You work hard?
6: Yes, miss.
0: Did you get top grades?
6: Yes, miss.
0: Really? Which subject is your favorite subject?
6: Piano.
0: Piano?
6: Yes, miss.
0: You play the piano?
6: Yes, miss.
0: What? Are you for real?
6: Yes, miss.
0: Oh, my word. Wonderful, wonderful, wonderful. So you work hard, you play the piano. Is there anything else?
6: Yes, miss.
0: What else? Tell me about it.
6: Guitar.
0: Stop it. Hey, you play the guitar?
6: Yes, miss.
0: So you play the piano and you play the guitar. What else you play?
6: Violet.
0: What? I so go to a primary and go on with themself over there. No, man. Wow. Okay, you have to give me all of the juicy story. Give me all the information. Tell me more. I'm a musician, so you cannot catch me on that level. So talk to me now. What else can you play? You play the drums?
6: Yes, miss.
0: What else you play?
6: As a tambourine.
0: You play the tambourine? That's right. How old are you?
6: 5.
0: Look here now. 5 years old, and he is able to play the guitar, the tambourine, the piano, the violin, the violin. No, me get ahead of myself now. The violin. Wow. Beautiful. All right. Well done. Well done. Well done. And that's a musician right there. So you sing as well? Can you sing? You're not sure, but you don't know? If don't know. All right, let's move on. No, I'm ready for you, Bright Eyes. Yes, you, ma'am. Come, your turn. Come up to the microphone. Come on up. Yes, baby. Come on, tell me your name. What's your name?
2: My name is Alexia Townsend.
0: Alexia Townsend. So, Alexia, tell me something. How old are you? You are 7 years old. So tell me a little bit about Miss Townsend now. What you love to do?
2: I like to play.
0: You like to play? And what else? Nothing else? Oh my God. Well, she's telling her truth. She's telling her truth. So please, all of us, don't say no, because you know she love to play too. I don't know, get nothing done. Leave her. She's telling her truth. Okay, all right. Next up, come. You talk to me, sweetheart. Miss Smallfield. And if you see her face, tiny. Her face is so tiny. And go ahead now. Talk to us. Talk strongly in the microphone for me, my love. Tell us your name.
2: My name is Kyra Folks.
0: Kyra Folks?
2: Kyra Folks.
0: Kyra Folks. Wow. So, Miss Kyra Folks, how old are you? You are 5 years old. Okay, so I see you wearing your crown. Tell us, what did you do to be wearing that crown today?
2: To be the top girl.
0: You're the top girl? Okay, so how did you get to be the top girl? What did you do? What did you achieve?
2: I like to play. And I like to play with my little brother.
0: You like to play with your little brother? And so you become the top girl and not playing today, though. All right. Okay, so let's break it down a little bit more. Okay, did you get high grades? How did you do on your test? You got high grades? Did you pass your English? Did you pass your math?
2: Yes.
0: You passed your maths. Tell me what mark you got. Just give me one of them. In maths, how much you got for math? You don't remember? Okay, but you passed your math though. That's all that matters. That's okay. That's all that matters. And you are the top girl. All right, so that's for the infant. That's for the infant, right? So we're going to go now over to the lower block. Oh, we missed the old boy. Come here, sweetheart. Come a little closer. Come a little closer and let us see how we can get you on in. Right here. All right. So you're going to tell us your name. Tell us your name.
3: Azara Dede.
0: Azara?
3: Azara Dede Dede.
0: Okay. So tell us, how did you feel when you became the top boy with your crown? Big though, your crown very, very big. How did you feel?
3: Because I read.
0: Because you read? Is it because you were reading and you got good grades in your reading? Really? And you become top boy? Wonderful. How old are you?
3: 4 years old.
0: You are 4 years old. Oh, my word. Wonderful. Wonderful. Wonderful. You hear that? Because him read and him get him good grades for reading. All right. And they have this song that says, reading maketh a good man. So read and read all you can. All right. You remember that song, teacher? You don't know it. No, man, you're just born with it. You're just born with it. That don't look safe at all. You're just born with it. I don't know. You know that song?
8: No, please. I don't know.
0: Alexi, you don't know that. Alexi, you don't know.
8: You just born yesterday, you're asking me.
0: Alexi, you don't know that. Oh, my word. Uncle Wayne G, if you're listening, and I know you're listening, please to find that song for me, Uncle Wayne G. I'll ask it, Uncle Wayne G, to find that song. I can't believe they don't know that song at all. All right, so we're moving over now quickly. We're going to the lower block. The lower block. Who am I going to talk to now in the lower block? Come, Miss Pretty. No, sir. She pretty. You're going to talk into the microphone. All right. Tell us your name.
9: My name is Nahalia Suarez.
0: Nahalia. All right, Nahalia, tell us. How did you feel when teacher said to you, Nahalia, you are the top girl? Tell me, what did you do? How did you react?
9: I stared on her because I know I was going to be the top girl.
0: So you just stared at her like, Miss, what are you saying? You thought I didn't know that?
9: Yeah.
0: Oh, wow. Wow. So you didn't jump, you didn't scream, you didn't get excited?
9: I get excited, but I didn't jump and scream.
0: You didn't jump and scream, no. But you were excited.
9: Yeah.
0: So tell me, what did you do to become the top girl?
9: I study hard, work hard, all kind of things. So work hard and stuff.
0: Wow. So you sit up late and all those things to make sure so you get everything together?
9: Yeah.
0: You did?
9: Yeah.
0: Beautiful. Beautiful. All right. So that's the top girl. That's the lower block. We are at the lower block now, you know. So that's the top girl. All right. Where is the top boy? Come, King. My gosh. Now you're going to tell us. Tell us your name.
10: My name is Akeem Aiden.
0: Akeem Aiden. All right, Akeem. What did you do to become the top boy? And tell me now how when teacher come and said, Akeem, you are selected as the top boy. How did that made you feel?
10: I feel good.
0: You feel good? So you didn't run and jump and what did you do? What action? You didn't jump on your other friends and you didn't tell me what you do, man. You did something. Tell me.
10: Miss, I did jump and I didn't know what to do.
0: You didn't know what to do, you the level of excitement. You didn't know what to do, but you were happy. Okay, so tell me, what did you do? You got high grades. What happened? Tell us.
10: I got high grades in Spanish.
0: You can speak Espanol?
10: No.
0: My dear. All right. So you got high grades in Spanish. Very well. So what else? Okay, so understand, if he says 37 is not necessarily, yes, it's out of 40, right? So some of you might out there say, 37, because you know, on old school, we used to see the big old 100, and we see the 98, and we see the this. No, but it's out of 40, and it is 37. Well done. Well done, Akeem. Well done. Well done. Now, who else? Who else am I going to be talking with from the lower grade, lower block? Yes, King. No, the one then crown up and running. All right, tell us your name.
11: Tavon Bernard.
0: Tavon. Beautiful name, Tavon. All right, Tavon, tell us. When teacher come into the classroom and him said, Tavon, you are the top boy. What did you do, Tavon?
11: Feel excited.
0: Did you run and jump on your other friends?
11: No, miss.
0: What did you do? You just sit down and just look at teacher like, my princess over here.
11: I was so happy.
0: I know you're happy, so you just sit down and look. How did you express your happiness?
9: Smile.
0: And that is enough. That is enough. Okay, so tell me, what did you do to gain that this title today as being the top boy?
9: For the top of math.
0: Oh, for math? You're a math genius? Of course you are. Of course you are. So you and what else? Did you get any other subject other than the math?
9: Language arts.
0: Mm-hmm.
9: Spanish.
0: You can talk Spanish too? But I mean, I understand. You can, you say Spanish and you're not able to talk Spanish. How do you say hello in Spanish?
9: Hola.
0: Then you tell me say you can't talk Spanish. How do you say goodbye?
9: Adios.
0: All right. There you go. Adios. So, of course, you can talk Spanish. All right. So, we're moving on quickly now. Who are the others? Where are the others? Let's go. Who comes up next? That's the lower class or the we're at the upper class now. We are at the upper class. And of course, reminding you listeners that we are talking with Good Hope Primary and Infant School. And it is all about the top boys and the top girls of the year. That means they have been pushing. That means they have been making sure that they remain consistent. And of course, to score the highest grade to become the top boy or top girl of the year. A simple maths. So we're going to be talking with these. No, they are the upper class. So you're going to hear the change of voice now in the middle of. And all the change. And you understand that the party didn't reach now, you know. Mm-hmm. Getting ready for high school and all these things. No, so. All right. So who is going to talk to me first? We're going to talk to. All right, Mama. So you're going to tell me your name. Tell me your name. Asanya. That's right, Asanya?
12: Yeah, Asanya.
0: All right, Asanya. Asanya, tell me, when teacher said to you that you are the top girl for the year, how did that make you feel and what did you do?
12: I feel happy and I didn't do nothing really, but I was just shocked.
0: You were shocked? You sat down and like... But why were you shocked? I mean, you put the work in. It was such a tight competition. It was tight?
12: Not really.
0: Oh, okay. So it wasn't a tight competition, but you were shocked.
12: Yeah.
0: Awesome. My quick question to you. Moving on from primary, I know you're going to go into high school. What is your mindset? How do you view yourself going into high school?
12: I view myself going to high school with a lot of awards and a lot of trophies.
0: Beautiful. Beautiful. So she going there with all her accolades. And then tell them to talk up to her nice. All right, ma'am. All right. Thank you so very much. Who else am I going to talk to? You know. Yes. Come, me darling. All right, talk to me. What's your name?
13: My name is Alexi Hamilton.
0: Alexi?
13: Hamilton.
0: Alexi Hamilton. Why you have my son name? That's my son's name. You know? My son name. Alex. Well, he's Lucian. It's just his middle name is Alexi Hamilton. The entire thing, you know, Hamilton. So we're going to catch the Lucian on it here. I'll make it complete. Same small face and all these things. All right, so tell me, Alexi. When you heard that you were, or you are, the top boy, how did you feel? What did that, you know, tell us, how did you feel about it?
13: I feel excited and I was glad.
0: Did you run?
13: No.
0: You run up and down and scream?
13: No.
0: Me can't understand. I'm behind time because back in my days, you know. No, so back in my when me hear some and talk about me take when me take off, you know, brother. You see, how did you feel about it?
13: I feel excited and I was glad.
0: Did you run?
13: No.
0: You run up and down and scream?
13: No.
0: me can't understand. I mean behind time because

0: named the top boy.
1: I did walk, and I post a picture, and I feel glad about it that I was top boy for the year.
0: So academically, tell us the subjects. Which of the subject you aced?
1: Math.
0: Mm-hmm.
1: And languages.
0: Mm-hmm.
1: And RE.
0: Mm-hmm.
1: And social studies.
0: Social studies. Beautiful. Beautiful. Wow. All right. Let's move on now to, as the teacher hand me something now. This is, I see Delando, is it Delando?
2: Yes, miss.
0: It's Delando, and he is the journalism president. And we have Georgia, which is, she's the journalism vice president. Them at up in here, don't play with it, they look here. All right, so let me talk to Delando. All right, Delando, as the journalism president, tell us a little bit about that, first of all.
2: First of all, being a journalism president, is it being proud and of myself?
0: Wow. So what is it that you do as a journalism president? What is it that you do?
2: Help children and lead them to safety.
0: Wow. Wow, that's good. That's good. So you are not just the journalism, but you're also the top boy.
2: Yes, miss.
0: So when teacher said that, because you carry the presidency already, so. But how did that make you feel?
2: That made me feel proud.
0: Of course. Of course. So what are the subjects you aced?
2: The subject that I aced is math, language arts, social studies, and RE.
0: Wow. Beautiful. Beautiful. I love that. And of course, as the president, he said that he makes sure that the children are safe. As a journalism, and I believe that perhaps he will come up and create some little things to enhance safety and to make sure, look, I'm loving this. Now I'm going to move on over. Well done, well done, well done, Delano. Let me talk to my dearly princess. No, she's pretty bad. She's pretty bad. Let us talk to Georgia. Georgia, tell us a little bit about your role as the journalism vice president.
3: One of my roles is to report.
0: To report. So what do you report on? Like misconduct or anything like that? What is it exactly?
3: Well, I report
0: events and all those stuff.
3: I report events to the teachers or in devotion. When I keep devotion, I report to the other students.
0: Wow. Awesome. So you are the top girl, and I see someone put a button on your clothes. Tell me a little bit about the buttons now.
3: Oh, these buttons are for achieving highly proficient in my mathematics.
0: Wow.
3: Examination.
0: And what else?
3: Most helpful, my Anglin House badge and my mastery in literacy.
0: Your mastery in literacy?
3: Yes.
0: Wow. Wow. Wow. This is so promising. I love this. Well done. Well done. Well done indeed. So, going into high school, what are you thinking of? What is in your mind, you know, going into high school? What is that you plan to do?
3: My plan is to achieve great things and make my family proud.
0: Awesome. Awesome. You think about how many subjects you plan to do?
3: Yes.
0: How many subjects?
3: I think I want to do all of them.
0: All of them? Like 10? All of 10?
3: Yes.
0: My dear, I wish you all the best. And I tell you, do it and do it. I encourage it. If you can do it, do it. You understand? And that's all we can say. So, ladies and gentlemen, you've heard all the voices already of our students. We have spoken to the journalism president, Delano.

0: And we have spoken to the Vice President of Georgia. And of course, this is all about the Good Hope Primary and Infant School. It is, we are still in Child's Month. And we are acknowledging, and this is what the teacher wants them to get a hand of. We are acknowledging the efforts that they put in, your hard work, and we are saying to you, your hard work pays. It paid off. You understand? You get to go out. You get to come into Central 96.3 FM Jamaica studio to talk to Essence and to talk to Lexi Queen B and to sit in here and say, look, the world is hearing me. Understand this, the world is hearing you. Not just who is sitting on right here is hearing you now. The world is listening and hearing the promises and hearing how much what you have done to achieve where you are, and we're looking for greater. I hope, and it's the day of hope, I hope that futuristically we will have you guys coming back to us and to say that this is now where we are, so that we can celebrate with you right here at Central 96.3 FM Jamaica. I say to you that we too are celebrating with your achievement, with your teachers, with your principal. We are celebrating you. And this is how we do it. We said to the world, so we have some bright sparks coming out there to get at you. Look here, don't play with them. We are. No, me still can't believe. So no, that song did. Miss, you know the song, Miss?
1: Sing it for us, not the essence.
0: Sing it for us. Me if sing.
1: Yes.
0: No, me not sing. If it, me can't, Miss. You know it, Miss?
1: Maybe we just don't know the title.
0: Reading maketh a good man. So read and read all. I can join a library or buy a book. And give it more than just a...
1: Hey, Ginny kick it now.
0: I don't understand. No, let me take a break. Hold on. Because we're going to be talking with the teachers. So let me take a break and get the teachers settled in, because we need to hear their voices as well. So let's take this break.
2: Hey there, my friend. Where are you heading to now?
3: Well, I'm heading to Church Without Walls. Have you ever heard about Church Without Walls?
2: Church Without Walls? What's that?
3: A place to worship. A place to give thanks unto the Lord. A place to be exalted, where you can be lifted up.
2: Really?
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All right. So I am so determined to let them hear the song. No, I mean, I can't believe. No, I'm making me feel like I'm old. And nothing could go so. Not a thing can go so. It is 2 minutes after 11. Look here, not a thing can go so today. Not a thing. I go and make you hear the song. Me serious. The song says, reading maketh a full man. So read and read all you can. Join a library or buy a book.

0: Tell me how much years ago?
1: 13 years ago.
0: 13? No.
1: It was uploaded.
0: That song, this is song from what, 90, this is a 1992. But it's just 1990 song. 1990, you don't name born yet?
1: No.
0: None of them name, you didn't born that time then, mama? Mm-hmm. Do you name born yet?
1: You said 1990?
0: Yes. My dear. You don't come away from me there. No, sir, where we come from? No, sir. Look here. Not even you, Alexi?
1: The worst one.
0: So, all right. I'm, okay, make that stay right there. So, no, sir. I am this old. That's from 90. I've known that song from a little teeny weeny. I think I was going to, at that time I was attending Denby Primary School. Reading maketh a full man. So read and read all you can. Join a library or buy a book and give it more than just a passing look. By breath alone, man shall not live. But from the words of book, you have much to give. Yeah. Anyways, them still look at me like our essence at our board. Good morning, teachers. Good morning, teachers. Good morning. Good morning. Good morning.
2: Oh, no. Good morning.
0: Me not say nothing more about that because. Yeah. and them laughing at me too, you know. Like, no, them really. No, me can't believe that they're sitting down in here laughing at me and making me feel like an old woman. I'm not looking at them. I'm not looking. I better fuck me and close my eye. I close him. Anyways, good morning, teachers of Good Hope Primary School and Infant. Primary and Infant School. So talk to us. I'm talking to the lady in the blue and pink first of all.
2: Good morning.
0: Good morning. What is your name?
2: My name is Kadian Malcolm.
0: Kadian Malcolm. Miss, could you please talk up a little bit more in the people in mic?
2: Good morning, everyone.
0: Yes.
2: My name is Kadian Malcolm.
0: Kadian Malcolm. All right. So tell us how in getting the students together and selecting, was that a very hard task?
2: Yes, it was. The teachers are the ones who actually nominated the students. Mm-hmm. The request was to have one girl, one boy from each class.
0: Wow.
2: But the teachers, they found it a little difficult mm-hmm. to select one student
0: wow.
2: for the categories.
0: Because they are all doing so well.
2: Right. So
0: awesome.
2: We ended up with two per class.
0: Wow.
2: So what started out as 18 grew to 33 students.
0: My word. Yes. My word. Because they were all doing that well.
2: Right.
0: By the way, where is Good Hope Primary and Infant School? You know, me talk to the and even which part did I, Alex?
2: All the way in Red Ground. St. Catherine.
0: Red ground. Red ground. All the way in Old Harbor. I don't come all the way down here to come talk to us.
2: Yes.
0: Play with us. We appreciate that. We appreciate Red Ground. I know Red Ground, you know. I am from that side of the woods.
2: Okay.
0: Yes. I used to attend Davis Primary School. Y'all know Davis Primary.
2: Right. Yes, we do.
0: Right. Right. So you used to say, me know me a talk about my born and grew up Olava. Okay, so it's not Olava, it's Old Hub. All right. So tell us, no, Miss Chambers, you're the one that I spoke to.
3: Yes.
0: Tell us about the journalism. How did you come about the getting them involved in journalism? Tell us a little bit about that.
3: All right, so the journalism, it's mainly a branch off from the literacy department. So at our school, you know, we have a few shy students.
0: Mm-hmm.
3: And so I took the initiative to say, all right, if you don't want to do it, then I'm going to bring you forward. I'm going to work with you behind closed doors, and then I'm going to put you forward. So on our TikTok page, you'll see scripture verses of the day.
0: Mm-hmm.
3: We have children doing poems and all of that.
0: Beautiful. That's beautiful. And getting them involved so early. That is. I mean, this is new for me. I'm old school. Okay. So this is new for me. I am not. I don't know. You've had that experience during school?
4: No, I haven't.
0: No, as in, and I mean, look at that young age in which they are starting out into journalism. This is very good, very, very, very good. So, what? Let me see now. What are the different areas? I know you spoke about giving them scriptures and stuff. What are the other areas? Do you have any other area in which you kind of pull them into? Like probably news and them look at something there. Tell us about that.
3: All right. So we have, for example, we have an event at school. Mm-hmm. So we ask them to watch the event and they will have to write about it.
0: Wow.
3: Right.
0: I say, that is so... So good. All right. So, you know, I'm not going to keep up because I know they soon get a little restless. So we don't want them to get restless. All right. So let me talk to quickly to Miss Collette Gooden. She is the PTA, PRO and a parent. And
5: yes, I am.
0: Good morning, ma'am.
5: Good morning to you too.
0: So tell us a little bit about your role.
5: As the PRO?
0: Yes.
5: Okay. Well, the PRO role is not a really hard task, you know. Is there any little thing in the school that will be taking place, you know, that's a PRO job to, you know, post it on our platform and, you know, it, like advertise it.
0: Mm-hmm.
5: Yeah.
0: Okay. Also a little bit of the journalism in all of that. All right. So let me ask you though. You are a parent. Do you have a child that attends the school?
5: Yes, actually, I have two children attending the school.
0: And they are here today?
5: One is here today. Both of them were selected on the top girl and top boy competition.
0: Mm-hmm.
5: Unfortunately, my eldest daughter, Azaria Garden, she came third place for the upper block.
0: Oh.
5: But Rihanna Evans, who is our infant top girl, is here right
0: yeah.
5: now.
0: Yeah, and
5: baby.
0: I was about to ask you how you feel about that, Mama.
5: Trust me, words can't explain how I am feeling.
0: Wow.
5: Trust me, when I got the call that she was selected, trust me, it brought tears to my eyes. Even though I know my baby girl works hard. Mm-hmm. As she stated earlier, but I'm that excited, Mom.
0: Yes.
5: And who can't help it?
0: Oh, awesome. Really appreciate that. All right. So, last words. What is it that you want to tell the radio family today? Parents, teachers, students. I'm going to let Miss, I didn't get your name, Oh, yes, Miss Malcolm, guidance counselor. I want you to tell us something. Give us something that they can take away from today's encounter. What is it that you want to leave and allow it to rest into their spirits as they go through the rest of their day?
2: Good Hope Primary and Infant School, the school of choice. We are little, but with Talawa, our students, they are constantly elevating. We are pushing them to the limits. And they are reaching definitely for the sky. Our mantra is AFI, aiming for excellence. And that
0: wow.
2: is what we're doing. We are aiming for excellence.
0: Aiming for excellence. Mrs. Reed. Give a word of hope.
3: All right, so my word of hope, I will throw this out to the parents. Because a lot of times we, as parents, will say, oh, my child can't do this and my child can't do that. And I can tell you, yesterday, I saw tears. And there was one specific parent who thought that her child could not do it. And she went up there and she did excellent. So parents, my charge is to you, to whatever they decide on doing, please work with them. Believe in them. Never say that they can't. And especially now to my girls, we had a little talk yesterday, and it was about being in our soft girl era, right? And one of the things that we ended with was 1, 2, 3.
6: Clock that T.
3: And to my boys, keep pushing. We have a lot of football stars in here. We have a lot of academically bright stars in here. Our boys, are really top boys, not just in this competition, but academic wise. And so I just want to say to you guys, I am proud of you all. So proud of you, and I love you.
0: Awesome. Well said, well said. And of course, that is it. We wrap it up right here for Good Hope Primary and Infant School. Top boys and top girls of the year under the guidance program. And of course, they all are a part of the journalism club. And I'm telling you, future is looking good. The future is looking bright. The future is reachable. And I tell you, I love this. Thank you guys for coming. Everybody say what y'all say. Clap that tea. Look here, I never know.
4: Clap that tea.
0: Clap that tea. Clap that tea. All right. Thank you guys for coming. Have a great day. Enjoy yourselves. Make sure say teacher can got KFC. I'm mixing up here now. I'm gone. Hello. I said teacher, look at this 11:15. All right, guys. This is how we leave you today with that from our school. Good Hope Primary and Infant. Thank you, guys. Thank you. Thank you. Thank you.
6: Hey, Jackie.

day the Comforter abides with me. Let me take it up from the top. Let me take it from the top. Ah, this medley coming to you from Marvia Providence. Reminding you, coming up at 12, it will be Jam in 5.

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My God, what a reassurance. I gotta just take back that little part, that he abides with me.

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afternoon, and this is Jam in 5. Jamaica secures US $200 million in hurricane insurance coverage through World Bank catastrophe bond. The World Bank on Tuesday issued a catastrophe bond providing the government of Jamaica with US $200 million in insurance coverage against hurricanes. The bond, which was provided through the International Bank for Reconstruction and Development, IBRD, replaces the previous catastrophe bond, which provided US $150 million in coverage and was fully paid out in 2025 following the impact of Hurricane Melissa on the island in October 2025. In a statement on Wednesday, the Ministry of Finance said the 2026 catastrophe bond attracted strong international investor interest, securing participation from 25 global investors, up from 15 investors in the 2024 issuance. Also, they take us for fools. Former top cop Hartley Lewin scoffs at excuses for delay in full rollout of body-worn cameras by police. Former Commissioner of Police Rear Admiral Hartley Lewin has dismissed what he charged are the frequent excuses from the government and the leadership of Jamaica Constabulary Force, JCF, to deploy body-worn cameras on planned operations. Lewin, who was speaking Wednesday during a Jamaicans for Justice policy roundtable on body-worn cameras among law enforcement in Jamaica at the Courtly Hotel in New Kingston, scoffed at the reasons given for members of the JCF to not routinely outfitted with cameras. Also coming up, Mega Mart, Portmore closing. It's a very hard decision for me. Azan says closure could affect some 200 employees. Megamart Portmore is set to close on June 30, ending 27 years of operation at the retail chain's first Jamaican store, with Chairman Gazan Azan describing the move as a very hard decision that could affect about 200 employees. The closure will bring an end to operations at the 75,000-square-foot Portmore location, which opened in 1999. Azan said the Portmore branch had been loss-making for some time and had been subsidized by the company's Montego Bay operation before that store was devastated by Hurricane Melissa, which struck Jamaica on October 28 last year. It's a loss-making store, so Montego Bay was subsidizing it, Azan told the Jamaica Observer in an interview on Wednesday. And that is it for Jam in 5, right here on Central 96.3 FM, Jamaica.

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0: So I can't believe it that today is Request Thursday. And nobody reminded me. And nobody sending any request. So it looked like I have to be the selector all by myself today. What could go so? I don't know why. But listen, me not go, look here, we have what? 2 hours to go? Or one a couple more minutes to go. I am not, look here, I will not play no more music. This is Request Thursday. You asked for it, and I made sure to implement it in my program. So I am not going to play no song with Undo Request today. I don't get it. We get caught up with good old primary school and all these things that we forget that today is Request Thursday. Anyway, I'm going to play some more music until I see if anybody going to send any song they want Essence to play for them. The number is 876-347-4201. That's 876-347-4201. So let me see now. No, sir. And I don't see why people still voting in, and they don't know they're voting done now. My love, I don't know why y'all still voting and voting finish. And guess what? Let me see the one that they're voting for. Who is Devita Dowling?
1: She third.
0: She won the 15 points, my dear. And then I see D Gifted coming in. But y'all voting late. And when I've got come a whole lot for beat. The group. Memories Junior. I don't know. But anyways, that part they gone already. So let's see here. Hold on. Who is calling? Oh my. Evangelist Morgan, where have you been, sir? Top.
2: How are you?
0: Top. Just where have you? It. 2 days now is what I keep. Is we you off me go hunt you?
2: The 2 days I'm there burying dead people.
0: Lord Jesus.
2: And that's where I'm coming from right now.
0: Oh, wow. You're coming from this cemetery.
2: This cemetery full of people coming from all over.
0: My dear.
2: And it is going to get worse, Sister Ascent.
0: My God.
2: Big up, Sister Ashley, dear. Big up, Sister Ashley. Oh. I want to say our heart is mourning. Knowing that we do not have any control over what God is doing. And some people that passing off, you know, Stuyvesant, they are good people too, you know. Some nice old people are passing off too. We not make no trouble with nobody.
0: Wow.
2: But the time comes.
0: That's
2: anyhow,
0: just
2: let
0: what
2: me
0: it
2: say
0: is.
2: Greetings to Central Family Adoration, Church Without Walls, Dennis String Gospel Chain, Caribbean Radio, and each and every radio that's helping us to broadcast this, the goodness of God. And I'm feeling so good.
0: Right.
2: Knowing that God changed things.
0: Right.
2: I was telling Uncle Wayne yesterday that when I was a boy, I born 1957. And what happened when I was a boy? You cannot go in church without your head cover.
0: Oh, that's the ladies.
2: The ladies, yeah. And now I see where life reached, and now I look through things. I said, you know that to transgress with before God, it wasn't all these things that they tell us about. No. Because we have some anointed people now, don't cover them head, you know. So we have to be careful. And as I were looking in the scripture, and based on the standard of Brother Paul, knowing that Brother Paul was a man that served God and lived up to the will of God, yet he have a problem at his place. And he couldn't able to get rid of the problem. Because the problem, it was so bad. that is, you know, he served God, you know.
0: Right.
2: Paul served God and served him good.
0: Mm-hmm.
2: But yet, he had a thorn within him.
0: Mm-hmm.
2: That is problem at home, you know, problem. That's like how we have problem now. Mm-hmm. And yet, he been praying to God how much time to remove it from him. And Paul, after Paul get upset, Paul said, man, I am God. Don't you know that I am the one that put this problem on you? Nah. But my grace is sufficient to keep you.
0: Right.
2: So don't tell me about your problem.
0: Mm.
2: I don't want you nothing about what is going on with you.
0: Right.
2: That is the same thing with us that we in the church today.
0: Mm-hmm.
2: As anything come our way, Stiessen, we don't remember anything about God himself. We're paying attention to what is going on around us.
0: Mm-hmm.
2: So we have to be careful. And we do not remember the word of God when trouble catch us. Them say when trouble catch you, picnic shirt beat you, you know.
0: That's me here. When trouble catch you, yeah? Picnic shirt fit you, yes.
2: You put on anything. Anyhow, I'm happy to hear your voice, ma'am.
0: Yes, sir.
2: And you are motivating us. Cares not what we are going through.
0: Yes.
2: And what God the family is going through. I try to motivate the families them at times.
0: Mm-hmm.
2: It's nothing but killing police and the people around there fighting their one another and just law. People fighting over nothing. You have to be careful. I was at a spot the other day, and when I look, it's how many jeeps is there with security, and that still can't help.
0: My God,
2: we have to have Jesus to secure our life.
0: Right.
2: Our life is in jeopardy globally.
0: My God,
2: and see, it reached a church, you know.
0: Mm-hmm.
2: Cause guess what, sir said. No, we had this problem in the church where people do not have no heart for what they are one another.
0: Mm-hmm.
2: So if you are going to put on something, when you check it out to benefit the church, just because of the juggling around you, they're charging you so much money that you can't able, you cannot able to pay it. So AI. God sent AI, put AI in the middle. Big up the people that control AI.
0: Because
2: AI, you can get in the studio right now and you started to play AI music and it costs you less.
0: My love. Yeah, but you see, while that may be so, it's going to come a time where people won't be able to feed themselves. People won't be able to take care of their own selves because see that you don't have to pay AI. You don't have to pay the people in the money and you don't have AI no need it. AI don't need the money because I'm a robot. AI don't need to go to the supermarket and shop. AI don't need to buy clothes. AI don't need to do none of those things. People have to work to earn. So no,
2: that's
0: when
2: right.
0: So AI come in, when AI come in with all of them are coming with, all people survive. So there's a two-way to the coin. There's a two-way to the coin.
2: Yes.
0: Yeah. Yes. A good and bad.
2: We have to remember, a good and bad.
0: Yeah.
2: We have to realize, we have to look into it and know that human is the cause of it.
0: Then,
2: that is the reason why Jesus said, that is the reason why he said, let the people said, let the sins of our mother and father fall upon our children.
0: Mm.
2: So it is.
0: Me not see it said. Okay, if me ain't coming to me, no what white fall upon me. I need me coming to them. If you go back to it. Hello, me ain't commit no sin that the time. Then I'm a parents. At them, if you go start up, then sitting, go raise them from the dead Lord. And go do the way them. me not take on no parents. Crosses. Anyways, me I run leave you.
2: I know. We did not do nothing. We are innocent. But just because of the transgression that we committed, it fall on us.
0: Because right.
2: There, nobody come from anywhere come and destroy the work of God
0: right.
2: More than the people that is around here. We are the one that defile the garment of God. All right, sis, and take care.
0: Yes, sir. Have a good one.

0: I don't see why I should be suffering the consequences of anybody else's action. I mean, I don't see why I'm supposed to go through all of that something there. Central 96, good morning. Good afternoon to you. Hey.
1: How are you?
0: I am doing great. How are you?
1: Yeah, man. I want to say good afternoon to you. I just carry on this Morgan funny thing there.
0: Yes.
1: But I want to tell Evangelist Morgan, say, I was seen me about my own. Me now, nobody seen on me now, can nobody seen.
0: Hey! It makes sense. To each their own sin, yes, sir.
1: Anything me about free me sin.
0: Mm-mm.
1: Me? Because me no do nobody nothing. Which is from me born.
0: So,
1: me know say, anything we me have belong to me. Me no take up, me not take up nobody sin for me anything.
0: That's right. That's right.
1: I wave on this bag and say about second, third, and fourth generation. Me not care none of them sin them. If they God, then God with them.
0: That's right.
1: I'm here town with me till me dead or me get up.
0: Me love. All right then, no problem. I hear you.
1: Yeah, man. Tell if I'm this bag and say me not care nothing to nobody, brother.
0: Makes sense. Oh, makes sense.
1: Them better care than sin to themselves.
0: That's right. That's
1: yeah,
0: right.
1: Man. Well, I want to say greetings to Uncle Wayne G and the crew, you know.
0: Mm-hmm.
1: And Caribbean radio, you know, and everybody.
0: Yes.
1: Mm-hmm. Yeah, man, and a long time, you know, you rock about last week, I remember, and me think me hear him attack Uncle on the Sunday of September.
0: I hope him all right.
1: Uh-huh, man, me big him up on birthday, but him never did a listen in DJ Robert that Saturday because I'm birthday.
0: Mm-hmm.
1: So, my props me out, you know.
0: Okay.
1: Yeah, man. I'm a big up sister across the long last year, you know.
0: Mm-hmm.
1: Yeah, man. And greetings to the entire family.
0: All right.
1: Yeah, man. And tell the evangelist, won't say, in a car, nobody sin with him.
0: Exactly. All right. I'm in my ear, you.
1: yeah, man.
0: All right, boys.
1: All right, listen. Clap your hands and shout
0: to the king. Well, I tell you, Bones, I defend that, you know, man. Bones, I look at me, I can't nobody sin now. But the Bible did say the father sought the sower, grew up, you know, set his children teeth and edge. But I don't wanna be the bearer of my parents and my parents' sin. That upon them. I'm going to figure out for them when I sin. I'm going to figure out my own sin and we're going to repentance. And that's how I think that's how generational curse come about, any? That's how generational curse come about because then you know somewhere. Somebody in the generation to the generation of the generation. Mess up something down the line and then our children and us coming down the line have to be facing whatever the generations of whomever or whatever did. So we break generational curse. I don't get it. But I used to hear like somebody say, boy, my mother never did go to school, so I end up no go to school. I want to look at generational stuff, but I believe that some of these things are what we placed on our own selves and not necessarily meaning that they come from really generational. Will you accept and will you tell yourself? Not true. Good morning, Auntie Gloria. Good afternoon, Auntie Gloria.
2: Good afternoon, Jason. How are you doing?
0: I am doing great. How are you, Mama?
2: Yes, I'm giving God thanks.
0: Yes.
2: And big up to you. And to the staff and Sister Crossby.
0: Yeah.
2: And to all the radio family here and abroad.
0: Mm-hmm.
2: And I'm requesting a song.
0: Yes.
2: By Sister Sharon Chuck. Press on, even if you feel like you can't go on.
0: Okay. Press on, even if you feel like you can't go on. All
2: yes.
0: Right. I will get that
2: thank
0: if I find
2: Mama,
0: that
2: have
0: one.
2: A good day.
0: All right.
2: Bye.
0: All right. So, yeah.

0: Central 96, good afternoon to you.
1: Good afternoon, dear friends.
0: Hey, how are you?
1: Still holding on to Mercy Peel.
0: Yes, sir. You're better. Hold on.
1: Lord Jesus, so much is going on in this life. The only thing we can hold on to is that one.
0: Yes, indeed.
1: Yes, sir. That's what I praise God this morning for. New life, I'm still here.
0: Right.
1: Yes. I just went upstairs, you know, to find out, what time we were to make our request when I heard you mention it.
0: So, but you're not supposed to come out on a list. I understand. Sure.
1: Because you were interviewing the children and we didn't know what time we were supposed to send in the request.
0: Oh, I understand. That's all right.
1: Yeah. Right. So, I just want to greet everyone on Central, Gospel FM. And 96.3, Caribbean Radio. Bless up Uncle Gary and his wife, Sister Sean, servant leader, and the team, and Sister Maxwell, Sister Edwards, and Brother Edwards, and all the listeners, my good friends who keep calling me to give me support. Thank you very much. Good. I don't want to waste too much time.
0: Yes.
1: Miss Crockley, dear, please say greetings to her for me, please.
0: Yes. I will send you.
1: And my song is this song, Sister Bridget. I don't know if that's the title of the song, My Soul Loves Jesus.
0: Okay.
1: You know which one it is?
0: No, I would have to look for it.
1: It's the tune of Amazing Grace, the one that has the rhythm of Amazing Grace.
0: Okay. Let me go check it. Bridget Blosher?
1: Yes, I don't know if that's the title of the song.
0: All right.
1: But that's the first line, My Soul Loves Jesus.
0: All right, no problem.
1: All right. Thanks.
0: All right.
1: Good.
0: Yeah.
1: All right.
0: Sister Gloria?
2: I just want to say congratulations to all the children and their teachers.
0: Yes, wonderful.
2: Yes. All right. They are doing well.
0: Yes, okay. Yes.
2: Wish them all the best.
0: All right.

So I want to remind you that I'll be playing the songs in the order in which I receive them. It is Request a Thursday. Good morning to those of you joining in on TikTok. Wagwan, wagwan, wagwan, wagwan day.

Hey, shout out going up to Miss going up to Peach and Miss V from Simon. All right, so remember, once you are on, like the live, and share it. Like and share. Tap up the screens. Please, on tongues.

Indeed, I tell you, that one from Jai Kingston, lively up yourself. Yes, man, lively up yourself, man. You can't be, you know, weaky and diddy and all these things amidst what's going on in your life. Lively up yourself, man. You know, nobody won't know if I'm going through hell or high waters, you know. I mean, you can only know if you're very, very, very, very, very, very, very, very, very, very, very close to me. And you kind of know my personality to a point where you can say, me know you. Something already. Wagwan. But outside of that, me ever lively up myself. You know? I don't wear my troubles. Y'all don't need to wear your troubles, man. Let the troubles be the troubles and you wear you. You know, because you're more than the trouble. You know, you keep your smile up. You keep yourself up. Keep looking nice and lovely. Chirpy and nice. Make them say, oh, she go on. So, like, you know what I mean? Sometimes you have to make them talk what they want to talk. You understand? Right. Okay, so my final piece before we get on over to the requests, okay? Because I gotta find some of these songs. I don't have them. So I gotta look. Here we go.

All right. Hallelujah, hallelujah. We are going to see the King. Yeah. We are going to see the King. All right. So here's the thing. You would have to give me, for some of these songs, please do give me the name of the artist. And if you can find the correct title, because then if I don't have it, I'd have to search for it and get it. And I would have to have the correct title or the correct name of the song to help me. So, yeah, pressing on, even if you can't go on, you give me, is it Sharon Chuck? Let me see if I find that one. But if not, if do you have another name for it or current name? Because I'm trying to find it. I don't know. I thought I had it played the other day. Good morning. Good afternoon to you, Ethan. All right. Wow. All right. Okay. So, all right, let me just take this back because I'm trying to put the list together. So let me take this back again from the top for you. Let's do this one all over again from Junior Tucker, Pastor Junior Tucker. Let's do it.

All right, we are going to see the king. The day is coming. That day is coming when it shall be so. I don't just want to see the king. I want to reign with him. Yeah, I want to be there with him. Yeah, I want to be there with him. All right, so let me go with the first song, My Soul Loves Jesus. My Soul Loves Jesus. And then we get with the next song. All right, let me just load that in just in case. All right, let's put that there. All right, let's get with our first one.

more like Jesus. He said, do if not yet appear what we shall be, but we know that when he shall appear, we shall be like him. In order to do that, we have the rehearsal. We got the practices. See, we may fall, but we got to get up. Try it again. Keep rehearsing to be more and more and more like Jesus. Give Martha a hand. Come on. Yeah, she's one of us too. Amen. Thank you, Jesus.

0: Indeed, I want to be more like Jesus. But the question is, how can you be more like Jesus? What can you do to be more like Jesus? Is it just that saying it, that I want to be more like Jesus, and then poof, you're like Jesus? Like abracadabra. Like you just wave a magic wand and you become like Jesus. It is more like you've got to first deny yourself. He said that, look here, if you're going to come and follow me, if you're going to ever think about being like me, you've got to first deny yourself. Take up your cross. Hallelujah. And follow him. You've got to deny yourself. What is it you're denying of yourself, though?
1: Wanna be just like him. Every day of my life.
0: The desires of this world, the desire of our flesh.
1: Yes, to be.
0: We got to let it go in order to be like Jesus. Yeah? That's what it is. We've got to let it go in order to be like Jesus.
1: Jesus.
0: Got to be like him. There's no way you want to be like Jesus and you can't forgive your neighbor. And I'm not speaking of the person that is living directly next to you. You can't want to be like Jesus and you can't love your enemies or even to bless your enemies. You can't be like Jesus if you can't forgive each other. So you might be thinking, okay, just wave a wand and then you're like Jesus. Nuh-uh. Ain't nothing goes like that. That's a deception. That comes from the pit of hell. It ain't a part of God. If you want to be like Jesus, there's so much that you got to do. Get rid of the fleshy stuff, then the works of the flesh. And then you bask into the fruit of the Spirit. What a beautiful song. I want to be just like Jesus, and you don't want to go through some stuff. Another one coming to you from FC Barnes. Let's go.

0: Indeed, I'm so glad that Jesus knows. I tell you, I'm so glad he knows. And who best to know than our God, our Master, our King? All right, our next song is coming up in a little bit, but we're going to be looking at, you know, your food, your health. And as usual, it's now 15 minutes after 1 o'clock. So we go on your food, your health, and today we're going to be looking at tomatoes. Tomatoes. Some say mato, some say tomatoes, but it is tomatoes for me. All right, so tomatoes are not nutritional powerhouses packed with heart-healthy antioxidants like lycopene, potassium, and vitamin C. Regular consumption supports immune function, promotes glowing skin, and helps lower the risk of chronic diseases such as heart disease and certain cancers. Now we're going to look at the top health benefits of tomatoes. Heart health. High in potassium and lycopene, tomatoes help reduce LDL, which is bad cholesterol. It regulates blood pressure and decreases the risk of stroke. Now we're going to look at antioxidant protection. Lycopene, the carotenoid that gives a tomato their red color, fights oxidative stress and protects cells from free radical damage. It also helps with bone, so it strengthens the bone. They offer a solid dose of calcium and vitamin K, which are essential for maintaining bone mineral density and preventing conditions like osteoporosis. Next, we look at cancer prevention. Studies suggest that the antioxidants in tomatoes may lower the risk of prostate and other types of cancer. Let me say that again. Cancer prevention. Studies suggest the antioxidants in tomatoes may lower the risk of prostate and other types of cancer. Muscle recovery. Research indicates that tomato consumption can help reduce oxidative muscle damage following strenuous exercises. And so, if you didn't know that, now you know. So we look at the maximize of your intake. Number one, cook versus raw. While fresh, tomatoes are great. Cooking them, as in a sauce or paste, actually breaks down their cellular walls and boosts your body's ability to absorb lycopene. Did you get that? So while you like the tomato raw, you cut it up and just eat it. While fresh tomatoes are great, and that's true, fresh tomatoes are great, cooking them, as in a sauce or paste, actually breaks down their cellular walls and boosts your body's ability to absorb lycopene. And we spoke about the lycopene, that redness in there, what it helps with, what is it good for. Let's go back to it. Let's look at it, because of the redness in there. We're talking about the antioxidant protection. Let's look at lycopene again. The carotenoid that gives a tomato their red color, fight oxidative stress, and protect cells from free radical damage. That's lycopene. Add a healthy fat. Lycopene is fat soluble. Pairing your tomatoes with a healthy fat like olive oil or avocado significantly increases nutrient absorption. Interesting. You see, sometimes we eat some things and we don't know the health benefits. We just know say it tastes good and we just eat it and we're good to go. But yeah. And that's tomato, guys. Some people will make tomato juice. I've never had that. I know about tomato sauce. But I don't know about tomato juice. I know about the sauce and natural tomato and cooking it up into rice. I like to cook a lot of tomatoes when I'm doing salt fish or salt mackerel or one of those. Yeah, I love to have a lot of tomatoes in there. Ooh, child, it's lovely. Okay, so that is that with your food, your health, right here on Central 96.3 FM, Jamaica. Okay. So we're going to go because we don't have much time. It's 21 minutes after 1 o'clock. Oh, my God. We have just a few more songs to go. Not a lot. So let me just take a quick break and then when we come back, we'll get with the requests again. All right? Here we go.
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0: Beautiful. 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Even to this day, is keeping me and it is carrying me over, bringing me through. You ever go through something in your life before? Have you ever been through some things where mighty God, you only can look, turn your eyes and look and say, my God, it had to be God. And you say, my God, your grace and mercy brought me. You know, I don't know why this person did this to me. You know? And yesterday we were talking about the grace and the mercy. After we're talking about the mercy when you touch the M of mercy. My God. Hey, when justice demand that I should die because of the sins that I had committed. Justice demand, say, look here, she fi dead. Just like the woman that was caught in the act of adultery. And it's so fun that it's the woman alone them carry, where the man did they. But that's for next day, another later date. Justice demanded that she should die. But grace and mercy said, I've already paid that price. My God, what a beautiful song. What a beautiful song. Thank you. Thank you. Thank you for selecting that song today. Beautiful.
1: Absent from the body, I am prisoned with the Lord. Lovely.
0: Playing them in the order in which I receive.

right, so you know I gotta do this, and until Lord of Mercy, have to go and get things together for this one. Oh my word. Okay, so Mag Splash hosting a competition, and we've been talking about that. So Mag Splash hosting their competition called Break the Record. Break the Record, involving DJ Sing J and singers every Wednesday night at 7. Every Wednesday night at 7. All right. So the winner gets a $200,000 cash, two songs recording, and two music videos. All right. Second place winner will get one song and a music video. Also, the third place, one song and a music video. And that's at Mag Splash over there in Mineral Heights. Right? Mineral Heights. You go up the street. You're coming from Maypen. You go around the roundabout. You're going up the road, going to House All over there. You make a left turn. There's a left turn that says, welcome to Mineral Heights. You make that left, then you make another left, and then you make another left. And you're right at Mag Splash. That's that. All right. And then, of course, if you're coming from there, then it will be on your right. Then you make a left. And then you make a left if you're coming from there. So that's for Mag Splash and the competition that they're having. Also, every Saturday, they have what is called Mag Saturday. And they have Richie Feelings coming in Saturday to, you know, do his performance. So that's Saturday, every Saturday, Mag Splash. So you can't afford to not go. And, you know, enjoy yourself. When you go there, remember to tell them you heard it on Central. It's very important that you let them know that you heard it on Central 96.3 FM Jamaica. Go over there, go big up Central. That's what we're saying. And I also want to remind you guys that we are open for anybody, for persons who are interested in working with Central 96.3 FM Jamaica. 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You understand? 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We are in your neck of the woods. We are in your town, your place. You know, Clarendon, we're thing there. 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So as we continue with the requests, I just have one more to go. Not today, because we started out quite late. So we're gonna do this. And permission to take the song again from the top for you, Bow Down to Yahweh, because I came in with a little announcement. All right, so we take it again from the top.

And so I leave you with this song. Yeah, yeah, yeah. It's that time when I have to go. To worship you, I live. So with that being said, do have yourselves an awesome, awesome, awesome rest of the day. May the grace and the peace of God be with you. The name is The Essence. And of course, this is Central Energy Tower. Tomorrow will be High Tension Friday. God's willing, I can bring it tomorrow, right? So until we meet again, walk good.

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And he said, I've commanded a woman to feed you. So to the raven, he said, today you must stop. And to the brook, he said, dry up, because I heard a sound in Siddim.

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And the doctor said, now wait a minute. Said, now after all, you've been gone, and I'm the one that's been here taking care of mama. Said, in case if mama didn't tell you, I'm a doctor now. I am somebody. And just in case if you want to know something else, we're tired of mama praying, moaning and groaning in a bedroom. 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Did you say you're taking mama to the old folk? He said, yes. He said, wait a minute. Mama, I don't live in a fine home. Listen, mama, I got one good room. You can have my bed, but come on and go home with me, mama. 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

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I am Alexa King White, and today is Thursday, May 28. Coming up in our headlines, in local news, decomposing body of woman found in St. Catherine. St. Anne man charged following fatal shooting of farmer. 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In international, deadly fire claims 16 students at Kenya Girls' School. Hundreds of Ghanaians return home amid South Africa tensions. 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In sports, Reggae Boys through to Unity Cup final. Crystal Palace secure first European trophy. Neymar injury cast doubt over World Cup opener. In weather, windy conditions expected to linger across most parishes. Those were the headlines, but do stay with us for the news in details.

0: Welcome back. And now the news in detail. We begin with local news. Police in St. Catherine are investigating the discovery of a woman's decomposing body in the parish on Wednesday. Reports are that shortly after 11 o'clock, passers-by stumbled upon the body in bushes in the Artlands district and alerted the authorities. According to the Jamaica Constabulary Force, the body was found lying on its back in advanced state of decomposition. The woman was reportedly dressed in black tights and a blouse and was barefoot. The scene was processed and the body removed for official identification and a post-mortem examination. Investigations are being carried out by the Spanish Town Criminal Investigation Branch. Police have charged a 33-year-old man in connection with the murder of a St. Catherine farmer and the shooting injury of the farmer's wife earlier this month. Jamie Stevenson, otherwise called Tutu, has been charged with murder, possession of prohibited weapon, wounding with intent, unauthorized possession of ammunition, and using a firearm to commit a felony. Investigators say 62-year-old farmer Clement Mills and his wife were traveling in a motor vehicle in the Loudersville area on May 15 when a gunman reportedly opened fire on them. Both victims were shot and the vehicle later crashed. Mills was pronounced dead at hospital while his wife was admitted for treatment. According to the Jamaica Constabulary Force, Stevenson was arrested hours after the incident and an illegal firearm was already seized. Police say he was later identified during an identification parade and formally charged following a question and answer session in the presence of his attorney. More in local news, Mega Mart Portmore will close its door on June 30, bringing an end to 27 years of operations at the chain's first store in Jamaica. Chairman Ghazan Azan described the decision as difficult, noting that the store has been operating at a loss and will affect around 200 employees. The 75,000 square foot location, which opened in 1999, will be shut down as part of a wider restructuring by parent company Cost Club Limited. The company says operation will be consolidated into its Waterloo Road branch in St. Andrew and its Mandeville location as it looks to strengthen long-term sustainability. Azan said rising operational costs, changing shopping patterns, and increased online shopping have all contributed to the decision, while dismissing claims that the competition from other retailers was the main factor. The company says it hopes to relocate some workers within the wider group, though final arrangements are still being worked out. And finally, Goodall Primary and Infant School paid a special visit to the students of Central 96.3 FM Jamaica today to showcase its inaugural Top Boy and Top Girl of the Year competition under the school's guidance program. A total of 13 students from the infant, lower and upper participated in the visit alongside staff members and a representative from the Parent Teacher Association body. All the students involved are members of the school journalism club. Teacher Mrs. Chamber Reed highlighted the benefits of the competition.
1: All right, so the importance of the journalism club for me and the students is to get them to express themselves. Because, you know, even at our school, we have a lot of behavioral problems. So with the writing and all of that, at times we do get them to write and express how they're feeling. It is also to bring them out of their shyness and public speaking. So, for example, we have Georgia, who is always so nervous. But today, she showed up and she showed out.
0: Guidance counselor Miss Malcolm and all competitors were selected.
2: It's behavior, punctuality, academics, how helpful they are inside of the classroom and outside of the classroom. They must be improving in school.
0: President of the Journalism Club, Delando Bernard, spoke about balancing his duties as a club president while competing in the Top Boy competition.
3: When it's free time, I go to Mrs. Chambers Reed and check in if there's anything for me to do. And when it's class time, it's class.
0: Vice President Georgia Lawton also shared her experience about her Journalism Club.
4: I report events and try to help my fellow schoolmates and how it feels to be the vice president. I have a lot of roles to take on and I feel good about them. There's different times when I have to go to club meetings and when I have class.
0: The visit formed a part of the school's effort to expose students to the media industry while celebrating youth achievement and leadership development. That is it for local news. It is now time for international news.

In international news, at least 16 students have died and dozens more injured after a fire tore through a girls' boarding school in Kenya on Thursday. The blaze destroyed a dormitory at Otumeshi Girls' School in central Kenya, leaving 79 students injured. Julius Ogamba says authorities are now investigating whether proper fire safety procedures were being followed at the institution. Police and emergency responders carried out rescue operations at the school located at 120 kilometers from Nairobi. The school is managed by the Kenya Police Service and many of the students are children of police officers. The president of Ghana has been repatriating its citizens from South Africa following rising anti-immigration tensions. The first group of about 300 deported Osenberg yesterday under a voluntary evacuation program coordinated by both governments. The move follows the protests in parts of South Africa linked to concern over illegal immigration, unemployment and crime. Benjamin Kweshi, Ghana's High Commissioner to South Africa, says additional flights are expected and more citizens continue registering for evacuation. South authorities have condemned attacks against migrants while acknowledging concerns surrounding illegal immigration. Meanwhile, Nigeria says it's also considering evacuation measures for some of its citizens living in South Africa. And finally, in international news, of Brazil has announced a $75 million investment to advance construction work on the BR-319 highway through the Amazon rainforest. The road links the northern states of Arizona and Rondônia and cuts through one of the most environmental sensitive regions of the forest. President Luiz Inácio Lula da Silva says the project will be supported by a new environmental protection plan aimed to reducing damage to the rainforest. However, environmental groups have raised concern that the highway could accelerate deforestation and worsen climate change. The government says additional monitoring systems, enforcement bases, and conservation measures will be put in place along the route.

The BR-319 highway, originally opened in 1976, remains largely unpaved and connects the major city of Manaus in the Amazon region. That was the international news. Coming up is the sports report.

In this evening's sports report, Jamaica national football team have advanced to the final of the Unity Cup following a 2-0 victory over India national football team in London. Debutant Courtney Clark opened the scoring in the 8th minute with a powerful strike from inside the area, giving Jamaica an early lead. Kaheem Dixon sealed the win in the 78th minute after dribbling past defenders before firing home Jamaica's second goal. The Reggae Boys dominated much of the contest and limited India to very few chances throughout the match. Jamaica will now face Nigerian national football team in Saturday's final in a rematch of last year's championship game, which Nigeria won on penalties. Interim head coach Rudolph Speed praised the youthful Jamaican squad following the victory. Crystal Palace FC manager Oliver Glasner says the club is back where it belongs after winning the UEFA Conference League title on Wednesday. They secured a historic victory over Rayo Vallecano thanks to the second half goal from Gianfilippo Mateta. The win handed Palace their first ever European trophy and also secured qualification for next season European League. Glasner, who previously announced he would leave the club at the end of the season, praised his player for delivering memorable moments during his time in charge. The Austrian coach leaves Crystal Palace after guiding the club to the FA Cup, Community Shield, and now European success. And finally, Neymar is now in major doubt for Brazil's opening match at the FIFA World Cup after suffering a calf injury. Brazil team Dr. Rodrigo Lasmar scans confirm a grade 2 muscle injury that will require between 2 and 3 weeks of treatment. The 34-year-old forward is expected to miss Brazil's pre-World Cup friendly matches against Panama and Egypt. His availability for Brazil tournament opener against Morocco national football team on June 13 now remains uncertain. The place for the Santos FC in Brazil. That is it for sports. It is the report.

In today's weather report, meteorologists say a low-level jet stream Saharan air layer continue to influence weather conditions across the Central Caribbean, including Jamaica. These features are expected to remain in place through early next week, bringing persistent windy conditions across the most parishes. The strongest winds are likely during the afternoon period, especially across southern and coastal areas. The Saharan air layer is also expected to push into the island, leading to hazy conditions during the forecast period. For tonight, conditions will be fair but windy, particularly along southern coastal regions. Tomorrow morning will be partly cloudy across eastern parishes with hazy and windy conditions elsewhere. By tomorrow afternoon, conditions are windy and hazy across most parishes. Isolated showers may develop across western parishes, while other areas remain partly cloudy. Tonight's minimum temperature is expected to be Celsius in Kingston and 25 degrees in Montego Bay. Looking ahead to the three-day forecast, Saturday through Monday will remain windy and hazy, with mostly cloudy conditions developing across western parishes during the afternoons. That concludes the weather report. Now, a recap of the headlines. In local news, decomposing body of woman found in St. Catherine. St. Anne man charged following fatal shooting of farmer. Mega March Portmore to close after 27. Good Hope Primary showcases top students at Central 96.3 FM. In international, deadly fire claims 16 students at Kenya Girls School. Hundreds of Ghanaians return home amid South Africa tensions. Brazil unveils $75 million Amazon Highway investment. In sports, Reggae Boys through to Unity Cup final. Crystal Palace.

Ali secure first European trophy. Neymar injury cast doubt over World Cup opener. In weather, windy conditions expected to linger across Asia. And that is it for the Central Evening News. I am Alexa King-White. 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

0: 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Where are you heading to now?
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